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Slow, big rig in the fast lane? Ugh. Well, unless they're listening to The Hawk, then it's cool. We're rocking you home. 104.1 The Hawk.

Yeah, I got something for his punk ass. Classic rock on 104.1, The Hawk, Randy's Ride Home. Santeria from our friends in Sublime out of Long Beach, the LBC. Well, as we do Randy's Ride Home, reverse riff coming up after we take care of Queen, Rush, and Scorpions. We are The Hawk.

0: Here I am, rocking you like a hurricane, Randy's Ride Home. 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I am Randy Moranz, and I do trust everybody is being as safe as they can on the highways. And if you're on your way to work, thanks for rocking. If you're on your way home, same situation. And let's get right to Reverse Riff. Here we go. I'll take the first correct caller through at 209-575-0104, and you will be turned on to a pair of four-pack of tickets, four of them, for the Merced County Fair, which begins next Wednesday, a week from today. Here is the riff. Let's do it. All right. Let's try that again. One more time. All right, there you go. Good luck. The rock is loud, the bourbon's strong, and your trip is free. 104.1 The Hawk is jumping right back in with another VIP getaway. 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
13: Reverse riff, Randy's ride home. Here is the riff for tonight. One more time. All right, let's see what we got here. You got an answer for me?
14: Yeah, I think it's I Want to Be Sedated by the Ramones.
13: That is exactly what it is. I Want to Be Sedated.
14: That is, huh?
13: 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Yes, hi, who are you?
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13: Very good. Congratulations to you. We're going to get you those tickets to enjoy the Merced County Fair, which begins next Wednesday and runs through the weekend. That's right. That's what you get to do. So, Wesley, congrats. And who rocks your brother, man?
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0: After a long day, step out and breathe in the air. We got another one to get to tomorrow, so just think about that. Classic rock on 104.1 The Hawk. I'm Randy Moran's wrapping up Pink Floyd. And yes, breathe in the air. Jeff Adams coming up in just a little bit. He'll have another word for you in the flyaway for Bourbon and Beyond in Louisville, Kentucky. The last couple of days to get yourself set up for this flyaway. He'll get you another national text keyword coming up after 6 o'clock. And I'll join you back here tomorrow afternoon at 2. Looking forward to it. Already Thursday. Excellent. Until then, as always, you know, later, my friends.
1: Some big backups in Stockton. 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This wreck on the shoulder, southbound I-5 just after 8th Street. It's got you slow from Crosstown Freeway. Leaving Manteca on southbound 99, traffic's going to bunch up from 120 to Main. Then again, further south into Modesto, from Staniford out towards Tuolumne Boulevard. 580 eastbound, it's been a tough drive, about a 40-minute drive time. Leaving Pleasanton to reach 205. And once you get on to 205 eastbound, sluggish from MacArthur Drive to I-5. 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

104.1 The Hawk is the Valley's classic rock. I'm Jeff Adams, and we've got this hour's keyword. If you want to get entered for that Bourbon and Beyond flyaway to go to Louisville, Kentucky, check out Foo Fighters and a bunch of others. 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

0: 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I'm Jeff Adams, and we have got a shot at a flyaway to go to Louisville, Kentucky. Why? Well, you want to go check out Bourbon and Beyond. 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

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Check out Foo Fighters and a bunch of others. To get entered, text our keywords, and I've got this hour's keyword coming up in just a few minutes here on the Hawk. Yeah.

0: 104.1 The Hawk is the Valley's classic rock. I'm Jeff Adams. Coming up, we're going to get the lead out as we do every night at 7. 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And that is sponsored by our friends over at Linden Gun Range. But before we do anything else, I want to give you this hour's keyword for the flyaway. 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
7: For the ninth year in a row, Finland has been named the happiest country in the world. That's according to the World Happiness Report put out every year by the Wellbeing Research Center at the University of Oxford in the UK. Two other Nordic nations, Iceland and Denmark, came in at numbers 2 and 3. Now, having spent quite a bit of time in these countries over my 2.5 decades as a journalist, I can tell you that this is not at all that surprising. 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

0: 104.1 The Hawk is the Valley's classic rock. I'm Jeff Adams, and we're getting the lead out as we do every night at 7 with a long block of Led Zeppelin tunes. It's on this date in 1970 that Zeppelin were in the studio working on Led Zeppelin 3. And this is one of the songs that they were working on. It's Celebration Day as we get the lead out. You're on 104.1 The Hawk, all sponsored by Linden Gun Range.
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0: 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Bob and Tom Show in the morning and classic rock all day. And we are your Led Zeppelin station. 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
17: A better life with Dr. Sanjay Gupta.
18: Slowly but surely, AI is seeping its way into every corner of our lives. One area perhaps I didn't expect is diet advice. A new study out of Turkey found that chatbots are recommending to teen boys and girls that they restrict their daily calories to dangerously low levels and eat a balance of nutrients that are kind of out of whack. Remember, teenagers are growing, one pediatrician told us. If they aren't getting enough nutrition, it can really stunt their growth on a number of levels. And in extreme cases, it can lead to significant health consequences. Large language models, LLMs, they are designed to agree with you. So if you're looking to lose weight, they're going to push you pretty hard in that direction. They also sometimes don't know how to tell the difference between good information and bad information. And you know who does? Your doctor. I'm Dr. Sanjay Gupta, helping you live a better life.
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0: 104.1 The Hawk is the Valley's classic rock. I'm Jeff Adams. And that, of course, is ZZ Top. Tush, before that, it was Cheap Trick and I Want You to Want Me. Had to play those together because we've got both of those artists coming to the Fruit Yard in Modesto on August 9th. Hawk is going to be presenting that awesome show. And if you want to win yourself some tickets, listen here for your chance to score. Of course, they are on sale right now if you want to buy them. 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
6: You ever wake up in the middle of the night or maybe first thing in the morning and notice drool on your pillow? Unless you're sleeping next to someone who hasn't already seen all your good, bad, and ugly, it's probably not that big a deal and not anything to worry about unless it's something that just started happening recently. When people drool at night, it's often because of a stuffy nose, acid reflux, or being a mouth breather. People who sleep on their stomach or side are more likely to drool than someone who sleeps on their back. But in some cases, drooling at night can be a warning sign of something more serious, like dental issues, sleep apnea, or even early symptoms of Parkinson's disease. If you're at all concerned about this, the best place to start is with an ENT doctor, an ears, nose, and throat doctor. They can recommend a sleep study to possibly get some answers. I'm Dr. Sanjay Gupta, helping you live a better life.
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0: 104.1 The Hawk is the Valley's classic rock. And that, of course, Foo Fighters and My Hero. You want to check out Foo Fighters live in Louisville, Kentucky, at Bourbon and Beyond? 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
15: A better life with Dr. Sanjay Gupta.
16: Slowly but surely, AI is seeping its way into every corner of our lives. One area perhaps I didn't expect is diet advice. A new study out of Turkey found that chatbots are recommending to teen boys and girls that they restrict their daily calories to dangerously low levels and eat a balance of nutrients that are kind of out of whack. Remember, teenagers are growing, one pediatrician told us. If they aren't getting enough nutrition, it can really stunt their growth on a number of levels. And in extreme cases, it can lead to significant health consequences. Large language models, LLMs, they are designed to agree with you. So if you're looking to lose weight, they're going to push you pretty hard in that direction. They also sometimes don't know how to tell the difference between good information and bad information. And you know who does? Your doctor. I'm Dr. Sanjay Gupta, helping you live a better life.
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0: 104.1 The Hawk is the Valley's classic rock. I'm Jeff Adams, and our grab-and-go summer is underway here at The Hawk. 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
5: Did you know that almost half the vegetables and more than three quarters of the fruit that we eat in this country come from just one state, California? Yeah, it's true. And according to a new report by the Environmental Working Group, a health advocacy organization, a lot of this produce is tainted with PFAS, which are sometimes referred to as forever chemicals. Why? Well, the EPA says pesticides keep America's food supply safe, abundant, and affordable. And of course, these chemicals are used in every state, not just California. Now, if you are worried, though, about how much you're consuming, the best thing to do is to buy organic produce, if and when you can. Organic or not, you should rinse all fruits and vegetables under running water. Don't use any soap. And as one epidemiologist told us, use a brush on sturdier items like carrots, potatoes, and cucumbers. I'm Dr. Sanjay Gupta, helping you live a better life.
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0: 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I'm Jeff Adams, just about ready to make way for Steve Gorman Rocks. But before I take off, a reminder, we've got the Merced County Fair coming up. 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
14: You ever wake up in the middle of the night, or maybe first thing in the morning, and notice drool on your pillow? Unless you're sleeping next to someone who hasn't already seen all your good, bad, and ugly, it's probably not that big a deal and not anything to worry about, unless it's something that just started happening recently. When people drool at night, it's often because of a stuffy nose, acid reflux, or being a mouth breather. People who sleep on their stomach or side are more likely to drool than someone who sleeps on their back. But in some cases, drooling at night can be a warning sign of something more serious, like dental issues, sleep apnea, or even early symptoms of Parkinson's disease. If you're at all concerned about this, the best place to start is with an ENT doctor, an ears, nose, and throat doctor. They can recommend a sleep study to possibly get some answers. I'm Dr. Sanjay Gupta, helping you live a better life.
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7: 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It's Steve Gorman Rocks. Welcome to the show.
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0: Quiet Riot kicking off a Wednesday night of Steve Gorman Rocks with Bang Your Head. April Rose, the first heavy metal band to ever go to number one on the album chart. The Billboard album chart was Quiet Riot. Go figure.
1: That's amazing. About time. Do you remember when that was? Like about
0: 1983.
1: When? 1983. Gosh, that seems like it was forever ago.
0: Oh, you're trying to say that because I graduated high school in that year, that that's forever ago, and I'm now an old man.
1: You graduated in 83? Was MTV out yet?
0: Oh, my God. Yes, and we had cars with windows and everything. I didn't watch MTV until it had already been around for 2 years. I had to go to college an hour away from my hometown to get to MTV.
1: Because they wouldn't broadcast to your little local town, or what's the deal?
0: Well, it was cable. My cable system didn't
1: support it.
0: You know, they didn't want us dancing because, you know, that might lead to people having sex standing up. So
1: that's like that movie Footloose, right? Like, was that a real movie?
0: actual that's very documentary? Real, except, of course, the old joke is you reverse that. You say, why don't Southern Baptists have sex standing up? Because it might lead to dancing. See, nothing like small town Kentucky to keep a kid from his MTV for 2 years.
1: Oh my gosh, this is going to be a wild show tonight. Strap in.
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0: Now it's time for a Wait, That's True Fact, brought to you by Steve Gorman Rocks. In 1967, the Doors were banned from the Ed Sullivan Show after Jim Morrison sang the lyric, "Girl, we couldn't get much higher on television." Yes, that's true. And this is Steve Gorman Rocks.
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0: There is now scientific proof that Nickelback is the most hated band on earth. No, I'm not kidding. There really is. You know, it's been a joke for years. People say, who's the worst rock band ever? And the answer is always Nickelback. I don't know why Nickelback found their way to the apex of most hated band conversations in pop culture the last 15, 20 years. I mean, they're hugely successful. But hey, that's just what it is. It took off. There's no getting around it. But a website took some science and some math to determine who really are the most hated bands of all time. They created an algorithm and they put in things like most hated lists, message boards, articles. They came up with the 21 bands that people online say they hate the most. And yes, Nickelback topped the list. Number two on that list, Limp Bizkit. Number three on that list, Creed. I've never owned an album by any of those three bands. But number four is U2. I get it. A lot of people have a problem with Bono's politicizing and his soapbox that he likes to get on and speak from. But U2 has made amazing records over the years. Number five, Mumford & Sons. I don't really have an opinion there. But number six, Bob Dylan. Are you kidding me? Bob Dylan? If you don't like Bob Dylan, that's a deal breaker for me. We don't have a friendship. We don't have a relationship. Bob Dylan is living proof that you don't have to be a good singer to be a great singer. If you ain't in on Dylan, you ain't in on me, baby. That's just how I roll.
1: 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Classic rock all day. The Hawk.
2: 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Now, seeing my grandson out on the water, it means everything to me. 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
25: A better life with Dr. Sanjay Gupta.
26: Slowly but surely, AI is seeping its way into every corner of our lives. One area perhaps I didn't expect is diet advice. A new study out of Turkey found that chatbots are recommending to teen boys and girls that they restrict their daily calories to dangerously low levels and eat a balance of nutrients that are kind of out of whack. Remember, teenagers are growing, one pediatrician told us. If they aren't getting enough nutrition, it can really stunt their growth on a number of levels. And in extreme cases, it can lead to significant health consequences. Large language models, LLMs, they are designed to agree with you. So if you're looking to lose weight, they're going to push you pretty hard in that direction. They also sometimes don't know how to tell the difference between good information and bad information. And you know who does? Your doctor. I'm Dr. Sanjay Gupta, helping you live a better life.
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8: 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We're giving out Steve's number so you can do just that. 844-446-7626.

0: Pink Floyd with Mother on Steve Gorman Rocks. Roger Waters has a lot of thoughts about a lot of subjects, and of course, motherhood being one of them. He loved his mom, always wanted to stress that, but he always said that relationships between kids and their mothers, especially as kids become adolescents, and as adolescents become young adults, and as young adults become adults, those relationships can be fraught. Mothers need to know when to let go. But they gotta know not to let go too soon. Like everything in Roger Waters' world, it's a lot of nuance. There's a lot of angles. I often wonder, what's it like to be Roger Waters' mother? What's it like when your son, who is probably always a little quirky, never quite fit in, starts churning out songs like Another Brick in the Wall and Mother? I imagine they did have a fraught relationship every now and again, because every now and again, she probably looked at her son and went, that kid's a freak. I mean, the right kind of freak, but a freak nonetheless.
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0: Hardio Speedwagon, time for me to fly. 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

0: It's time for Questionable Wisdom on Steve Gorman Rocks. 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
1: 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Now, Leslie's ex-husband asked if he could take her best friend out on a date. So, Leslie, she said yes, thinking her friend would turn him down, of course, but her friend ended up agreeing to go on the date. Leslie says she's not okay with this. Steve, what should she do?
2: Hey, Leslie, I tell you what you should do. Get your head out of the sand, woman. Listen, I think something about your ex-husband and your best friend has always been there. Mm. You knew it, you just didn't want to admit it. Because let me tell you something, there's nothing more American than baseball, hot dogs, apple pie, and wondering if your best friend's husband is, kind of got the hots for me.
1: Oh my God.
2: This is what happens. But I'm curious why Leslie's not okay with the situation. Who are you worried about spilling the tea? You know what I'm saying? Are you worried your husband's going to say things about you? Or are you worried the best friend is going to say things about you? I can put your mind at ease. They're not going to talk about you, Leslie. They're going to be like, looking for a little mood music and taking care of some long overdue business. You know what I'm saying? So just move on with your life. Let them move on with theirs. And at least if this turns into a real relationship, you already know everyone involved. You don't have to have those awkward, I want you to get to know my fiance dinners. Nah, you already know everybody. It's easier this way.
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10: A better life with Dr. Sanjay Gupta.
11: Eating a healthy diet is not only good for you physically, it can also keep your brain sharp as you age. According to a new study out of China, people who most closely followed the MIND diet slowed aging in key structures inside their brains by more than 2 years. The MIND diet is a combination of the Mediterranean diet, which we talk a lot about, and the DASH diet, which stands for Dietary Approaches to Stop Hypertension. All three of these diets are similar, but the MIND diet puts more of an emphasis on berries, beans, leafy green vegetables, fish, poultry, whole grains, olive oil, and nuts. You're not going to eat foods with a lot of saturated fat. We're talking cheese, butter, red meat, or anything fried. You really don't have to eat like this 100% of the time. That's the key. Just do the best that you can. I'm Dr. Sanjay Gupta, helping you live a better life.
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0: Kansas with Carry On, Wayward Son on Steve Gorman Rocks. Not only a giant smash hit that brought Kansas to the brink of international stardom, it also just flat out saved their career. The album before Left Overture, which was called Mask, was a huge failure. The band could not get on the radio anywhere, and their producer, Don Kirshner, said, "I'm going to give you guys one last chance. We got to have a hit or the label is going to drop you." They went back to Topeka, Kansas, began to try to write songs for the record, went in, recorded an album, thought they were finished, and then lead guitarist and principal lyricist Kenny Livgren said, "Well, I guess I got to come up with something special. Still don't know if I hear it. I don't get that reaction from friends when I play them the new songs." He busted out Carry On, Wayward Son at the last possible moment. The band went in and recorded it, recognized right away they were onto something, and as is often the case with hit songs, the last song brought into a session is the first song you hear on the radio. There's something about thinking you're finished and then desperately trying to get one more song almost always leaves an artist in better shape than they could have ever imagined before. Carry On, Wayward Son, a great example.
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0: Black Sabbath with Paranoid on Steve Gorman Rocks. Up next, The Police, the band that broke out of London in the late 70s. 5 years, they put out 5 records and then pulled the plug. That's the perfect way to manage a career. Here's Walking on the Moon.
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0: Don Henley, the boys of summer on Steve Gorman. Roxanne, Steve, what's worse, a band breakup or a relationship breakup?
1: Well, in my experience, the band breakup by far, because it's not just one person. It's a whole group of people that are all going through various processing of why is this ending? What's happening? And more so than in a relationship, it is your whole identity. Like Don Henley. I'm in the Eagles. I'm Don Henley. And then when the Eagles break up, yeah, he can still go make records and he had a solo career, but you're just ripping away something that he spent the prime years of his young adulthood working 24/7. And it was the same way when the Black Crowes stopped after 2001. For 14 straight years, all I had thought about was that band. I'm certainly hopeful that I never go through another band breakup, and I'm damn sure hopeful that I never have another heartbreak. So I'm just going to keep walking a straight line, if that's okay with you.
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23: Yeah, whatever. 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

0: Asia with Heat of the Moment on Steve Gorman Rocks. If you're as old as I am, you remember the 80s, you remember MTV, and you remember that you could not escape a contest MTV ran called Asia in Asia. And I say it like that because that's how the members of the band Asia said it. In the TV ad, they'd say, fly to Tokyo to see Asia, blah, blah, blah. And they kept cutting to the band, and all they would say was, Asia in Asia. At any time I hear Heat of the Moment, that's what goes through my mind. You know, call me crazy.
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1: It's June 3rd. How about some music history, April? Let's do this.
2: Let's get into it.
1: On this day in 2002, at Queen Elizabeth II's Golden Jubilee, celebrating 50 years with the crown, Paul McCartney and Aretha Franklin both performed.
2: Not a bad duo.
1: April, on this day in 1953, Elvis Presley graduated from J.C. Holmes High School in Memphis. His graduation photo shows that split curl in the middle of his forehead. He had that hairstyle going when he was nobody. On this day in 1970, Ray Davies of the Kinks had to finish the vocal track for the song Lola, a huge hit. But check this out. It took a 6,000-mile round trip from New York to London and back again.
2: What?
1: Because he had to re-record one word in the vocal track.
2: You had to fly back for this?
1: Check it out. So there's a lyric in the song where he says Coca-Cola. And the BBC in England would not play it because that could be seen as product placement or sponsorship. They refused to play the song. And so he flew to a studio, again, back and forth and back again, to sing simply the words Cherry Cola for the single release so that it could be played at home in England.
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22: What is this Amish thing? You guys have an Amish band or something?
23: Yes. Oh, yeah.
22: I went to an Amish strip club once. Unbelievable. All these girls are just standing there in a G-string and a bonnet. All right. How titillating. Take it off, Hester. And these guys, you know, they have no electricity. These guys just play square dance music. Now shake your tits round and round. Drop those panties.
24: A better life with Dr. Sanjay Gupta.
25: Slowly but surely, AI is seeping its way into every corner of our lives. One area perhaps I didn't expect is diet advice. A new study out of Turkey found that chatbots are recommending to teen boys and girls that they restrict their daily calories to dangerously low levels and eat a balance of nutrients that are kind of out of whack. Remember, teenagers are growing, one pediatrician told us. If they aren't getting enough nutrition, it can really stunt their growth on a number of levels. And in extreme cases, it can lead to significant health consequences. 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I'm Dr. Sanjay Gupta, helping you live a better life.
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0: Tom Petty with Don't Come Around Here No More. That was a song that set a lot of Tom Petty fans running for the hills initially. It was a totally different direction than the singer-songwriter jangle rock and roll songs that his fans had come to expect. For my money, that's when I jumped on board with Tom Petty. I liked his early records. I liked all the singles. They were everywhere, and I thought he's great and the band's great. But the first time I heard Don't Come Around Here No More, I went, oh man, this is going someplace really cool. I dig this. And then, of course, the Alice in Wonderland video. Undeniably great. That's all thanks to Dave Stewart, the guy from Eurythmics. He and Tom were working together. It makes a little more sense when you realize Dave Stewart, the new wave king of the world at that time, was in Tom's ear saying, let's take this a little left of center, brother.
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0: Yes! Leave behind the grandstand!
1: Another brick in the wall from Pink Floyd on Steve Gorman Rocks. That children's chorus, man, it's so haunting and it's so perfect. I remember as a kid, 13, 14 years old when the Wall was released, hearing that for the first time and being truly haunted by that. I used to be in the Black Crowes and we made an album in New York City in the year 2000 called Lions. And the opening track, Midnight from the Inside Out, we went and recorded a bunch of kids playing on an elementary school playground right across the street. They weren't singing along to the tune, but they're shrieking and laughing, and just the sounds of kids playing, very much inspired.

0: Yeah, we've got legendary stories from backstage, the road, and the studio. This is Steve Gorman Rocks.
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0: Rush, Limelight on. Steve Gorman rocks. You know, Steve, speaking of Limelight, you've risen through fame, you know, watched your band rise through fame. Do you think it really changes who you are on the inside?
1: I guess it probably could. My experience with fame and watching other people around me become very famous is, I think fame illuminates who you already are.
0: Right.
1: And I think when you see famous people acting crazy, most often they were already crazy. They just didn't have an excuse for it. If you're a rock star or an actor with a few hit films, you get a ton of freedom to be the jerk you always wanted to be. Bill Murray, who we all, of course, love and adore,
0: He
1: has a great line. He says, everybody goes a little crazy when they get famous.
0: Yeah.
1: You have about 3 years to figure it out. If you're still a jerk after you've been famous for 3 years, You were always a jerk. The people who become famous and then work to stay famous and who throw around a lot of attitude, I think it's very easy to say they were always looking for an excuse to just kind of be a jerk. And fame provides them with that excuse.
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14: 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There's a term for that: social offloading. And experts we talked to warned that this habit could be stunting emotional growth, leaving an already isolated generation who came of age during the pandemic even less prepared for the messiness of human interaction. Sure, AI can help you polish whatever it is you're looking to say, but that's not very human, right? 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
1: 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And yeah, April Rose, well, she's a Maxim model, but...
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1: Fine. 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

0: listening to Steve Gorman Rocks, a show hosted by a real rock star who partied so hard in the 90s he's still hungover. But don't worry, this doesn't hinder Steve's ability to do his job. Sort of. We convinced him that loud rock music is the only cure to a hangover. You're welcome.
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0: Cheap Trick was Surrender from the Heaven Tonight album, 1979. Cheap Trick from Rockford, Illinois. As good a live rock band as you are going to see. I never saw Cheap Trick as a kid. Man, did I want to see them. They would come to Nashville, Tennessee or Evansville, Indiana, both about an hour from where I grew up. And it never worked out for me to get to a gig. In 1989, my band was playing a show in Atlanta in the parking lot of a burrito joint. And who walked up but Robin Zander? He was in town, just happened to be in the neighborhood, heard a band playing, and came to check it out. And we couldn't believe it. I mean, that was rock royalty. What the hell's he doing in a parking lot watching a local band play? And you know what he said? You guys are pretty cool, man. I dig it. And we said, do you want to get up and sing a song? And he said, sure. A band who had just made their first record, but no one knew who we were. A band that had no business being on stage with someone like Robin Zander. He just saw a band full of heart. He saw some young kids with that look in their eye, and he hopped right up with us, and he made that night a night to remember for the rest of our lives.
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0: It's time for Questionable Wisdom on Steve Gorman Rocks. 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
1: 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Now, Leslie's ex-husband asked if he could take her best friend out on a date. So Leslie, she said yes, thinking her friend would turn him down, of course, but her friend ended up agreeing to go on the date. Leslie says she's not okay with this. Steve, what should she do?
2: Hey, Leslie, I tell you what you should do. Get your head out of the sand, woman. Listen, I think something about your ex-husband and your best friend has always been there. Mm. You knew it, you just didn't want to admit it. Because let me tell you something, there's nothing more American than baseball, hot dogs, apple pie, and wondering if your best friend's husband is, kind of got the hots for me.
1: Oh my God.
2: This is what happens. But I'm curious why Leslie's not okay with the situation. Who are you worried about spilling the tea? You know what I'm saying? Are you worried your husband's going to say things about you? Or are you worried the best friend is going to say things about you? I can put your mind at ease. They're not going to talk about you, Leslie. They're going to be like, looking for a little mood music and taking care of some long overdue business. You know what I'm saying? So just move on with your life. Let them move on with theirs. And at least if this turns into a real relationship, you already know everyone involved. You don't have to have those awkward, I want you to get to know my fiance dinners. Nah, you already know everybody. It's easier this way.
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0: Def Leppard bringing on the heartbreak on Steve Gorman Rocks from their debut album, High and Dry. Def Leppard came out of Sheffield, England. Boys that were suited for factory life. That's the way they looked at it. They were from working class families. They looked around and thought, we got to do something other than this. And they took the name Def Leppard because it sounded, frankly, like Led Zeppelin. It made perfect sense. They figured it would roll off the tongue pretty easily. And if you're wondering why Def Leppard is still able to go out and play stadiums all over the world, it's pretty simple. They've never forgotten that they're boys from Sheffield who probably were going to be in factories otherwise. It's a beautiful thing to see artists 40, 50 years into their career having never lost sense of where they're coming from and realizing they're already where they want to be. The key is just to stay there. Def Leppard, good bunch of guys.
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0: You might think the cars on Steve Gorman rocks. Speaking of thinking, Steve, why is it that most men can't find certain condiments in the fridge, even though it's staring them right in the face? What is this kind of spatial visual thing that men just can't like grasp?
1: You have to understand, anytime a man is doing anything, he's thinking about something else.
0: Uh-huh. Okay. So you do multitask? I didn't think you guys did that.
1: No, we pretend we're multitasking.
0: Okay, that makes more sense.
1: So if you say, hey, babe, grab me the mayonnaise when you're up there, he'll say, sure. And then on the four steps to the refrigerator from when he said sure to opening the refrigerator, he's gone right back to that shot he missed against Fordsville as a senior in his final at-home basketball game. Or maybe that's just me. Your innocent request for Hellman's mayonnaise is my chance to look back and think about where it all went so horribly wrong. That's a man for you. 104.1 The Hawk.

0: Steve, what's worse, a band breakup or a relationship breakup?
1: Well, in my experience, the band breakup by far, because it's not just one person. It's a whole group of people that are all going through various processing of why is this ending? What's happening? And more so than in a relationship, it is your whole identity. Like Don Henley. I'm in the Eagles. I'm Don Henley. And then when the Eagles break up, yeah, he can still go make records and he had a solo career, but you're just ripping away something that he spent the prime years of his young adulthood working 24/7. And it was the same way when the Black Crowes stopped after 2001. For 14 straight years, all I had thought about was that band. I'm certainly hopeful that I never go through another band breakup, and I'm damn sure hopeful that I never have another heartbreak. So I'm just going to keep walking the straight line, if that's okay with you.
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13: A better life with Dr. Sanjay Gupta.
14: Slowly but surely, AI is seeping its way into every corner of our lives. One area perhaps I didn't expect is diet advice. A new study out of Turkey found that chatbots are recommending to teen boys and girls that they restrict their daily calories to dangerously low levels and eat a balance of nutrients that are kind of out of whack. Remember, teenagers are growing, one pediatrician told us. If they aren't getting enough nutrition, it can really stunt their growth on a number of levels. And in extreme cases, it can lead to significant health consequences. Large language models, LLMs, they are designed to agree with you. So if you're looking to lose weight, they're going to push you pretty hard in that direction. They also sometimes don't know how to tell the difference between good information and bad information. And you know who does? Your doctor. I'm Dr. Sanjay Gupta, helping you live a better life.
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1: 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Pepper's Lonely Hearts Club Band made it back to the number one spot. Here's how it happened. They released a 50th anniversary special LP that true fans, even those who never had a chance to own the album before, couldn't resist buying. This re-release sold 37,000 units, CD and vinyl combined, across the globe. And 50 years later, it pushed it to become the best-selling studio album ever in the UK and the third biggest-selling LP of all time. That's your Classic Rock Rewind. I'm April Rose, and this is Steve Gorman Rocks.
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0: There is now scientific proof that Nickelback is the most hated band on earth. No, I'm not kidding. There really is. You know, it's been a joke for years. People say, who's the worst rock band ever? And the answer is always Nickelback. I don't know why Nickelback found their way to the apex of most hated band conversations in pop culture the last 15, 20 years. I mean, they're hugely successful. But hey, that's just what it is. It took off. There's no getting around it. But a website took some science and some math to determine who really are the most hated bands of all time. They created an algorithm, and they put in things like most hated lists, message boards, articles. They came up with the 21 bands that people online say they hate the most. And yes, Nickelback topped the list. Number two on that list, Limp Bizkit. Number three on that list, Creed. I've never owned an album by any of those three bands. But number four is U2. I get it. A lot of people have a problem with Bono's politicizing and his soapbox that he likes to get on and speak from. But U2 has made amazing records over the years. Number five, Mumford & Sons. I don't really have an opinion there. But number six, Bob Dylan. Are you kidding me? Bob Dylan? If you don't like Bob Dylan, that's a deal breaker for me. We don't have a friendship. We don't have a relationship. Bob Dylan is living proof that you don't have to be a good singer to be a great singer. If you ain't in on Dylan, you ain't in on me, baby. That's just how I roll.
1: Bob and Tom in the Morning. Classic rock all day. The Hawk.
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24: 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Yeah, Bigfoot. I saw him. He's here in the woods of Michigan. Oh, by the way, it's Gonzo from Saginaw, Michigan.
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Heart with Crazy on You from Dreamboat Annie on Steve Gorman Rocks. That's the first song that Heart recorded that ever got any radio play. And originally, it got a radio play in Montreal. Now, Heart was based in Vancouver, the farthest west coast Canadian city you can find. Montreal is way the heck over in the east. And so the band was like, well, that's great, but, you know, we can't even hear ourselves on the radio. They got a great offer. Come to Montreal and open for Rod Stewart. That was the break. They flew over, played a gig, met the guys at the radio station that were playing Crazy on You, and then slowly but surely, as things used to do back in the day, the song spread from one station to the next, from one province to the next, and then ultimately south of the border to the United States. Heart was off and running, and Crazy on You was the song that launched them. 104.1 The Hawk.

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1: Yeah, you with the radio on. 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

0: Deep Purple, Smoke on the Water on Steve Gorman Rocks. I spoke with Deep Purple vocalist Ian Gillan. I asked him about Smoke on the Water. You know, in my mind, they spent months writing the song, putting it together, making it just right, and they knew it was going to be a hit, right? Listen to what Ian had to say.
1: We were told on the last morning that we were still 7 minutes short of an album. Those 7 minutes, we had to make up a song on the day, and the engineer said, well, have a listen to the soundtrack you did on the first day.

0: 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Here's your host, Steve Gorman.
1: It's June 3rd. How about some music history, April? Let's do this.
2: Let's get into it.
1: On this day in 2002, at Queen Elizabeth II's Golden Jubilee, celebrating 50 years with the crown, Paul McCartney and Aretha Franklin both performed.
2: Not a bad duo.
1: April, on this day in 1953, Elvis Presley graduated from J.C. Holmes High School in Memphis. His graduation photo shows that split curl in the middle of his forehead. He had that hairstyle going when he was nobody. On this day in 1970, Ray Davies of the Kinks had to finish the vocal track for the song Lola, a huge hit. But check this out. It took a 6,000-mile round trip from New York to London and back again.
2: What?
1: Because he had to re-record one word in the vocal track.
2: You had to fly back for this?
1: Check it out. So there's a lyric in the song where he says Coca-Cola. And the BBC in England would not play it because that could be seen as product placement or sponsorship. They refused to play the song. And so he flew to a studio, again, back and forth and back again, to sing simply the words Cherry Cola for the single release so that it could be played at home in England.
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0: A better life with Dr. Sanjay Gupta.
2: 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But are they safe? And do they really work? Well, first, let's talk about actual magnesium. That's an essential mineral that is needed for more than 300 different processes in the body, according to one dietitian. And most people get enough of it simply from the foods they eat. Now, if you're not getting enough, there are a few different types of supplements you can try. But as always, you should talk to your doctor before starting any new medication or supplement, whether it's prescription or over-the-counter. Now, when it comes to the science, we looked into this, and I gotta say, there's not a lot of strong evidence that magnesium supplements will actually help you sleep. They might help you manage pain, they might help you lower your stress levels, or work to get your muscles to relax. And maybe it's those things then that help you get some better sleep. I'm Dr. Sanjay Gupta, helping you live a better life.
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0: Whitesnake, Here I Go Again on Steve Gorman Rocks. As you get older, it's real hard not to get stuck, every now and again at least, not in a moment of nostalgia, but in a moment of regret looking back. Why did I waste my time with X, Y, or Z? I saw a poll, mostly people in their 60s, looking back at the things they regret. And a huge one of those things was trying to build social status, having the right friends, living in the right neighborhood. Takes people a while to realize none of that matters. If it doesn't make you happy, it's not making you happy. Trying so hard to be friends with people who had no time or interest in being friends or only wanted to be my friend when it was convenient. We've all got at least one of those in our life. Friendship's a two-way street. If it's not 50-50 or if it is out of balance, but you're okay with it in real time, you get it. All right. Otherwise, let people go. And of course, being a people pleaser generally never, ever, ever turns out right. That's a big one for me. Just trying to move past the idea of always trying to make sure I never let people down. How about just being authentic? If it lets someone down, it lets someone down. Whew, baby, that's a big one for me. A work in progress, to be sure.
1: 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The Hawk.

0: It's time for Questionable Wisdom on Steve Gorman Rocks. 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
1: 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Now, Leslie's ex-husband asked if he could take her best friend out on a date. So Leslie, she said yes, thinking her friend would turn him down, of course, but her friend ended up agreeing to go on the date. Leslie says she's not okay with this. Steve, what should she do?
2: Hey, Leslie, I tell you what you should do. Get your head out of the sand, woman. Listen, I think something about your ex-husband and your best friend has always been there. You knew it, you just didn't want to admit it. Because let me tell you something, there's nothing more American than baseball, hot dogs, apple pie, and wondering if your best friend's husband is, kind of got the hots for me.
1: Oh my God.
2: This is what happens. But I'm curious why Leslie's not okay with the situation. Who are you worried about spilling the tea? You know what I'm saying? Are you worried your husband's going to say things about you? Or are you worried the best friend is going to say things about you? I can put your mind at ease. They're not going to talk about you, Leslie. They're going to be like, looking for a little mood music and taking care of some long overdue business. You know what I'm saying? So just move on with your life. Let them move on with theirs. And at least if this turns into a real relationship, you already know everyone involved. You don't have to have those awkward, I want you to get to know my fiance dinners. Nah, you already know everybody. It's easier this way.
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14: A better life with Dr. Sanjay Gupta.
15: For the ninth year in a row, Finland has been named the happiest country in the world. That's according to the World Happiness Report put out every year by the Wellbeing Research Center at the University of Oxford in the UK. Two other Nordic nations, Iceland and Denmark, came in at numbers 2 and 3. Now, having spent quite a bit of time in these countries over my 2.5 decades as a journalist, I can tell you that this is not at all that surprising. There's an entirely different way of thinking in these countries. We before me, you might say. In other words, the mentality is less adversarial and much more, we're all in this together. One other interesting thing that came up was that no matter where someone lived, the more time they spent on social media, the less happy they were. Want to smile? It's simple. Put your phone away for a bit. I'm Dr. Sanjay Gupta, helping you live a better life.
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0: Metallica with Nothing Else Matters on Steve Gorman Rocks. Such an optimistic message.
1: That's true.
0: It's a song about the importance of the people you care about, how nothing else matters other than those human relationships. And it was written by a bunch of guys who had multiple Porsches and Lamborghinis and Ferraris and houses and for all I know, castles. So, you know, it just makes me think, really? Nothing else matters? Okay, sure.
1: Oh, whatever. Yeah. One of them has to own an island. You know it.
0: I just take shots because you love the band so much. I think Metallica is pretty awesome myself. We'll be back tomorrow night. We'll talk to you then.
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Peter Frampton, show me the way on 104.1 The Hot. Good morning. Oh, it's Thursday connected to Friday, and boy, I am ready for the weekend. How about you? Here's Bad Company, Feel Like Making Love on The Hot.

0: Stay with me, won't you? Come on, it's fun. Yeah. Hey, that is, of course, Rod Stewart. That is The Faces with Stay With Me. Good morning. How you doing? 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

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It is, of course, Jack and Diane. 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

0: 104.1 The Hot, the Valley's classic rock. The Doobie Bros would listen to the music on 104.1 The Hot. Good morning. I have a new, I guess you'd have to call it an affliction. I found this show. It's called The Dead Files. Have you guys ever watched the show? I am just obsessed with it. Obsessed with it. It's all about dead people hanging around your house after they have been dead and gone. Well, guess what? A lot of people still stay there. It makes your life miserable. And in some cases, I haven't seen where it's made your life really brilliant. But yeah, in some cases, it's pretty miserable. And I have lived in a few haunted houses. I got to tell you, it's the truth. The last couple houses I had when I lived here in Stockton, I bought it from a friend of mine that when I worked at the hospital, yes, I worked at the hospital, and her husband had committed suicide in the garage. And for some reason, that didn't like ring a big giant bell, maybe because the price was really right and I could afford it and had a pool and it was huge and it was just amazing. Well, her husband didn't leave. He stayed there with us forever. Yeah. Well, he's probably still there. So anyway, yeah, that's my new obsession, The Dead Files. You might want to check that out. It's pretty interesting. You know, the hawk step fairway to heaven. Speaking about heaven and the beyond. Well, this is right here in Stockton at Swenson Park Golf Course, and we are golfing on Tuesday, June 16th. 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Now, is your dad worth $104? Of course he is. 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And we'll get you tickets to the Hawks Rock Roadshow featuring Gene Simmons, Sebastian Bach. Tickets are going very, very quickly. 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

0: 104.1 The Hot The Valley's Classic Rock. It is, of course, Journey Feeling That Way Anytime At All. Yep, they're coming to Stockton. Final Frontier. You know the Hawk will have tickets for that puppy. It's going to be a barn burner. Yeah, I was there when they started, and I'll be there when they're done. Isn't that kind of weird? Yeah, well, it's kind of... If we're lucky enough to have that happen to us, I guess. That's the way to look at it. And, hey, have you gotten yourself into the Grab and Grow Summer here on the Hog? Well, what we're doing this week is giving away 4 packs of Six Flags Discovery Kingdom tickets. 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

All right. Lynyrd Skynyrd, Foghat, Molly Hatchet, Hawk Show, October 2nd, Ironstone Amphitheater. You might want to buy some tickets for that. And this is coming up August 5th, Levi's Stadium.

0: back, Betty Bam-a-lam-a-lam, huh? Take that for a Thursday morning. Are you awake now? Sorry. I kind of do like doing that. I like stirring stuff up. 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Looking at the clock on the wall, it is almost time for Bob and Tom Walk Slope. Hurry back. I'll see you here at 5.
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12: What is this Amish thing? 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
13: Yes. 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
12: 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Unbelievable. All these girls are just standing there in a G-string and a bonnet.
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12: How titillating. Take it off, Hester. And these guys, you know, they have no electricity. 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Now, shake your tits around and around. Drop those panties.
14: A better life with Dr. Sanjay Gupta.
15: Did you know that almost half the vegetables and more than three-quarters of the fruit that we eat in this country come from just one state, California? Yeah, it's true. And according to a new report by the Environmental Working Group, a health advocacy organization, a lot of this produce is tainted with PFAS, which are sometimes referred to as forever chemicals. Why? Well, the EPA says pesticides keep America's food supply safe, abundant, and affordable. And of course, these chemicals are used in every state, not just California. Now, if you are worried, though, about how much you're consuming, the best thing to do is to buy organic produce, if and when you can. Organic or not, you should rinse all fruits and vegetables under running water. Don't use any soap. And as one epidemiologist told us, use a brush on sturdier items like carrots, potatoes, and cucumbers. I'm Dr. Sanjay Gupta, helping you live a better life.
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0: know you will. Christy's wearing the same clothes she wore yesterday.
1: I just said that to her.
2: No, different shirt.
0: Well,
2: different pants.
0: Did you spend the night somewhere?
3: No.
0: With a paramour?
2: I had on brown and white stripes yesterday. Today it's navy.
1: The broadcast of shame.
2: Yeah.
0: You ever do the walk of shame, Chris?
2: Oh, God, yeah.
4: No such thing as a walk of shame.
1: That's yeah. Right.
4: You wanted to do it?
0: That's yeah. Right.
1: Give it up, girls.
0: Everything is a good choice. Always. Hey, Josh Arnold.
4: Well, can guys have walks of shame then?
2: Sure.
0: Absolutely.
4: But you never hear about that.
0: No.
1: You ever have a drive of shame?
2: What do you mean?
4: I don't have any shame.
0: I've heard of a drive-through of shame where you order everything from Taco Bell. I've done that.
1: I can't go into too many details here, but it's a long time ago. A pre-GPS.
2: Mm-hmm.
1: All I remember was waking up in a strange apartment.
2: Didn't know where you were?
1: No, with no one there.
2: Ooh.
0: Nobody there.
1: And it was one of those apartments that it was like 40 miles west of a cornfield.
2: Oh, boy.
1: I just remember getting my car, driving, and thinking, am I going to ever see a sign? corn.
2: Did you
1: corn,
2: follow
1: corn,
2: the
1: corn,
2: sun?
1: Corn.
2: Is that how you got out?
1: I was too hungover. I think,
2: good for you,
1: I, think
2: Tommy.
1: I ended up in a different state.
2: Good
0: and you,
2: you.
0: You taught me how to do this in conversation. I can top that. You guys remember when I woke up somewhere, I didn't know where I was, and I had to get out of there, if you know what I mean.
2: Yeah.
0: And about 5 miles down the road, I realized I dropped my wallet on the floor.
2: Ooh.
0: At the apartment. So I had to go back. Hey, I dropped my wallet. Oh, sure. Here you go. Yeah. Oh, it was awful. Just awful. Awful, Tom.
1: Here's my number, 555.
0: She just stopped calling last week. But you know.
2: You were that good.
0: I'm kidding.
1: Okay, well,
0: no.
1: Let's move forward here. Coming up, we may have a couple surprises today. Things are shifted around a little bit. We're going to do Sexy Time with Allie Breen today, I think. We had a technical issue yesterday.
0: Well, she was at the French Open. She was unreachable.
1: She was.
2: Ooh, la, la.
1: And then, yeah, we're aiming to do something special in about 30, 40 minutes. We'll see. We're kind of, it's dependent on some airline issues, et cetera, et cetera. So we'll certainly look forward to that.
0: Well, airlines are pretty reliable. I can't do it. I can't say reliable. I'm sorry. Can't do it.
1: So anyway, I'm kind of looking forward to that. We have also lots of mail.
0: Big airlines have you scared. I can tell. You don't want to say anything negative about them.
1: No, it's not the airline. Never mind.
0: That's
1: I think it's an airport issue. We'll see. I'm not exactly certain. I haven't been fully briefed on what the
0: situation
1: is. Yes,
0: but if someone did fully brief you, would it take?
2: Yeah, would it really
1: probably
2: matter?
1: Probably not.
0: Yeah, that's what I thought.
1: Okay. Very busy over here.
0: I know. Yes, sir.
1: We have I've got some really good letters over here. Some really good mail to start things off. Would you like to start?
0: Well, I would like to tell you, emails from our listeners around the world brought to you by Sleep Number. 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Dear Bob and Tom Show, I think Tom should be aware of this, although maybe he is, and he just didn't mention it yesterday. Jimmy Dean,

0: we're talking about Jimmy Dean and his sausage and Big Bad John, evidently played the character Willard White in the 007 movie Diamonds Are Forever.
1: Oh, yeah.
0: I have no remembrance of that.
1: Was that the Roger Moore era?
0: I've never seen Diamonds Are Forever.
1: Yeah.
0: So, there you go.
2: I don't know.
1: I think it was one of the lesser Bond films. For me, it starts and ends with Thunderball.
0: Yeah, you did not care for Roger Moore.
2: You're a Sean Connery guy, right?
1: Yeah, yeah. But I don't even remember Diamonds Are Forever. Remember the song.
0: What about George Lazenby? I thought he was...
1: That wasn't bad.
0: Close, yeah. That's what I thought.
1: But yeah.
3: I remember this one. Yeah, it's the one with Jill St. John and Connery, and he goes to Vegas. Blofeld is in it, and... Yeah, I do remember this one.
2: Diamonds Are Forever is a Connery?
3: Yeah.
1: Is it the one where they go to outer space?
3: No.
0: No, that's Moonraker, Tom.
1: Okay, yeah.
2: I had a dog named Moonraker after that movie.
1: Oh, that's that's a cool name for a dog.
0: Yeah, times were different.
2: Yeah, he ran away.
1: Did you call him Mooney?
2: No, I called him Moonraker. I did not call him Mooney. Back in the day, that was not.
1: No, a good point.
0: Mooney, stop showing your ass, Mooney.
2: You don't hear about the Moonies anymore, do you?
0: They used to marry people hundreds at a time.
2: Remember that? That?
0: Remember that, Tom?
1: They weren't the airport clowns, were they?
2: No, that was
3: Reverend Moon.
0: Krishnas, yeah.
1: Who were the airports?
0: Krishnas.
1: The Krishnas.
2: Hare Krishnas.
1: Right. What happened to them?
3: I don't know. David Leisure left, and then it kind of just fell apart.
1: Yeah. Oh, what a great
2: The Moonies had one of my favorite restaurants, too. They ran a nice restaurant here.
3: They had good breakfast. Moonies over my hammy was very good. A nice sandwich.
0: That is a good. You can't go wrong with that order.
2: No. That's a Denny's place, right? And Mooney's.
3: Moon's over Miami. Oh. Yeah.
2: I love that they name their food like that.
1: Yeah. The Krishnas, they dominated what 70s era airports there for a while. Mm. They had the mud thing on their head.
0: Have you heard the good
2: mud
0: word?
2: Thing?
1: They had like a shaved head and then like some mud between the eyes. Remember they'd have like that little. Remember that?
2: Uh-uh.
1: No.
0: You're desperately wanting one of us.
3: I never saw them in real life. I only saw them in the movies.
0: To correct you, and we're not going to.
1: Yeah, they had like a... They'd make a little thing between their...
2: Okay.
1: Above their eyebrows with mud.
0: Yes, they would.
1: Some, you know...
2: I saw them when I was 8 years old in a L.A. airport. That was the first time I'd ever flown.
1: Mm. Yeah, I was really good at evading them. It's amazing how far you can get by saying F off.
2: Jeez, Tom.
0: No, that mud was blessed by...
1: yeah, sure it was. it's from the parking lot by the Hertz Rent-A-Car. Got this nice letter from Ethan. In Kansas...
0: carry on my way.
1: And this is not on the topic you think it's on. It's on an ancillary.
0: It's not the Wizard of Oz?
1: No, we've been talking a lot about toothpaste. This is really not about that. He goes, you guys have been discussing toothpaste dispensing methods.
2: Mm-hmm.
1: We've kind of reviewed that. We're done. What I want to know is, where are you looking while brushing your teeth? This is a really good question. He goes, I prefer to lock eyes with myself in the mirror and think, what the hell am I doing with my life?
0: Really?
1: Thank you, Ethan.
2: I'm usually too asleep to worry about it.
1: That's a nice thought. It's
0: that kind of goes with our companion letter yesterday that they won't sell you a gun if you're crying.
2: Yeah.
0: the same flavor, if you will.
2: This is kind of on the same topic.
0: Oh.
2: Tom, I was listening to yesterday's show and heard you shake salt directly into your mouth.
0: Oh, yeah.
2: Did you know, this is from Nick in Michigan, or actually Northern New York, he says, but I meant Michigan. Did you know if you stick your tongue out and pretend to shake salt into your mouth, your brain tricks yourself into actually tasting the salt?
3: Don't do this.
0: Tom, I say do it right now and report to us.
1: Well, I'll have to have some potato chips or something that needs some salt, which we'll get to.
0: Man, I like salt.
2: So do I.
1: Yeah, now, we
0: salt
1: have,
0: and fat.
1: We Ooh. Have a really odd... there are a lot of new trends out there. We can blame the internet for most of them, including this one involving sperm. And
0: the sperm races?
1: The sperm of the human male.
2: Well, yeah, that's what we would.
3: As opposed to the sperm of the human female.
0: Human female.
1: No, as opposed to the sperm of, say, a champion racehorse.
2: Okay, fair enough.
3: Well, yeah. It was the male part that actually kind of just made us laugh.
0: Yeah, they're real stupid.
1: Oh, if you're not familiar with female sperm, you just haven't read enough books.
3: Oh, is that right? Yeah. You know what? I haven't read that book.
0: Well, that would explain squirters, I guess.
1: Yeah, well, yeah. In any event, we do have a sperm update.
0: I like a squirter, Tom. Where are you from?
1: Yeah,
0: it's kind of like getting a receipt right away.
1: A couple of great guests today. Oh. Bill Engvall and another possible surprise guest. Coming up in about 30 minutes, I think. Don't want to spoil it by saying who it is.
2: Do you know how to do math?
1: Huh? Oh, wow. In about 10 minutes. We better take a quick break here. Christy, tell me, how did you get to work today?
2: Oh, how did I get to work today? In my beautiful Hyundai.
0: Vroom.
2: You know, it's the FIFA World Cup time, kids.
0: Ah,
2: Hyundai
0: FIFA.
2: Has its eyes on the next generation of talent while the world watches the stars at FIFA. These future stars are already turning heads at age 14 because next doesn't wait for an invitation, and neither does Hyundai. Hyundai's always moved the future within reach. They did it when they made advanced safety standard on every vehicle and engineered EVs with ultra-fast charging capability, and they're still doing it every day because the future is not some far-off concept. It's already here. Next starts now. Hyundai, an official partner of FIFA.
1: Well, thank you very much, Christy Lee.
2: I should be doing those TV bumps. Next starts now.
1: Oh, that's good.
2: I love those. I
0: Previously
2: love
0: on Blue Bloods.
1: coming up soon on this show, possible special guest. I'm very excited about this. Up next, I was reading that wrong. That's a 20, not a 40.
2: Yeah.
1: We are in the O'Reilly Auto Parts Studios. 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
4: 104.1 The Hawk. It's Bob and Tom. Your day morning's classic rock all day. Morning, it's 520. It's Tamara. How are you? I know, it's early. It's going to be a pretty nice day today. We're looking about 92 degrees for a high today. And, you know, it is 520, just in case you're wondering. It is the 4th of December. And actually, it looks like we might get to about 93 degrees for a high today, which is perfect. Perfect weather. So, the Hawks Fairway to Heaven Golf Tournament. Did you get your ticket? Are you going to play golf with us at Swenson Park Golf Course? You know, it's coming up Tuesday. June 9th, excuse me, that's 16th. Here is the deal. We still have a few of these left. It's $104. Now, this includes a round of golf, a cart, free food, cheap prizes, raffle prizes, and free tickets to the Rock Road Show at Ironstone featuring the Gene Simmons Band. 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Tickets, well, honey, like I said, if you're going to get them, you better get them really soon, because we'd love you to join us as we do some golfing in the tournament at Swenson Park Golf Course. It is the Fairway to Heaven. It's 104.1 The Hot. 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
23: 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It reinforces the alignment, stability, and coordinated muscle activation that supports how your body moves, whether you're doing strenuous exercise or simply going about your daily life. This is according to Dana Santis, a strength and conditioning specialist. Even though you walk every day, Dana does say you can make small adjustments to immediately improve your walking mechanics. 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
0: Hey, welcome back to the Bob and Tom Show. We are in the O'Reilly Auto Parts Studios. Christy Lee is at the news desk.
2: Hello.
0: There's Josh Arnold.
26: Hi there.
0: Ace Cosby's here.
26: Hello.
0: I am Chick McGee. Hello, Tom, a special guest.
1: Yes, I think it's all worked out. Joining us on the big screen from parts unknown, possibly an airport, it's the wonderful man, the great comedian, Jim Gaffigan. Hey, Jim, where are you?
27: I'm your roving reporter. I'm reporting from JFK. A beautiful airport. You know, everything in the airport is a little out of place. You ever notice that? Like, you just walk into the gate and you beep beep and there's a golf cart behind you. Like, why is there a golf cart in the airport? You know, are you playing through? You know, am I in the fairway?
1: Jim, I was just looking at your schedule. You are everywhere this summer. You're going all over the place. A bunch of dates coming up in California. Have you looked at the schedule? You're going to be out of gas here pretty soon.
27: It's a mistake. But my kids are home, so I had to. You know, all my kids. You know, I had one graduate college, and you know, they're home from college, and they're back, and there's just so much drama that's in my house. There's conflict. And drama. And it's like if my house were a neighborhood, it would be a bad neighborhood. It would be, like, I wouldn't recommend going there at night because it is, there's a lot of drama there.
2: Who's tending your garden while you're gone?
27: I know that's the scary thing, yeah. Right? I'm going on this 10-day run, and as any gardener knows, it's like you want, you know, it's nice to go on trips, and I have to pay for all these unemployed people that live with me, but I also, my garden, it's very exciting, and I understand some people listening don't consider gardening manly, but gardening is something I enjoy doing while my husband plays golf.
1: Right. By the way, Jim, I keep this by my side. It's my bottle of Father Time, Precious Batch Kentucky Straight Bourbon Whiskey from Mr. Gaffigan. Now, are you still in this business?
27: I am. We have our latest release is the Caboose. I'm not sure which one you have there. Is that Firstborn or?
1: This is the one. Yeah, this is Firstborn Edition with the picture of your dad on the phone on the cover on the yes, bottle, I should say.
27: Yeah. It's actually my grandfather. But you know, me, my dad, my grandfather. There's the genetic pool was not. There was not a lot of variety there.
1: So. I was going to say that it looks just like you.
27: It is scary. And, you know, my youngest kid looks like me. And I'm like, I feel sorry for the poor guy. And, but he's a smart kid. So he'll be able to overcome the weakness when it comes to appearance, hopefully. But yes, yeah, so that is, you know, we have the fifth edition. And, you know, I know that. You know, there's a lot of bourbon fans out there, and there's probably people looking for a Father's Day gift. And obviously, Father Time is a perfect gift for Father's Day. It's mainly available at fathertime-bourbon.com. And, you know, we're not a big brand. It's just me and a buddy from college. And it's an excuse for me to keep trying to drink bourbon. You know, it's kind of... It's kind of like this whole thing prepping me to go to AA, I guess, is what you would call it.
1: Yeah, I saw your last live show, and I would say a solid, hilarious, maybe 20 minutes on the origins of bourbon. And I learned a lot. I laughed a lot. It was very interesting. Are you still doing a bourbon hunk on this new tour? And just by the way, does this new tour have a name?
27: This new tour is called the Everything is Wonderful Tour, and because everything is wonderful, right?
1: I'm laughing. Like, I'm laughing already.
27: Because everything is just wonderful. You know, I actually, most of the bourbon stuff I did in a mini kind of YouTube set called Live from Old Forester. I shot it in Louisville. And it's also available on all the audio platforms. I would say this hour of material, I'm mainly complaining about my kids in different ways. There's a lot of things to complain about. The great irony is when I started stand-up, I complained about my dad. This is how long I've been doing stand-up. I complained about my dad, and now I complain about my kids. And hopefully I'll get to the point where I can complain about my grandchildren. You know what I mean?
1: Well, what is the age of your youngest?
27: My youngest is 13. My eldest is 22. And there's just, you know, I understand it's developmentally appropriate for them to challenge boundaries, but they're stealing my stuff. That's what I don't like. There's a lot of just burglary occurring. And I wake up, I'm like, that's my coat. Why is my 16-year-old in my blue jeans? Where are my socks? Why am I sticking this gun in my mouth? Yeah. It's just a never-ending thing.
1: Now, you live in New York City. Do your kids have any desire to drive, and are they driving?
27: It is interesting. You know, it was such a pivotal point of my teenage life was getting the driver's license, but it varies. You know, my eldest is a big driver, but you know, my 20-year-old and 16-year-old, they're just not that interested in driving. And in some ways I'm kind of like, that's okay, because in New York, that's okay. You know, I'm not saying they're bad drivers, but they'd probably be bad drivers.
1: Do you keep a car in the city?
27: I do. And I pay for parking, which is what I probably paid for my first apartment. It was.
1: I'll bet.
27: It's just, everything I do makes no sense. I have five kids, makes no sense. I live in New York City, makes no sense. I have a place in the suburbs where I have this huge garden, makes no sense because I travel. It's everything I do makes no sense, but that's, I'm a pale guy. I can't go outside. That makes no sense either.
1: Yeah. What are you growing, may I ask?
27: Being from Indiana, I feel compelled to grow corn, but I'm in the Northeast and it never really works. I mean, we get a couple dinners out of it, but a lot of shishito peppers, but I pretty much grow everything. Like I have grapes, I have berries that the little critters in my yard love to eat, strawberries where I might get like four a year. It's really a struggle, but it's, I spend a lot of time on social media because I'm a winner, right? Looking at reels, and every other gardener knows exactly what they're doing. Like they go to their raised bed and you just see like just a bounty of produce. I go to my raised bed. It looks like it's like Sarajevo in the early 90s. It makes no sense. Because I do try. I have a compost. I'm too afraid to get bees. But like I'm a total nerd when it comes to that. I don't know if I can convince my wife. I'd love to get chickens, but again, I travel too much.
1: One of our guys did the chicken thing. You don't want to do it. You'll be
27: smelly, right?
2: Well, the raccoons like to eat them,
1: and the coyotes,
0: and chickens almost refuse to die sometimes, running around headless and bloody.
1: And then all your friends don't want any more of your eggs, and it ends up costing you about $300 per egg. But Jim's here. Tell him we're not here. I don't want any more eggs. Haywood Banks has chickens. He always brings me eggs.
27: That's fun.
1: The world of comedy.
27: I mean, it is. It's fun the first time he brings you eggs, and then you're like, I'm at work. Yeah. What am I going to do with these eggs?
1: Jim Gaffigan is our guest. Jim is on a major 10-day tour. He'll be beginning in Highland, California this evening. Then lots of other stops, including Redding coming up on next Monday. Bend, Oregon on June 9th. What's a beautiful spot.
2: Yes.
1: Reno, Nevada, June 12th. Then San Francisco for a couple nights coming up. And then Toledo, Ohio, the next leg begins in Toledo with the Toledo Zoo Amphitheater on July 16th. That'll be a great show. Then the 18th, it'll be St. Louis. Are you going to be driving when you're around here? Are you going to drive through the Midwest, or do you have to fly everywhere?
27: I'm probably gonna do the most difficult thing I could do. It's a lot of flights. I'm going to. I have a show outside of Minneapolis. I have Toledo. I have a show in St. Louis. It's just, but I love it. I'm grateful for it. But it is kind of. As I sit in this booth in the airport, it's just, you don't want to be recognized by a TSA worker, not because of your comedy, but because they see you so often. You're like, oh, hey, you. Yeah.
1: Jim Gaffigan is our guest. Do you get back to Indiana to where you grew up much?
27: I haven't. We always go back to the Chicagoland area, usually around Christmas. And usually during the summer, I try and get back. It's just so beautiful up there. But I haven't been back for a while. I got to figure it out. Some of it is I've got this place that I just, once you have a place that's nice and I've got my garden, I'm less likely to want to go on trips, but I do have my family come. My family comes one weekend and then my wife's family comes another weekend. I just drink bourbon. Of course, that's what I do.
1: We're speaking with the comedian Jim Gaffigan. Any acting gigs in the offing?
27: Well, I am right now. I'm the Gilded Age. I'm playing Grover Cleveland. You know, just doing a couple episodes on there. And then, but otherwise, I mean, there's, you know, my short-term memory, I don't know if it's just alcoholism or narcissism, but I can't remember anything. But I would say, yeah, you know, there's always some things in the air. And then, you know, like I'll do a Bob's Burgers episode here and there. But, you know, I really rely on my creative fulfillment coming from stand-up. And that's just, you know, I'm just so grateful that I can go out there and do these shows. And it's so awesome because I've, you know, I'm often returning to places I've been multiple times. So, like, people, I'm doing a show outside of Fresno. And so people will be coming back having seen me, you know, a handful of times, and they've seen what I'm complaining about at different moments in my life. It's a special thing we can share.
1: Oh, now you're a child graduating from college. Any career plans yet?
27: Well, she majored in classics, which is a classic, you know? And the job opportunities for people that have like a minor in Latin is not huge. It's so interesting because, you know, I studied finance and tell diarrhea jokes. So, you know, my daughter wants to be an actor. And I'm like, you know, you have to support it. And I also grew up in a family where no one was in the entertainment industry. And so I want to support it, but it is, I think it's possibly the worst time to go into acting. But you want to encourage someone to explore their dreams. You know what I mean?
1: Does she speak classical Greek?
27: I think she did Latin. Was, you know, you have to take a language, and it was Latin, which is, as you know, a dead language.
1: not all that handy for traveling.
0: Deader than 4 o'clock.
27: Not really.
1: Once again, we're speaking with comedian Jim Gaffigan. And you got a whole bunch of hats you wear. Author, an amateur farmer. I somehow feel that there'll be a whole gardening hunk coming up in a year or so with all of
27: you know. Yeah, I would love to. I mean, my fantasy is to write a book. I've never really talked about this, but like a book where like one side is like how bourbon saved my life. And then if you turn it upside down, you know, like there's books that go two different ways. Mm-hmm. You turn it upside down is how gardening saved my life, you know, because they are completely different hobbies, but my kids make fun of me because during the summer I'm always talking about my garden, and I'm like, here, you have to try this. I grew a cucumber, and my kids are like, that's great, Dad. And so those are my two passions. So I would love to do something about gardening. It's a great community, that's the gardening community, because it's just, you know, it's a certain mental illness being a gardener, right? You're just out there playing in the mud.
1: I love it. There are a lot of, especially English rock stars that are very big gardeners.
27: The English love gardening.
2: Yes.
27: Right? There is something, there's a connection there. And there's different zones for gardening. So, like, I think England, it's like, I'm more of a vegetable guy because I'm a macho guy. You know, I like to grow vegetables. But, like, the English, they're so into gardening, and they have some of the not ideal climate for, it kind of limits what they can grow. It's not like, you know, San Diego, where you can grow just about anything. You know what I mean? It's like they're obsessed with gardening, and it's like people in the Philippines and Hawaii are like just throwing seeds out windows and growing forests. You know? You know what I mean?
1: Yeah, of course. Of all the Beatles, by the way, for those that want to know, George Harrison was the gardener.
27: He was.
1: Yeah, when the Beatles broke up, he spent the next several years gardening. Seriously.
2: I believe you.
1: That famous shot of him on All Things Must Pass in front of the big mansion, he would go out with the gardening crew every day for 12 hours for years and just piddle around. Jim, it's always a great pleasure. I always appreciate the fact that you're kind enough to keep calling us in spite of your great success. We hope to see you soon live, and lots of shows on the way. We'll stick a link up if you go to Jim Gaffigan's website. Could you give me the name of the place to get Father Time bourbon again? What is it? What
27: is it? That's Father Time, one word, -bourbon.com, because it is, it's pretty much, it's just sold online. I mean, there's a rare example here and there where it's available in stores, which is great, but it's mainly available online, and it really is a fun gift. I sign every bottle, so, you know, and it's a great gift for high school graduates, you know?
3: That's right.
27: The whole idea of Father Time is about how parents, you know, the tagline is a father's joy is earned. But really, you know, as you know, Tom, you've got a bunch of kids. It's like parenting is a thankless task. And so, kind of some shout out for the parents is a nice thing. And it encourages drinking, which is always
1: good. Okay. Well, thank you, Jim. Jim Gaffigan, on tour. Do not miss him live. The man is just brilliant and obviously just a joy to be around. Thank you, sir.
2: Safe travel.
1: Have a great Father's Day.
27: Thanks, you guys, for having me.
2: I love watching his gardening. His son, at when it's harvest time, does great little videos about what they've harvested, and I just enjoy it very much.
1: It's always funny if you read about these English rock stars, you know, you're thinking, oh, they're going to be like Jeff Beck, for example, spent all of his time toying with hot rods. But a lot of these guys, he's not available to record. He's in his garden. And as Gaffigan pointed out, it's the soil there is not all that friendly.
2: Yeah. You need a hobby. That's what you need.
0: Yes, a hobby. Maybe a garden.
2: Yeah.
1: No thanks.
0: How about that?
2: You don't like gardening?
1: No, I just don't have the time.
0: Grow beefsteak tomatoes?
2: See, that's why you get a hobby, because you create the time for your hobby.
1: Well, I'll tell you what. One of my hobbies kind of is taking pictures.
2: Oh, okay.
1: Which leads us right to this. Another great Father's Day gift is the Aura Frame, A-U-R-A. These are terrific. Like I said the other day, a friend of mine called and said, is that really as cool as you say it is? And it is. There's one right behind Josh. We keep it in the studio. The Aura Frame is an electric frame. It's a very, how would you describe it? A simple, classic-looking picture frame.
2: Boy, that was a night. Me and Jess in Green Bay, Wisconsin.
1: There you go.
2: Or Appleton, Wisconsin.
1: And it'll cycle through a bunch of photographs and videos. And the really cool thing about this is, and the reason it's a great Father's Day gift, and the reason we encourage people to get it for Mother's Day, is once you give it to, say, your dad, if he lives in a different, you know, whatever, different part of town, different state, whatever, you can load photographs on it whenever you want remotely. And it's really simple. I even can do it. So now the beauty of that is, instead of just sending someone a photo they can look at on their phone, they can see it in all of its glory on this beautiful frame. The Aura Frames, they've got a special thing going right now. 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A great Father's Day gift. Coming up, we have more of your letters. Also, we have Sexy Time with Ali Breen on the way today. And another great comedian, Bill Engvall. We'll be talking to Bill today, so a lot to look forward to from the O'Reilly Auto Parts studios. 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
10: 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It's Bob and Tom with Jay Morning's Classic Rock All Day. Good morning. It is 5:48, June 4th. It's going to be a darn nice day today, about 93 degrees for a high. Right now we have 59 degrees. We're expecting sunny skies and lovely temperatures. So, it's a grab-and-go summer here on The Hawk, and we're giving away four packs of Six Flags Discovery Kingdom all week long. So, did you text your name and your phone number in your city? Well, this is what you got to do if you want to get in on this. This week, like I said, we're giving away four packs of Six Flags Discovery Kingdom tickets. And you do need to text your name and the city to the number 209-575-0104. 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Really fun contest. Keep it here on The Hawk. Beep, beep, beep,
20: beep. Good morning. 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No incidents, but a few slowdowns for Thursday morning. North 99 heavy into Manteca, approaching Austin Road, West 120, and slow on West 205 and Tracy. Grant Line onto 580 stays heavy through the Altamont Pass. Stockton, just a little bit of heaviness, both directions of Highway 4 between Roberts Road and Fresno Avenue. I-5, 99 and the Crosstown Freeway continuing at the limit. Looking good for 99 and Highway 12 in Lodi, and North 99 in Galt, heavy from just before to just after Twin Cities. eBay is home to millions of finds, and each one becomes part of your story. 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
23: If you're caring for an aging parent, you may feel quite often that you're alone in what you're doing. But you're not by a long shot. According to a new report by the Pew Research Center, 10% of U.S. adults are caring for a parent over age 65. Millions more are caring for a spouse or partner 65 or older. Beyond the sheer numbers, this report, perhaps unsurprisingly, found a major difference in caregiver well-being between men and women. One psychologist we spoke to suggested thinking 5 years in the future and imagining where you are right now. Will you be glad you took something on, or regretful that you didn't? You also need to cut yourself some slack, he said, especially women. Don't try to shoulder all of the burden by yourself. You might need to ask for help before you burn out. You'll be so glad you did. I'm Dr. Sanjay Gupta, helping you live a better life.
0: Gently down the stream, my ass. 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
1: Hey, welcome back to the Bob and Tom Show. 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
2: Howdy.
1: Howdy do. There's Josh Arnold.
6: Hello.
1: Hello. There's Ace Cosby.
11: Hey, Chick.
1: Hey, Pat Godwin on assignment. I am Chick. Hello, Tom.
12: I think he's on his back.
2: How's he doing? Have you heard from him?
12: Yeah.
2: Oh, he's, okay.
12: Recovering from, what is it called? A rotator cuff surgery.
2: Yeah.
12: Mm-hmm. He's got a little machine that's pumping cold water through his...
1: the speed healing?
12: Thing, yeah, helping him out. Mm-hmm. He says he's going to be back Monday. But he can't play guitar for a couple months. So I think he'll be doing some a cappella stuff. We'll have some guest guitar players here, et cetera, et cetera. Just got off the Zoom line, if you will, with
1: the blower
12: with comedian Jim Gaffigan on tour. Got a bunch of stops in California, and then he'll be swinging through the Midwest. But it's always a great pleasure to talk to Jim.
13: Never to be missed. He's a riot, an absolute riot.
12: And he does have his own bourbon, Father Time. And I was kind of laughing about it. I thought that was his dad. It looks just like Jim. It's his grandfather.
1: Yeah, they all look alike.
2: And his younger son does look just like him.
12: Yep, does he really?
2: Oh, yeah.
13: That's why the again is in his last name. Gaffigan.
1: Again.
12: Time to get to our letters.
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12: Had an argument with my Sleep Number bed this morning.
2: Uh-oh. Yeah? Who won?
13: The Sleep Number bed is way smarter.
12: Yeah.
1: Absolutely.
12: It was saying to me, Tom.
1: It keeps track all the
12: time. Stay here.
1: Oh, man.
12: You're having a great sleep.
1: Don't do
12: stay
1: that.
12: Stay here.
13: You know, then yeah, you did win the argument, but you lost the morning, didn't you?
12: Yeah. Oh, it was nice.
1: You know what they say? Hey, you guys must get up so early, you probably get used to that. Nope.
13: That's never. Probably what is that? Was that the biggest fallacy of?
12: Yes.
13: Yeah.
1: Mm-hmm. Yeah. Always looking for a nap. That's me.
2: And in the summer, it's really hard because it's 9:30 and it's still light outside.
12: Yeah. Try having a bunch of kids having a pool party 20 feet from your ear. It's a good thing. It's a good thing I'm going deaf.
13: Yes.
1: Isn't that interesting?
13: It can be a blessing, can't it?
1: But how it's timed. Yeah. That's nice.
12: But you know who loves it? My dog. My big dog. He hovers around me. I'll be in my office doing some stuff, getting ready for this.
1: And
12: he kind of looks at me like, "Hey, look, I know the sun's still out, but could we go catch a few winks?"
2: Go to bed now.
12: He follows me into the bedroom, plops down, and I wake up an hour later, and he's right next to me.
2: How old is he?
13: Good boy.
12: He's four.
2: Yeah,
1: four.
12: He's a very good. He argues with me a lot.
13: Well, yeah, he's gonna push.
12: Now he claims he's taking flying lessons.
13: Is that right?
12: I said, oh, really? And he goes, can you drive me to the airport? I said, well, why can't you drive to the airport? He goes, I'm a dog. I can't drive. He's really confused. This first letter here.
1: He's slowly descending into madness right in front of our
2: eyes. I know. I'm watching it.
12: This letter.
1: Go ahead, Tom.
12: I think Josh brought this up, that one of the profoundly lacking things in our culture is the quality of the windshield wiper fluid that is available at gas stations.
1: What?
13: The windshield cleaner, yeah.
12: Yeah, with the squeegee and 90% of the time, there's no fluid in them.
1: It's free for all, I guess. Mm-hmm. They haven't found a way to charge for it, I think.
13: Sometimes they're bone dry.
1: Oh, yeah.
12: And there's often when it's a terrible smell, which you think might be dead bugs.
13: I think that's part of it. I think it's just not,
2: Yeah, you're taking
12: just
2: dirty.
12: Just awful.
1: I've had the squeegee in the bin. Both has it's been empty for a very long time because you pick the squeegee up and dust comes out of it. Oh, yeah.
13: Amazing.
1: Unbelievable.
12: So, here we go. This comes to us from northern Wisconsin. And Nate, who lives in Rice Lake, he says, Quick Trip Stores, that's K-W-I-K, mm-hmm. Quick Trip Stores in northern Wisconsin have liquid tubes running to the wiper fluid containers, so it is never empty.
1: What?
12: They're heated in the winter so they don't freeze.
13: Wow, that's great.
1: Well, see? They're so far ahead of us.
12: I'd get my gas there if I knew that.
1: Absolutely. Unfortunately, we don't have quick trips around here.
12: Well, let's get the quick trip people to get down here, or whoever makes these heated things. Let's
2: get them in all the gas stations everywhere.
12: Get them in my gas station.
2: Do you just go to one?
12: You know me. there's three I go to.
2: Oh okay. Three.
12: Depending on what neighborhood I'm in.
1: So these three have been checked out by you? Is that right?
12: I'm used to them. I know how everything works.
2: Uh-huh. Yeah, all pumps are different.
12: Yeah, the one place it's, you describe that restaurant as sorry to bother you.
1: Right.
12: Yeah, the one place it's, sorry to bother you.
1: Sure.
12: Ever heard of a broom?
1: They're in control. They know it.
12: Remember when they used to keep them clean and nice?
1: They got something we need. They know it.
2: What are you talking about? You just pull up, put gas in, and drive off.
12: Yeah, but it's
2: filthy. What do you need a broom for?
12: They need one to clean up the place.
2: Clean up the pumps?
1: Are you going in while your gas
2: is... inside?
12: Oh, no.
13: Oh, the outside is that filthy.
12: Yeah.
1: Tom, do you put gas in your car, and as it's filling up, you go into the convenience store and shop?
12: No.
1: Are you sure?
2: Yeah. I got yelled at for doing that in Michigan once.
12: No, I don't. I stand there and make phone calls or do Wordle or whatever.
2: You're not supposed to be on your phone?
12: Yes, you are. That's a myth. That was...
1: And he's the one who's warned us forever about one of those exploding, a gas station exploding, like all the action movies.
12: Right. That's an urban legend.
2: Okay.
1: The cell phone thing?
12: Yeah, that your cell phone is going to ring and it's going to explode while you're gassing
1: up
12: your car.
1: What about the smoking a cigarette thing? What about that?
12: Well, smoking a cigarette while gassing up your car, that's just pure stupidity. Anyway, I'm sorry. Do you have another letter?
1: We've got two letters, believe it or not. Same topic. Hello, Bob and Tom Show, longtime listener. Unfortunately, I was not able to listen to all of yesterday's show. Any chance you could update me on Dr. Buckets and the world record attempt? And I follow that up with this. Tom is going to be insufferable today, crew. Dr. Buckets, the last story on CBS Evening News.
12: Last night, absolutely.
1: That's Custer, South Dakota.
2: Oh, nice.
1: Morning, John.
12: Dr. Buckets is the nickname of...
2: Ryan Martin?
12: Yes, of Mr. Ryan Martin, basketball ace.
2: Mm-hmm.
12: Who just set a world record. He was 24 hours shooting NBA length three-pointers. And was it 15,000 or something? It's just amazing.
2: Because of us, we may have gotten him on CBS News.
12: Yeah, but he was on the network news last evening.
2: I have a story for you, Tom. This is from Stephanie in Smith Center, Kansas. My dad bought a GTO way back in 1964, the first year they were made.
12: Nice.
2: If not for that car, I may not be here because it caught my mom's eye. They got married. They had a family. You know how this works. Well, they needed a family car, so he went to trade in his GTO for an Oldsmobile, family-friendly vehicle. The dealer offered him $350 as a trade-in. His dad reconsidered, kept the GTO. He is now 83 and still owns his GTO.
12: Nice.
2: He takes it for a drive every once in a while to get the cobwebs out. Isn't that amazing?
12: That's America, buddy.
2: Yeah.
12: Freedom. GTO.
2: Good for you.
12: Open highway.
1: That is the epitome of a car salesman story. I'll give you $300 for that GTO.
12: Or a lifetime of joy. Okay, that's a great letter. Thank you.
2: Yes, thank you,
12: Stephanie. Come back. We got more of your letters. We are in the O'Reilly Auto Parts studios. 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
10: 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It's Bob and Tom with Jay Morning's Classic Rock All Day. Good morning, 6:03. It is the 4th of June. Hope you're doing well. Come on in. It's not so bad once you get out here, and I'm a big liar. But yeah, it's okay. We got 58 degrees. We're looking to get to about 93 degrees for a high today. Now, you know that we are your Led Zeppelin station, and every single night, join us as we do a long set of classic rock's greatest band. It is the Mighty Zeppelin. And now you can get the gun up. What I'm trying to say, you can get the lead out with us every night at 7. And also, I wanted to give a good shout out to Linden Gun Range. They sponsored Get the Lead Out. 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
20: beep. 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No incidents, but a few slowdowns for Thursday morning. North 99 heavy into Manteca, approaching Austin Road, West 120, and slow on West 205 and Tracy. Grant Line on to 580 stays heavy through the Altamont Pass. Stockton, just a little bit of heaviness both directions of Highway 4 between Roberts Road and Fresno Avenue. I-5, 99 and the Crosstown Freeway continuing at the limit. Looking good for 99 and Highway 12 in Lodi, and North 99 in Galt, heavy from just before to just after Twin Cities. eBay is home to millions of finds, and each one becomes part of your story. 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

0: Hey, welcome back to the Bob and Tom Show. We are in the O'Reilly Auto Parts Studios. At the news desk, it's Christy Lee.
1: Hi.
0: There's Josh Arnold.
2: Hello.
0: There's Ace Cosby.
3: Hello.
0: I'm Chick McGee. Hello, Tom. We had an NBA Finals Game 1 last night.
4: And we'll get to that comeback victory in just a second.
0: Okay, I'm sure there's something more important.
4: I just want to say we spoke with Jim Gaffigan.
0: Oh, you're right.
4: A few minutes ago. Yeah. And I was just checking some. If you go to his website, he's got all the dates coming up, and he's heading to California as we speak. We talked to him. He was at the airport in New York at JFK. His bourbon is called Father Time, and the newest batch is now available, and it can be sent most places. There are certain states that are somewhat restrictive in this sort of thing, but
1: antiquated in their
0: archaic.
4: If you just go to the website, there's a little bar on the top. You can click on that, and it'll tell you how to get the special Father Time whiskey. The first, I guess, four versions of it are all sold out. So the newest one is called the Caboose. Bourbon fans and Father's Day fans might be a fun thing to do. And it's also got Jim's schedule there. So he was great. We'll post that interview on our various places so you can check it out if you missed it. Now, were you going to get to the sporting scene already?
0: No. Game one last night, the Knicks, 105-95. Winners of game one in San Antonio against Vicky Wembanyama and the San Antonio Victor Wembanyama had 26 points and 12 rebounds. I keep wanting to say Vicky Wembanyama.
2: Sure.
0: And I think I'm going to say that from now on.
2: It's catching on across the world.
0: Why the hell not? However, two things. ABC announcer Mike Breen did say last night, Tom, razzle dazzle.
1: Oh.
0: That's just for you.
4: Uh-huh.
0: And
4: that's usually a football term.
0: And you know, he's got, his signature is bang. I don't know.
1: Really?
4: How often does he say it?
0: Oh, what?
1: Does he really?
0: Yeah. Bang. Somebody hits a shot. Bang. I don't.
4: Yeah. Speaking of,
0: I guess it's an easy catchphrase to remember.
4: Yeah. It's like he wasn't with Ryan Martin, Dr. Buckets, over the weekend, because he would have said bang more than 11,000 times. That's right. Dr. Buckets Dr. Buckets made 11,115 NBA distance shots in 24 hours, getting the world record. We spoke to Mr. Ryan Martin, but he's now a doctor, Dr.
0: Yep.
4: Buckets.
0: And you would think that would be the end of it.
4: That was the final story on the CBS Evening Lewd News last
0: the Lewd News.
4: Sorry.
0: That's right.
2: You're watching Lewd News.
4: Sorry. Uh-huh. Something I would watch that.
2: Oh, yes,
0: boom,
2: me too.
0: Bum, ba, boom, bum, ba, boom.
4: Didn't they do, like, semi-naked weather or something, like in Mexico, don't they have?
1: In Mexico, presenters are just
0: Univision,
1: gorgeous.
0: The weather girls are.
1: God.
0: Holy hell.
4: Isn't the weather pretty much the same every day?
0: Well, yeah, but
4: hot.
0: But the
2: they're like laughably gorgeous.
0: Yeah, you should watch the. Yeah, you. Yeah, you should. Yeah. Well, I don't know if he'd care for them or not.
2: They are curvy.
1: Yeah, they are curvy.
2: And by that I mean, 135 pounds.
0: Yeah.
1: Yeah. You mean semi-normal?
4: I'm sure they're lovely.
0: Not that 98 pounds.
4: Some very lovely weather folks here.
0: And you know what happened? We have video of it. Some fan tried to run out of the court and get a selfie with Victor Wembanyama during the game.
1: Oh, look at this. No.
0: He's being guarded by the Knicks' Mitchell Robinson.
1: What?
0: Here he comes. That's the security guy with your back to you. That's him taking the selfie. And
2: he's taking selfies as he's being tackled.
1: What a jerk.
0: And Victor Wembanyama said, I haven't seen anything like that since a bat flew onto the court. And you guys remember San Antonio Spurs, their basketball facility is next to a massive local bat colony that houses over 50 million bats. And they do have bats in the arena from time to time.
4: I'm out.
1: Jeez.
0: And you know what that means if we talk about bats. Zowie, wham, bam,
2: oh. Pow, zoink.
1: Yeah.
0: They start singing here.
2: Kerfuffle.
0: Any minute. There he is. Oh, my gosh. And right at the bottom it said, in color.
1: Yes.
2: Oh, I think it's

0: Got any old PAs that were standing around?
1: Oh, yeah, that was recorded.
2: I think it was
1: unbelievably.
3: I forget when it was. It might have been yesterday. I just thought of something Josh said that made me laugh. I forget what we were talking about. And we were talking about the I think Route 66.
4: Mm-hmm.
3: And the old roadside motels.
4: Yes.
0: Get your kicks.
3: And you mentioned
4: 66.
3: The free HBO.
0: Oh, yeah, yeah. Color TV, free HBO.
3: Those were different times.
4: The massage beds.
0: Yeah. I've never had the pleasure. Have you?
5: Vibrating beds.
4: Didn't they have the vibrating beds when we were in Kansas or wherever we were on that trip?
1: I remember doing a vibrating bed one time, and I think it is where you're talking on that.
0: And those are also things I've only seen them in movies.
1: I still can't get over the fact that you can sign in on their TV, your Netflix account, your Hulu account, and just like being home. It's unbelievable.
0: Not enough hotels are doing that.
1: No. They should make those all available.
3: What was it, a quarter?
4: Yep.
1: For the vibrating bed?
4: Oh, yeah.
1: I think a quarter for 3 minutes or something.
4: Something like that.
1: I think.
3: And I saw them when I was a little kid, and it never dawned on me. Now I, thinking back, and now I know what they were for.
4: What were they for?
3: You know, the lonely salesman with a copy of Swank.
1: I don't think that would enhance masturbatory.
0: If anything, for me, it would distract me a little bit.
4: Yeah. I think it was for the lonely salesman whose back hurt and wanted to get him.
1: What we found out quite accidentally on this show was that, and I had no idea about this, a wayward salesman would leave pornographic material under the mattress for the next wayward salesman.
0: Isn't that something?
1: Mm. And there was quite a cache, if you will, C-A-C-H-E,
0: right,
1: of adult entertainment in the mattress. Remember that? We get every week we get two or three people. Yeah, I've seen it. I had never seen it. Never aware of it.
3: And one can only imagine the titles and... I imagine they were the lesser. It wasn't like Playboy and Penthouse. It was... You know, D cup issue, Swank.
0: There had to be some wild
1: butt play.
3: Yeah. Would you leave notes to your brethren, or was it just understood that?
1: I think it was just understood, and you
3: don't want
1: to. You turned a good deed for your next your brother traveler out there on the road.
0: Nice of them.
3: Since you were kind enough to play
1: Batman,
3: the Batman theme, I think it would be remiss if we didn't remember this classic.
6: First, there was the smash hit of the century, which propelled the lackluster film career of Michael Keaton to new heights, Batman. And now, in his big screen debut, War and Peace is Buttman.
7: Buttman!
8: Myth you, Commissioner Godown. Yes, I'll talk to my sidekick, the boy wonder. Oh. Batman may have Dick Grayson as Robin, but I have Dick Brownson as Swallow. A criminal villain is loose, Swallow. To the butt pole. Alfred!
9: Yes, Mr. Buttman, sir.
8: Polish these butt poles. Swallow and I can't go down on a limp butt pole.
9: My apologies, sir. I assumed incorrectly that one could enter your hideout as easily as Batman entered the Batcave.
8: To the Batcave, Swallow!
6: Meanwhile, back in the Batcave...
8: Who is terrorizing the gerbils of Gotham City? Spit it out, Swallow! Oh, Swallow, it can't be the Riddler. I knocked him off with the butterang. You throw it from the front door, but it always goes in the back door. Oh, it's the butt phone. Did you get that? Some ass keeps calling.
6: You'll thrill to the criminal escapades of Jack Nicholson as... The Poker.
10: Where does he get all of those wonderful boys?
6: The famous critics are raging about this blockbuster. Gene Shalit of NBC.
11: This movie is sensational, nonstop excitement. The action is literally shoved down your throat.
6: And Siskel and Ebert say, two thumbs up, Buttman.

0: long-awaited Buttman, now showing at a Blows Theater or General Cinema near you. Enjoy it in Sensoroid sound. 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
1: Haven't dusted that one off for quite some time.
2: More coming up about the game one of the NBA Finals last night. Knicks get the win in San Antonio, 105-95.
3: That kid needs a big timeout. You can't do that.
2: Oh, for running on the court and getting a selfie?
3: Yeah, we are.
1: I have a question about that. This kid runs out in the court, middle of the game. Can they confiscate his phone?
3: I don't know.
2: I don't think so, but he can be and probably has been or will be banned for life from NBA games.
3: I'm sure that will happen.
1: Could he be arrested? Is that considered trespassing?
4: What needs to happen is the social media companies have to say, we're not. You are now off of this platform. This will never happen, by the way, what should happen. Because that guy can still post and get 2 million views.
3: Right, and that's what's going to happen.
2: That would cut him off at the knees.
4: Yeah, you have to, but they'll never do it.
1: But I'm wondering, could security take his phone and just, okay, give me the phone, boom, click, and...
3: delete
1: the pictures?
4: They should be able to, but
1: but then could he sue them for...
4: Probably.
1: Okay. There we go. How about burning him at the stake out front?
2: Okay, that'd be too
1: harsh.
2: You could do that if somebody has broken into your home, but don't. 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
1: 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Thank you very much. We use it right here at the Bob and Tom Show.
2: Yep.
1: Coming up, we're going to have a special edition of Sexy Time with Ali Breen. Also, we'll talk with comedian Bill Engvall. We had a chance to talk with Jim Gaffigan an hour ago. We'll be posting that on our social media. Great, great fun, great interview. And don't forget, Jim has that cool bourbon out there. Go to his website. It's called Father Time. Make a nice Father's Day gift. And we got some other cool Father's Day ideas for you here in the O'Reilly Auto Parts Studios. 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
5: 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It's 104.1 The Hawk, the Valley's classic rock station. Hello, good morning. It is Thursday connected to Friday. Thank goodness. I got to tell you, I've been having a hard time getting myself together all week long. I don't know if it's me. I don't know if you guys feel the same way. But, you know, here we are on Thursday, and I'm starting to finally warm up. You know, it's going to be about 93 degrees for a high today. And it's looking pretty darn good right now. 58 degrees. Beautiful sunny morning for you. Yeah, I ordered that up just for you. You know, the flyaways. The flyaways. See? See what I'm saying? Mouth is messed up. Ugh. Anywho, the flyaways keep coming here on Hawk. Now, you know, this is the last week that we'll wrap up sending you out to check out Bourbon and Beyond, that four-day music festival. And you get to see the Foo Fighters and all kinds of other people. You get these killer, killer tickets. They're called the Mint Tickets. And I got to tell you, this is one hell of a trip. So, what we do is give you words in the 8 o'clock hour, the 11 o'clock hour, the 2 o'clock hour, and the 6 o'clock hour. You'll need to text these words to the number that I give you. It's 95819. You should have that on your phone because you never know. Another flyaway will start up next Monday. Yeah, because we end this one this Friday. So, wait for the word in the 8 o'clock hour. Let's check your traffic.
6: 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New problem in Collierville. The Peltier off-ramp from South 99 stalled big rig, partially blocking. Not much of a delay there. North 99, that is heavy in the Galt area from just before Elm and Cimarhorn up to around Mingo. 99 and Highway 12 looking good in Lodi. No problems I-5, 99, Highway 4, and the Crosstown Freeway in Stockton. No delays 120 in Manteca and West 205. Slow out of Tracy, Grantline onto 580 through the Altamont Pass. eBay is home to millions of finds, and each one becomes part of your story. 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
20: Heart disease is still the leading cause of death here in the United States and around the world. But what if there was something you could do earlier in life to reduce the odds of becoming a statistic? Well, here in the United States, tens of millions of adults already take a statin to lower their cholesterol. But new guidance put out by the American College of Cardiology and the American Heart Association now emphasize that treating high cholesterol sooner could significantly reduce a person's lifetime risk of heart attack or stroke. How early are we talking? in your 30s, believe it or not. Of course, you need to talk to your doctor about whether statins are right for you, but you should know that the evidence is really starting to stack up that shows the earlier you get a jump on reducing lifelong exposure to plaque-causing lipids and lipoproteins, the better the odds are going to be for you. Make sure you get your cholesterol checked. That's the first step. I'm Dr. Sanjay Gupta, helping you live a better life.
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3: Howdy.
2: There's Josh Arnold.
4: Mike isn't on.
2: There it is.
4: It is now, though, isn't it?
2: There's Pat Godwin on vacation. There's Ace Cosby. I'm Chick McGee. Hello, Tom. How are you?
1: Oh, Pat really isn't on vacation. He's recovering from major
2: surgery. Well, is he on his back sleeping? That's what I do on my vacation.
1: I don't know. He's probably
4: on vacation.
1: A little bit of pain.
2: Yeah.
1: coming up, one of those bizarre stories about yeast. And, well,
3: you mean,
1: remember the one we had about they were brewing beer based on, using the vaginal swabs of
2: really hot chicks.
1: Yeah. But this one's
3: weird,
1: really odd.
4: Odder than that. Wow.
1: Yeah. I mean, yeah.
3: Well, a mummy's involved.
1: Yeah.
2: Oh, hey.
1: A real
3: mummy.
1: Real mummy.
3: Yeah.
4: Yeah, that's gross.
1: Long dead.
3: Yeah.
1: And
2: anyway, before that fun topic,
3: yeah.
2: last night, game one, Knicks take it in San Antonio, 105-95 against Vicky Wem Wem and the San Antonio Spurs. And did you know that a big segment of the Spurs fan base are nuns?
4: Is that right?
2: You heard me.
1: Yeah, they're right there.
2: Victor Wembanyama got blessed by nuns before the game, and I think we have a quick. There he is, and they're courtside.
3: Aww.
2: That the Salesian Sisters of St. John Bosco have been supporting the Spurs for decades.
1: Remember nice. Remember the commercial for the because Bosco was a chocolate drink like Quick.
2: Very regional.
1: Or Hershey's syrup. Okay.
2: Bosco.
3: Yeah, I don't remember Bosco.
1: It was my favorite commercial of all time as a kid.
3: Okay.
2: I thought Bosco was East Coast and stuff.
1: This guy takes a balloon, and every kid's fantasy, he takes just a regular handheld balloon, and he starts floating up. and he floats up several stories, and I guess the kid opens the window and he goes, "What? No Bosco?" And he pops the balloon.
4: Huh.
1: Guy falls
3: to his death.
1: Falls to a tragic death.
3: Yeah.
1: I think they cut it before he splatters down.
3: I'm just happy to see nuns in their habits. You don't see that very much anymore.
1: Oh, the special uniforms?
3: Yeah. They usually, a lot of them, a nice cardigan sweater and a nice baby blue skirt.
2: Yeah, that's because they kicked the habit.
4: Mm-hmm.
3: It just depends on what order you're in. But yeah.
1: I'm with you, Christy. I like to go to a restaurant, know who's working there.
3: Yeah.
1: I don't want them sitting down next to me wearing pair of shorts. Hey,
3: do you have your waiter sit down next to you a lot?
1: No, but you've been to those places.
3: Oh, yeah.
1: You can't tell who works there.
2: Well, you know, you invite that sort of thing, though. You yakking, you running your mouth.
1: I'm interested in them as people, but I...
3: That's why I never wear a red polo shirt and khakis to Target, because then people think you work there.
1: I've been approached a couple times at Home Depot wearing a khaki shirt.
2: And you don't tell them any
3: different.
2: Yeah,
3: but you don't wear a vest. You should get one of those vests.
2: You don't tell them any... You should get an orange vest.
1: Oh, I told you a couple years ago, I helped some lady buy Christmas lights. I spent 45 minutes with her.
2: See, once again,
1: she thought I worked there.
2: You are a
1: menace.
2: She
1: was a sweet old lady.
2: Just a menace.
1: I'm a big Christmas lights fan.
2: I was here. No, ma'am, we don't have Tom Griswold working here. Boys, take her away. And then
1: now, so these are the Holy Sisters of Bosco. I have the Bosco commercial for you. Would you like to hear it?
3: Oh, I can't wait.
4: No. Nope.
3: Okay.
4: We can turn it up.
3: I can't hear that.
1: Okay, sorry. Excuse me. We'll start it over. Sorry, was that too loud?
2: No.
1: Here we go.
0: Flavor and fun for everyone. Bosco. Bosco.
21: Do the Bosco Nova with Bosco. Together with the twist.
2: Bosco Nova. P.U.
1: Yeah, it was a chocolate drink. I was that regional though?
4: Yeah, I don't think you must have been the most Western of it.
3: I
2: don't remember Bosco's as always Nestle Quick.
4: I had to look it up when I saw it referenced on a Seinfeld episode once.
2: Absolutely. Yep.
1: So I'm sorry. So these nuns, they're courtside, and they blessed
2: Victor Wembanyama, but it didn't
1: work.
2: The big guys might be a Knicks fan. I don't know.
4: Maybe if he hadn't been blessed, he would have broke his leg. We don't know what that blessing did.
2: Oh, wow. Okay.
4: Just because he didn't win doesn't mean the blessing didn't take.
2: Yeah, that fantasy.
1: Maybe Jesus likes the show. Then came Bronson. So
2: Jalen Brunson is a man last night.
1: Mr. Brunson.
2: Had 30. Yep.
1: The Knicks. Maybe he's favoring him.
2: They call him Captain Clutch now.
1: The way things are going, I wouldn't think that God has much time to spend watching basketball. He's got a lot to fix right now.
2: And, oh, by the way, this is just
4: for...
2: It's
4: his job to fix anything. I think he...
1: Oh, he just lets it go
4: really,
1: loose?
4: Well, it's not really how it works. Why would I bother talking to you about it?
2: Yeah, that's true. this video is for Josh and Josh alone. Back earlier in the week at the Urumqi Botanical Garden in Xinjiang... China, a robot was performing on Children's Day and accidentally kicked a kid in the stomach.
3: Oh, no.
2: There he is wearing a blue wig. Now, hang in there. Ya-da-da, boom! And the kid goes down.
4: These things have to be stopped.
2: Oh, yeah. Oh. Yeah, da da da da.
4: It's a roundhouse kick.
1: Yeah, but it's a dancing humanoid robot.
2: Perfectly executed.
1: And the dancing is going great.
2: Oh, I gotta back off.
3: I messed up.
4: Immediately dismantled.
3: Yeah, me bad.
4: You should be.
3: Me bad.
1: And the blue fright wig is disturbing.
2: Somebody thought that would make it more human.
4: What are you gonna do? The robot found a box of wigs. He went, hey, this will be fun.
1: Okay, here we go. Bosco is a very popular chocolate syrup and chocolate milk drink mix through the 1960s.
3: You can still buy it. I found it on Amazon. Oh. They still make it.
1: I just remember the commercial.
4: Riddled with silverfish.
1: It was introduced in Camden, New Jersey in 1928 and became famous through radio and television ads aimed at children.
3: Uh-huh.
1: And here's something that, Josh, this is going to make this whole thing worth it for you.
4: I am skeptical.
3: As you should be.
1: Okay. If I'm right, I want you to stand up and come over here and shake my hand.
4: I'd like you would let me shake your hand.
1: Well, just...
2: Yeah, I tried to have him touch my cold hand yesterday. Right. I was cold, and he was like...
4: Ugh. He recoiled. Physically,
2: yes, he physically and internally recoiled.
1: Yes, as a movie buff...
2: It's amazing.
1: I would say if you went to the average movie buff... and said, what are the 10 most famous scenes in the history of cinema? This is one of them. It's the shower scene from the movie Psycho. And this says, Bosco was famously used as the fake blood in the shower scene in the movie Psycho.
4: Oh, I knew it was chocolate syrup. I didn't know it was
1: because
4: Bosco.
1: It looked convincing as blood in a black and white film.
2: I have never gotten an effective mix with syrup as opposed to powder.
4: Oh, I'm the opposite.
3: I agree with Chick. I think it's because I don't know.
4: Well, syrup always was better for...
3: It gets clumpy.
4: No, it doesn't. I guess I just did it right.
1: Was better if you were making chocolate.
4: No,
2: it was better for... Is your implication we were doing it wrong?
4: Well, I know you two, and I guarantee this is what happened.
2: Okay.
4: There wasn't enough patience involved in you making that.
3: Oh, check. Probably. Yeah.
2: Exactly.
3: Yeah.
2: Yeah. Mm-hmm. Being a fat kid, I was like, give me that chocolate.
4: And I was so fat that I needed it perfect.
3: I was a fat kid, too.
1: Did you ever take Nestle's Quick?
2: Yeah.
1: You put it in a glass of milk, mm-hmm. right? And then you add 2 teaspoons of sugar?
3: No.
4: Gosh, no.
3: No.
1: Maybe it was just me.
2: I didn't.
4: How you have both your feet still is really
1: it's amazing, isn't it?
2: I'm sad that I didn't, as a matter of fact.
1: Yeah, my intake of sugar and salt was just amazing back in the day.
2: You know, there's a school of thought you should stay away from all white powder.
4: Hmm. Yeah.
1: Cocaine.
2: This story is just for Tom.
1: By the way, one more thing to underscore what you said earlier. George Costanza's ATM pin on Seinfeld was Bosco.
2: Oh, yeah.
1: And as Christy pointed out,
2: Kramer figured it out.
1: It's still sold through Bosco World.
3: Yep.
4: Wow.
1: So
2: I'd like a Bosco t-shirt. That'd be fun, right?
3: They're kind of cute.
2: Long sleeve, please.
1: It's a very colorful. Each letter is a different color. It's a very nice.
2: No kidding?
1: Yeah.
3: You're boycotting short sleeves altogether?
2: That's right.
3: Okay.
2: If I can help it. As a matter of fact, I will wear a short sleeve with a long sleeve under it.
4: Oh, that's pretty hip.
2: It's just my affectation.
1: That's nice.
3: Okay.
2: This story.
1: You needed a new one.
2: Just for Tom. Thank you. Argentina is drawing a big crowd wherever it goes as it prepares for the World Cup, Tom. That's right. Fans gathered outside the Kansas City Hotel housing the Argentinian team. Hundreds of reporters attended their first open training session yesterday. Argentina will begin their title defense against Algeria on June 16th at Arrowhead.
4: Shouldn't we do just countries that matter?
2: Coach Lyon, well, Argentina probably.
4: But Algeria doesn't matter.
2: The favorites for the. What are you doing here, Tom? What's the problem?
4: What is he suggesting?
1: I'm sorry. Just preparing to watch a World Cup game after 3 hours, one zip.
2: But that gives us an opportunity to play all the World Cup intros that we have. And then we have,
1: I like this one. Can you play them at volume? What are you playing those through?
4: The way you two have your system set up, it's not good for any of the of your coworkers or listeners.
3: No. Baby, it's a wild
5: world. I have to have these special headphones, and I have to have this volume control at this maximum level. And who cares if the people on the radio listening can actually enjoy it or not? It's all for me.
4: Now, this one's too loud.
3: His tongues are always too loud because he can't hear.
1: Hey, this is on Eddie, not me.
3: No, it's not on Eddie.
4: I didn't consider that.
2: I think Josh should.
3: You have a slider. You can.
2: Josh is going
3: down
2: Monday to get a what is it?
4: Colonoscopy.
2: You should have a CAT scan while you're there.
1: Okay.
4: He didn't like that one at all.
2: No, hated it. A pair of British golfers have landed back-to-back holes in one on the same hole.
4: All right. If it was,
1: in other words, two guys are playing.
2: In other words. Yes, explain it to
3: me. We don't know what that meant.
1: So it's a par three. Guy number one gets up, gets a hole in one.
2: Whoa.
1: Guy number two gets up, gets a hole in one.
3: Amazing.
4: Wake me when this happens on a par six.
3: Yeah.
2: David Lewis.
1: That's an interesting hole.
3: Yeah.
2: David Lewis, 64, and Rob Davis, 67. I don't know what their ages have to do with anything. Both sank their shots on the 107-yard.
3: Oh, my God. That's shot.
2: Yeah, 15th hole at Royal Liverpool Golf Club. That's like a putt-putt.
4: Yeah, what wedges did they use?
3: Yeah, exactly.
1: Right. So what? It's still, you got to get it in the hole.
2: The chances... Are you ready?
3: Mm-hmm.
2: The chances of two amateur golfers achieving back-to-back holes in one on the same hole are around 1 in 156 million.
3: Ooh.
2: Now, that's like you have 156 million chances, and it can only happen one time.
1: You know, this is kind of cool. I mean, does this make them Eskimo brothers?
3: What?
4: No.
1: Two balls, same hole.
4: When you put it that way, maybe.
2: That's four balls. And
1: do you know what Eskimo brothers are, Christy?
3: No.
4: Ask Willie and Sam.
1: No, but they're already brothers, so that doesn't count.
4: No. It still counts.
2: I think it's worth counting.
1: Okay.
4: I'm teasing. I have no idea if they... When two guys sleep with the same girl.
3: Oh.
1: Not necessarily at the same time.
4: Right. They just have that in common. Yeah.
3: Okay.
4: So Eskimo sisters could happen too.
3: Gotcha.
4: I'm sure you and your friends have some sort of...
3: Sure, down the line.
4: Shared man.
3: Yes.
4: Yeah. Crossover.
21: World record.
2: Everybody got that?
3: God.
2: Clark County, Nevada has broken the Guinness World Record. Oh, you're not going to be upset at anything after this.
3: Okay.
2: Clark County, Nevada has broken the Guinness World Record for the largest blanket fort.
3: What?
1: Blanket fort, you know.
3: Yes.
4: I'm immediately on board, so I...
3: Mm, I love a blanket fort.
4: I do, too.
1: My 10-year-old just made one the other night,
3: yeah.
1: And it involved...
3: all the cushions on the couch.
1: The cushions from the couch.
3: Yes.
1: And
2: nowhere near the record, though. Officials announced they achieved the record with a blanket fort measuring 14,103 square feet.
1: Think about that.
2: Think about that.
1: That's a house.
4: Would you make them, Chick?
2: 14,000
3: square feet is bigger than my house.
2: Is three
3: far.
2: Houses.
4: Yeah. Isn't that really tells you something, doesn't it? Well, that's half a house, according to Tom.
1: Get up early, work hard, maybe someday.
2: Bother some people. Constructed at the Desert Breeze Community Center.
4: Mm-hmm.
6: What do we know about the Desert Breeze Community Center?
8: At least it's a dry heat.
6: That's right. There's a bus that leaves for the casino three times a day.
1: You can imagine what they used for structural integrity. I'm assuming.
4: Well, it should be like any other couch fort. It should be, or a blanket fort. It should be chairs.
3: Yes.
4: Or couch cushions.
3: Yes.
1: I was thinking the effluent of teenage boys.
4: It could be.
3: What?
4: You coat the blankets and. They'll see
2: what? You what are you saying?
4: That if they...
2: Who are you getting us in trouble with now? Thank God you got up early and worked hard. It was constructed with hundreds of sheets, binder clips, tent structures, rope, pipe, and other materials.
4: None of that counts for a blanket fort.
2: It was a fully enclosed blanket fort.
3: There it is. Oh,
4: and it's boring.
3: It looks like a big tent. Yes.
4: Well, you can see those tents. It looks like outside any Californian city,
1: or a Klan rally.
4: I saw one of those in Bloomington, Indiana, not too long.
1: Right. I hadn't seen a photograph. That's really boring.
2: This is like the when the car dealers get together. The tent is up. Come on out, make your deal.
1: Yeah. Yikes.
3: Yeah.
4: That is boring.
1: I thought it was blankets and pillows and...
4: Right. No, this is not... These are essentially tents. They just used sheets instead of...
2: Real stupid.
1: And obviously it's being supported. They must have, tent poles.
3: Yeah, that's not fair.
4: That's what he said. Pipe.
1: I'm out.
4: Yeah, this is not a blanket fort. Guinness?
3: No. You're wrong.
1: No. Not even worthy of having a pillow fight to celebrate.
3: Nope.
1: When's the last time you had a good pillow fight, Christy?
2: In just your panties.
3: College? No. I don't know.
1: I've got a thing for you this weekend.
2: I know it.
3: Yes.
1: This weekend.
3: Yeah.
4: College is a good answer.
1: I want you to, when he's not expecting it, walk up to your husband and just do a haymaker to the face with a pillow.
3: Oh, gosh.
1: You'll thank me later.
3: Yeah, you try that at home and see what happens.
1: I'm not going to try with him. I'm just saying it might lead to something.
3: Okay.
4: But in fairness,
2: is that what you want?
4: Do you think it would lead to something?
3: If you
4: got home and your wife hit you in the face with a pillow, like a haymaker, as you put it, then go, may I now take you to the bedroom?
2: Yeah. Let's go do it.
1: That might be great. Now, if I did it to her, I'd be looking for an apartment this afternoon.
3: Right. But you think that would...
1: I also scope out one near the house.
3: You think that's considered foreplay?
1: Absolutely.
3: Really?
2: People listening, that... was way too real. He means this.
4: That's really interesting.
1: If you hit Andy.
2: If you hit him in any way, it's foreplay.
1: He's brushing his teeth. He puts the toothbrush down. You whack him with a pillow. You might as well. That is absolute invitation for
2: real
1: mayhem of all sorts, primarily ending in a
2: coitus.
1: The old in out. I'm just
3: okay.
4: Young men out there listening. If you are brushing your teeth and a woman hits you with a pillow, that is not necessarily an invite to sex.
1: I expect to get letters Monday.
2: Could be abuse.
3: Or she's really mad at you for something.
1: Now,
3: I don't think I've ever hit anybody.
1: With a pillow?
3: Well, I mean, I don't.
2: Have you ever hit anybody with a pillow?
1: Of course.
4: Pillow fights were fun.
1: I have brothers and a sister. Are you kidding?
2: Oh, what am I saying? Of course, you guys had naked pillow fights when you were...
1: you betcha. Oh, and then eventually there are feathers flying and the pillowcases are off.
3: Just like the movies, isn't it? Feathers?
4: Oh, boy, we never got to that.
1: Did you have feather pillows?
4: I doubt it.
1: I was going to say, those chunks of foam were coming off of my pillow.
4: But we also would...
2: say that.
4: No, I mean, that's... Yeah, no.
2: At all.
4: My pillow. He very clearly is pillow. That's part of the accent.
2: Absolutely.
1: Did he learn to pronounce that in prison? We're going to come right back.
2: Oh, Russell Wilson.
4: Everybody has a pass, Tom.
2: Russell Wilson's going into TV. Another reason to avoid... pregame show.
4: Two sports brands?
2: Russell and Wilson. That's right.
1: We are in the O'Reilly Auto Parts studios. 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
3: 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It's Bob and Tom. We Jay Morning's Classic Rock all day. Hello. Good morning. How are you? Welcome to your Thursday. It's Jamra. It's going to be a beautiful day today. Beautiful sunrise. Did you see it? Yeah. It's really nice out there. 60 degrees is what's going on. Like I said, maybe 92, 93 degrees for a high today. And a lot of stuff kicking off. One thing is the Merced County Fair returns on Wednesday, June 10th through Sunday the 14th. 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The days in between, you choose which day you'd like to go. 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
34: 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Heavy going for North 99 and Galt from just before Elm and Summerhorn up to just past Mingo. 99 and Highway 12 looking good in Lodi. No problems in Stockton for I-5, 99, Highway 4, or the Crosstown Freeway. North 99 into Manteca, a bit of a backup getting to Austin Road. 120, though, looking good. And slow on West 205 out of Tracy, Grantline onto 580 through the Altamont Pass. 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
20: 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But as always, you should talk to your doctor before starting any new medication or supplement, whether it's prescription or over-the-counter. 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
2: Hey, welcome back to The Bob and Tom Show. We're in the O'Reilly Auto Parts Studios. That's what a breath sounds like. Here's Christy Lee at the news desk.
8: You know what the... Well, if I had been given the... If you guys had shut up, I would have been able to get it out. You know.
2: There's Josh Arnold. There's Ace Council.
1: I'm sorry. What was that?
2: No.
1: And weak reason, attempt at, a,
2: and
1: at,
2: the
1: a,
2: reason
1: at an
2: he,
1: impression.
2: And the reason he was quiet just then, he was auguring into his nose.
8: He's really having a himself.
1: I am using a Kleenex.
2: Good God.
1: This is radio. If you'd shut up.
8: Working in a coal mine.
3: How deep does your nose go?
2: How deep is
1: that.
2: Your nose? How deep is your nose?
1: I'm not sure, but it's running.
2: I really want to. Remember, if your nose runs, your feet smell, you're upside down.
1: Never heard that.
3: Well, I never heard that either.
1: Now, what else is happening in the world of sports?
2: Russell Wilson retired. Russell the Love Muscle. He's going to be on CBS, the pregame show. Just another reason to stay away from all the pregame shows.
1: And as you pointed out, Russell Wilson.
8: Two sports brands.
1: A
8: little on the nose there.
3: Yeah.
8: Is he Russell Spalding Wilson?
2: Oh, wait a minute.
1: No, he's Russell Voigt.
8: I love that.
2: Voigt. Once again, the 60s. You're just killing it.
1: Are the Voigt people no longer prominent in the sports industry?
2: Prominent?
8: Boy, they may still make a volleyball or something.
3: No. Let's look.
8: I have no idea.
1: That's my go-to.
2: Here's a list of people who are upset that Russell Wilson is retiring.
1: Thank you.
2: Okay, that's the entire
3: list. So he's done.
8: He's out.
2: V-O-I-T.
8: He and Scott Pelley will be playing golf.
2: Yeah.
3: Soccer balls, volleyballs, and sports gear. They're still out there.
1: Uh-huh. There you go.
2: They have a hearty 0.5% of the market.
3: What do you do? I sell balls for Voigt.
1: The quality balls. Could we move? So that we have completed the sports cast.
2: Yes.
1: Well, don't be upset.
8: I was looking at Chick. He was smiling.
2: I'm not upset. I just can't get over. You have a very, I put my finger on it, a presidential look about you with those new glasses. I see you behind the resolute.
8: Yes.
2: And making decisions.
8: I know. They're still kind of throwing me a little bit, even though I think they look pretty good.
2: Is it called the Resolute?
8: Although they're a little close. Have you noticed that they're at least closer than his other?
3: Oh, yeah. They're not as wide.
8: So it kind of reminds me of when you were a kid and you would try on Mr. Potato Head's glasses. And they were very close.
2: A little bit.
1: Yeah, I have to wear these only when I'm here for this computer. So, the ones I had are no good. So
8: they're good for eye strain. And
2: they're very becoming. As a matter of fact, I'll be coming on.
8: No, honestly, Tom, they do look pretty good, man.
1: I think the finest Kroger $12 specs.
3: It's okay.
8: Haven't you found that that's sometimes the case?
3: Yeah, you don't have to spend a lot of money.
2: Never.
1: Oh, well. Now,
2: you get what you
8: It's like in the great outdoors where Aykroyd's trying to get his lighter going, and he goes, man, $50 for a lighter and it won't light. And then Candy pulls up a Bic and he lights it immediately and goes, 99 cents. Sometimes that's the case.
1: Now, Christy, we have an unusual arrest in the news. I bring it up because it...
2: He's giving you a setup here.
1: It involves a microwave, and I thought this was a very special because there was an event in this building that is somewhat reminiscent of this.
3: A police officer was arrested for allegedly drawing his weapon on a colleague who had microwaved fish. According to the arrest warrant, the detective, Michael DiBiase,
1: probably.
8: Ted's boy.
3: He was at police headquarters in Myrtle Beach, Florida, when he got into a dispute with a patrolman about warming up fish in the microwave, causing an odor in the office. During the confrontation, the detective allegedly drew his department-issued handgun and pointed it at the other officer.
8: That's funny.
3: The 46-year-old was arrested for pointing and presenting a firearm at a person.
8: I do that all the time. If I were a cop, all I would do is jokingly point my gun at people.
1: That's absolutely why you're not a cop.
8: I know. It's why I failed out of the academy.
2: You better laugh or I'm going to shoot you.
1: But now you want to explain the incident here?
3: You were not here similar. At the time, were you?
8: I microwaved cod here in the green room, and it really did.
2: Oh, smell up the whole building.
8: The whole building, and fans had to be brought in. And
3: it was bad.
8: Because I had successfully been microwaving salmon, and it was not offensive. And then I had cod one night, and I did that. Mm-hmm. And it was a mistake.
3: Well, a big mistake. You learned from your mistake.
8: I did, and you guys had to suffer. It was a lesson for me, but just punishment for you guys, and I apologize.
2: It used to be the biggest mistake ever made in this building. Now popcorn to the goose.
1: I have a question about this.
3: There's no Myrtle Beach, Florida. It has to be South Carolina.
1: My question, though, is do you think there's more to this story?
3: They had a beef before.
8: Maybe in history.
1: Yeah. I mean, do you think the guy starts cooking the fish, it stinks, and...
2: banging his wife?
3: Maybe.
1: And the other guy said, what's the matter? Remind you too much of your wife? That's what I'm...
8: Would that cause you to pull your gun?
1: Well, first of all, I'm not a cop, so I'm not carrying...
8: I know, but you carry a gun.
2: He doesn't want people to know that.
8: Oh, sorry. Can you imagine him nervously having a gun on him?
3: He'd be like Barney Fife.
1: Oh, this is all very funny.
2: It hit the ground, shoot him in the ankle.
10: If you have a gas station.
1: I'm just saying there had to be more to it. Coming up, Chris Lee, what have you got over there?
3: Coming up, we have sperm maxing in the news. We have frozen mummy guts.
2: I'm sorry, what was that for?
3: And goth girl spit, all coming your way.
2: You say sperm maxing?
3: Yes.
1: It's one of those. When did that start?
8: Maxing?
1: The maxing thing.
8: Seems like within the last 6 months or so.
1: I'm really glad it's here because when I hear someone use it, I know I don't have to talk to them anymore. Because I know they are douchebagging. We are in the O'Reilly Auto Parts studios. 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
15: 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It's Bob and Tom with Jay Morning's Classic Rock All Day. Good morning, it's 7:03, it's Tamara, how are ya? Come on into your Thursday, 60 degrees is what we have at 7:03 in the morning, and it is Thursday connected to Friday, and yay. Well, Today, your weather's going to be pretty doable. About 92 for a high, maybe even 93. 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
34: 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Heavy going for North 99 in Galt from just before Elm and Cimarhorn up to just past Mingo. 99 and Highway 12 looking good in Lodi. No problems in Stockton for I-5, 99, Highway 4, or the Crosstown Freeway. North 99 into Manteca, a bit of a backup getting to Austin Road. 120, though, looking good. And slow on West 205 out of Tracy, Grantline onto 580 through the Altamont Pass. 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
20: For the 9th year in a row, Finland has been named the happiest country in the world. That's according to the World Happiness Report put out every year by the Wellbeing Research Center at the University of Oxford in the UK. Two other Nordic nations, Iceland and Denmark, came in at numbers 2 and 3. Now, having spent quite a bit of time in these countries over my 2.5 decades as a journalist, I can tell you that this is not at all that surprising. There's an entirely different way of thinking in these countries. We before me, you might say. In other words, the mentality is less adversarial and much more, we're all in this together. One other interesting thing that came up was that no matter where someone lived, the more time they spent on social media, the less happy they were. Want to smile? It's simple. Put your phone away for a bit. I'm Dr. Sanjay Gupta, helping you live a better life.
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0: Hello, there's Josh Arnold.
1: Hi there.
0: Hi there. There's Ace Cosby.
2: Abby.
0: Uh-huh. I'm Chick. Hello, Tom.
3: Hello, Chick McGee. Coming up, a special edition of Sexy Time with Allie Breen in just a few minutes. Also, comedian Bill Langvall will be joining us a little bit later today. So we're looking forward to that. We spoke with Jim Gaffigan earlier this morning. Great talking to Jim. If you go to his website, you can find out about all of his stops coming up, including Toledo and a bunch of spots in California and Bend, Oregon. And Jim also has that great bourbon out there. And you can grab that on his website. Father Time, it's called. And the newest batch is the only one still available. The first four batches all sold out. Be a nice Father's Day gift. Christy Lee is at the Bob and Tom News Desk. What else is happening over there?
4: Well, some men out there apparently are worried about their fertility and are turning to so-called sperm maxing amid a growing discourse on the so-called manosphere about a perceived lack of male virility.
3: See, right away I'm with you, Josh. You hear manosphere and anything maxing, I'm out.
1: Mm-hmm.
4: Some social media users are trying to increase the quality and quantity of their sperm through a variety of techniques.
1: Okay.
0: You know, manosphere speaks to me.
4: Does it? Are you
1: well,
4: in the
1: it's being used to marginalize men.
4: Are you in the manosphere?
0: I might be.
4: Okay. Some sperm maxing methods are straightforward, such as getting more sleep and eating a balanced diet. Oh. We all know how important that is. Others, like eating raw garlic and dipping one's testicles in ice water, are not backed by science.
3: You know, the guy that posted that, you know, he was just kidding. And thought, watch this.
4: Well, if you're eating raw garlic, you're not going to be having sex, so I don't know how you're going to procreate. Health experts told The Guardian that while fertility rates are declining, the concept is being used to misinform people about men's health and take advantage of people online. Who would have thought?
3: Attention, ladies. Do not have sex with anyone who uses the word sperm maxing. We don't need these people breeding. What are the other maxing things we've had lately?
1: Look
4: maxing, yeah.
3: That's where it started?
1: Yeah, that's the first time I heard it was maxing. Looks maxing.
4: Yeah.
1: But we had another one too.
4: It was men related too, wasn't it? Like, well.
0: I never heard looks maxing.
1: Oh yeah, you may have been out when we talked about
0: putting makeup on or something.
1: It's actually even kind of worse. It's like guys who would literally break their jaws so that they grow back.
0: Okay. Yeah.
4: So they have a different look.
1: Yeah.
0: Got it.
4: Maxing their look.
0: Mm-hmm.
4: The apparel company White Phosphor has created a new zero sugar beverage called Goth Girl Spit. They announced the collaboration with Echelon Energy Drinks on social media.
0: Is that right?
4: It included an image of a refrigerator full of energy drinks featuring a cartoon drawing of a salivating goth girl.
1: Hmm.
4: The company added, quote, real goth girl spit was only used for testing purposes only.
1: Ah.
4: This product does not contain actual goth girl spit. It was on sale May 28th. It already sold out.
3: This is different than the emo girl tears.
1: Yeah.
3: That does have genuine... genuine sadness right there in the bottle. I think for an extra $50, they'll baby burn it into your mouth.
0: That's right.
3: Come here, honey.
4: What's the difference between an emo girl and a goth girl?
1: Goth, emo is a little bit more downtrodden, whereas goth is more of a celebration of dark, darkness.
4: Thank you.
1: Things like that. Yeah.
3: The black nails.
1: Gothic is the
3: heavy eye makeup. I mean, what did we, the other day we had, we had foot juice. Remember that?
4: Oh yeah, that was at a recent convention.
3: A live event. The ladies were putting their feet in
4: it
3: buckets.
4: Was at an anime convention.
3: People were coming up and then drinking the.
0: Remember it? I can't get over it.
3: Oh, by the way, correction on the story about the cop pulling the gun on his fellow cop.
4: Yeah.
3: Because he was microwaving fish and stinking up everything about that story you read is correct. However, it was Myrtle Beach, South Carolina.
4: That's what
3: it
4: I
3: was
4: figured.
3: A typo indicating an error indicating it was in Florida.
4: Yeah.
3: By the way, this version of the story also points out that the officer who drew his gun on his fellow officer has been fired.
4: Oh.
0: Okay. Yeah, that might get you fired. Yeah.
4: Mm-hmm.
3: there has to be more to the story than just the smell of the fish.
4: I think.
3: So, okay, sorry.
4: Scientists have taken yeast found in the guts of a frozen mummy and used it

0: to make sourdough bread.
1: Yikes.
2: No, thank you.
0: Following a recent analysis of the 5,300-year-old remains of Otezi the Iceman, researchers found evidence that both ancient and modern microbial life remain active in his well-preserved body. A researcher by the name of Mohammed Sarhan said soon after discovering Oetzi's body.
3: Well, this guy, Lee Harvey Sirhan.
0: Sarhan. Gacy. Mohammed Sarhan.
2: His last name is Sirhan.
0: Sarhan.
2: Well, maybe that's like.
4: It's always awkward when he's in a place with an echo.
2: Maybe that's like Brown or Johnson.
0: Oetzi's body harbored cold adapted yeast. The team wondered if they could use it for bread. Initial efforts did not work.
4: Good way to get cursed.
0: But after 3 months, Dr. Sarhan said we had a very, very good sourdough.
4: Okay. There's other, you can make your own yeast.
3: This right? guy, they spell it Oetzi.
0: Mm-hmm. Oetzi?
3: Yeah, he was found by hikers in the Italian Alps in 1971.
0: You've really? Probably seen a picture of him, you just don't remember it. Because it is a pretty famous mummified person.
4: Was it John Lone? Didn't he play Iceman?
2: Yeah.
3: There's a photograph.
2: That's a great movie, by the way.
4: That is a good movie.
2: It's a good movie.
3: There's the photograph of it. It looks like a shriveled up.
4: He looks like the Crypt Keeper.
2: Yeah. He looks like a balloon of a person that's been blown up too many times.
4: And twisted then his one leg.
0: So I know. It looks like
3: run it by me again. I don't quite understand.
2: He's no Encino man.
4: So there's yeast growing in the guts there.
0: Right.
4: And so they just scraped some of those and made the, instead of starting their own yeast, they just used that.
0: Would you eat that?
4: No, because again, it might taste delicious, but it's cursed.
0: I agree.
4: You don't mess with these mummies.
0: No.
3: We had the, they can make a beer also, right?
4: From
3: yeast?
0: Yes.
3: Because we had the story of the what was it? The beer from the mommy parts.
4: The vaginal flora?
0: Of some porn actress or something.
3: Yeah. I don't know. Oh, here it is.
4: Oh, you don't like mommy parts? That's a shame.
3: No, I'm thinking about making bread from this guy's.
4: Just there to make mommy parts and kind of gag there.
3: And here we go. An internet model says she's part of a project to create a beer using her vaginal yeast. The Polish brewery called the Order of Yanni is using a vaginal smear to brew.
2: No, the caps go on the top.
3: By the way, of course, she has an OnlyFans account.
2: So we can get a picture of her?
3: I'll have to look it up.
2: What's her name again? Yanni?
3: Her name is Caitlin Siragusa. Like remember the great Tony Siragusa?
0: Yeah.
3: Same spelling. Caitlin, she's out there with a beer made of her
5: veg.
3: Pabst smear blue ribbon. You talk about Bush beer.
2: Pabst smear. Is that named after the guy who did the first one, Pabst? Pabst smear?
4: That's a good question.
0: Oh, was it,
4: did Dr. Papp invent that smear?
2: Yeah, Papp smear?
4: Maybe.
2: You were pre-med, Tom. Help me.
3: I don't know. I'm guessing.
2: Yeah,
3: you think?
0: I'm going to look it up right now.
3: But Pabst is a little bit different.
2: Right.
4: Well, yeah.
0: It originated in the 1920s with a Greek physician by the name of Dr. Georgios.
3: Papalopoulos?
0: Something.
3: Yeah. I'm glad they went with just the pap part.
0: Yeah, me too. Mm. But he would pronounce it right.
3: No one would get one. It would be too complicated.
2: Yeah. Happy smear.
3: Thank you very much. Now, tell me what you got coming up. I think we're going to talk
0: coming
3: with,
0: up, we have Allie, I believe.
3: Oh, we're going to do sexy time?
0: Yeah, I think so.
2: That sounds weird when you say it that way. Sexy time! No, you say...
3: Sexy time.
2: That's it.
3: With Allie Breen coming up next. Special edition. Also, comedian Bill Engvall on the way.
2: Man, you do that to me and ask me to a pillow fight, and I'm yours.
3: Oh, thank you. I can't wait. Everybody's talking about weight loss these days and those injections. I just saw one of those commercials last night. Who was it? Not Shaq. Charles Barkley, I think it was. 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Coming up, Sexy Time with Allie Breen. 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
1: 104.1 The Hug. It's Bob and Tom. We do mornings classic rock all day. Good morning. It's Tamara. It's 7:21. How's it going? So far, so good? Yeah. Well, it's Thursday, and that's connected to Friday and then the weekend, and your weather looks fantastic today. We are looking at about 92, maybe 93 degrees for a high. Right now, we have 62 degrees outside the hot studios. Now, did I forget to tell you that we have a really cool contest going on? You might want to get your dad entered in this. We want to give your dad something that he really wants. And it is money. That's right. You can enter to win yourself $5,000 with the Father's Day Top Pop Contest. 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
6: 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Getting reports out of Ripon. North 99 approaching Jackton. A pair of pickup trucks on the shoulder. Does not appear to be an accident, but CHP on the way. In the meantime, heavy from Maine up to Austin Road in Manteca. Slow on West 205 and Tracy. Approaching 11th onto 580. Heavy through the Altamont Pass. And North 99 getting out of Galt. Still some brake lights from Walnut up to just past Mingo. 99 and Highway 12 looking good in Lodi. And in Stockton, I-5, 99, Highway 4, and the Crosstown Freeway continuing at the limit. 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You're in good hands with Allstate. I'm Paul Maxwell on 104.1 The Hawk.
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0: Hi.
2: She's at the news desk. There's Jessica Halsman.
22: Hello.
2: There's Josh Arnold.
4: Just polished off a bowl of Karn checks.
2: Man, that's
4: good stuff there.
0: I eat them dry.
4: Yeah.
2: Sometimes that hits the spot. Yeah, milk, far too much flavor. There's Ace Cosby.
23: Hello.
2: I'm Chick McGee. Hello, Tom.
3: I'm like a... like a dry corn checks to make you want to sandpaper your tongue.
2: You can't beat
0: corn checks.
2: Raisin bran and Honey Nut Cheerios together. You can't beat it. I don't know why more people don't make it.
3: This weekend we have to try the special new Dairy Queen. Apparently it's the you can dip it in, what was it?
0: Cinnamon Toast Crunch.
3: Cinnamon Toast Crunch.
0: Oh. Yeah.
4: CTC, baby.
3: Mm. I gotta try that. Now we're trying to get hooked up. Well, we hooked up with Allie. There we go. Oh, she's back in the U.S. of A. International traveler Allie Breen has joined us. Allie, you were at the French Open yesterday?
24: I was, yes. It was really fun. It was a crazy weather, though. It was sunny, and then we had a hailstorm right at the end of the third match.
0: Whoa.
24: So,
3: no, yeah. I know the previous week it was 95 degrees in Paris. Was it still really hot?
24: No, it was like 75 or something at the hottest, and then hailstorm. It was like intermittent rain, so they have a cover for the court, but there are a few little like open areas where it was raining inside on the people on the upper deck. It was crazy.
3: Well, you're back in the USA.
24: Yes.
3: And it's time for the show Sexy Time, in which people are kind enough to write letters asking for us to help them with their love troubles. They can reach you at Allibreen. Allie Breen, what have you got for us today?
24: Dear Allie, my girlfriend went on Ozempic and she looks great and we're having way more fun in life. We go out a lot and she's getting attention from other men, which turns her on. But when we go home, our sex life hasn't increased at all. We have sex once a week and I try for more, but no luck. Is this a sign she's going to leave me?
0: No.
4: Boy, wow, we really...
3: there's a lot going on
24: that
3: here.
24: That was a jump.
4: We really jumped to the worst possible scenario there.
0: Yeah,
4: right?
0: Did. Yeah. Whoa.
3: So is the implication here that they were having more sex prior to her using Ozempic?
22: I don't think so.
24: I think the same amount of sex.
0: Oh, I was going to say, because I've done a deep dive on a lot of this weight loss drug stuff. And one of the side effects can be a loss of desire, sexual desire. Sexual, you don't have that. You're just not horny anymore. So I don't know what I'm trying to say here.
22: Kind of like having a baby. You're like, I never want to have sex again.
4: You lose your libido.
0: Thank you. That's what I'm looking
3: for. Wait a second. Allsman, you just had a baby a couple weeks ago, right?
22: It was 3 months ago, but it,
3: yeah, it seems like just it seems like 2 weeks.
0: You don't ever want to have sex again, right?
22: I don't know what's going on down there right now.
3: Nothing's going to go in there because nothing's coming out.
22: Pretty much.
3: after what came out, I'm done, right? Is that what you're saying?
22: Pretty much. A little scary. Okay. But for her, it just seems like she enjoys the attention from other guys. Couldn't you try role-playing? Maybe that would...
4: Oh.
22: Spice it up.
4: Maybe.
24: There we go.
0: Maybe once a week's just enough for her. I mean, that's.
4: So what does he do then?
24: Right.
0: He learned to live with it, or.
2: Have we done that, one of the surveys, the average number of times the average couple do it in a week?
4: I think the last time we did it was 5, and we all kind of went, whoa, that's.
0: 5 in a week?
4: Yeah. The last time we talked about it.
24: That's pretty amazing.
2: I thought it was 3.
4: That's where we sort of landed.
2: Oh, okay.
3: Yeah. I think maybe he should go, you're looking great thanks to these Ozempic injections, and now it's time for the old beef injection.
4: Right? Maybe that would increase your sex life.
2: And then you know what? You hit her with a pillow.
3: Now, Allie, I was making the following suggestion to Kristen.
2: No, it wasn't. You were absolutely guaranteeing this, and it means sex. Go ahead.
3: Let's just say Christy's husband, Andy, is brushing his teeth.
24: Yeah.
3: And he finishes. This is in the evening, presumably.
0: Right before bed.
3: Yeah, it's right before bedtime. And he puts on the toothbrush, and Christy whacks him with a pillow. This is going to lead to frolicking.
2: This sounds much worse than I remember.
3: It's going to be fun, and the next thing you know, they're going to be engaged.
24: No, I think he's like, why'd you do that?
0: Exactly.
24: That
4: you're exactly right, Allie. Yeah.
2: What the hell's wrong with you?
4: What's happening here?
24: What the hell?
4: This is sort of classic Tom behavior where he likes something.
0: Uh-huh.
4: It's very obvious when we were talking about it earlier that he loves this.
24: Yeah, he has some image in his head of what's going to happen.
4: And therefore assumes this is just how life is.
3: Well, I mean, it's a lot better than you put down the toothbrush and someone walks in. Did you see what just happened on the news? You're not going to believe
4: nobody's arguing
0: Of course it's better than that. But all you'd have to, I mean, you don't have to hit him with a pillow.
2: This gets back to my Tom. Your memories, your experiences aren't everyone's, and you just assume they are. Everybody went to camp. Everybody had oil paintings made of themselves when they were 6. Everybody, father,
4: also Allie
2: works for the Supreme Court. Everybody,
4: you've been in a pillow fight at some point in your life, Allie.
24: Oh yes, definitely.
4: Did you ever get to the point where the pillows burst open and feathers were flying everywhere?
3: Of course.
24: Never.
4: No, of course. See, did you hear Tom? Of course.
0: Because it happens in the movies.
3: See, my mom bought quality bedding.
4: And he grew up in an episode of Facts of Life.
0: If your mother bought quality bedding, they wouldn't tear
2: apart.
0: And
2: he automatically assumes Allie did because he has this, somehow, this romantic version of Allie.
0: Mm-hmm.
24: Yes.
2: It's like, of course Allie
24: my life. Just pillow
2: of course.
3: I think Allie, if this new, whatever, French boyfriend of yours, don't you think it'd be really hot if you were you're in some fancy hotel, you're in the Four Seasons with this guy in Jamaica, and all of a sudden you brush your teeth, you get whacked with a pillow.
4: You're phrasing it wrong. It's not, don't you think it would be really hot? What you mean is, that would be hot if somebody did that to me. Yes. I would find that
3: okay,
4: hot.
3: Allie, your assignment for, when are you going to see, what's this guy's name again? Frederico?
24: Cyrus.
3: Cyrus?
0: Cyrus.
2: You're dating former Secretary of State Cyrus Vance?
3: Wow.
4: And you can say Cyrus as many times. It's forever for Rico.
3: So you whack Cyrus with a pillow.
24: Yeah.
3: Let me know what happens.
24: Yeah, he's going to be so confused. He's going to be like, are we 5? What's happening? Why are you trying to start a pillow?
3: And then you say, no, you are 7, monsieur.
0: What?
2: So you like
0: French.
2: The French accent too?
0: He's from
2: the
0: Switzerland.
2: Pillow fight.
3: I thought he was French.
0: No,
3: well, it's Switzerland's French. Same thing. Did they just surrender quicker?
2: Okay. You know what? Right when you're right, you're right.
3: Let's get to our next letter. This one didn't work.
4: This one.
2: this letter's broken.
3: We can't help you, lady.
0: You haven't let.
4: Lady, it was a man. All right.
2: Lady, we can't help you, lady.
0: Poor Allie.
24: Dear Allie, you don't
2: listen to anything anybody does anymore. You just don't listen.
4: He's made it very clear he's not interested in
0: any of us.
4: Any person.
2: No. It's him. And the sun goes around him.
3: I'm going to be getting letters from guys that have gotten in these pillow fights. They're going to thank me.
4: Thank me.
3: We'll see. Okay.
24: Yeah, Tom thinks he's starting a trend. It's going to be a new romantic thing that's happening.
3: It'll be called pillow fight maxing. It'll be the next. We were talking about this maxing stuff. The latest one, by the way, Ellie, is, what is it, sperm maxing.
0: Yes.
3: We had fiber maxing, looks maxing, protein maxing, and ball maxing. Mm-hmm. This is the new phrase in the internet.
24: Wow. What's sperm maxing? There's trying to just increase your voice.
3: Because what is it? Sperm.
0: male virility
3: sperm counts
0: down.
3: Are way down internationally for some reason. But guys are being told to dip their sacks in ice water by morons on the internet. I'm sorry. Okay, well, let's move forward. What have we got, Allie?
24: Dear Allie, I met a guy on Hinge and we got really serious after 2 months. Occasionally, I can't get a hold of him from like 4 p.m. on, and he'll just say he took a nap or went to bed early with the ringer off. But it worries me a little bit. He's definitely protective of his phone when we're together, and I've never been able to glance and see who he's texting or what's going on, and it's always face down on a table or couch when I'm with him. How big of a red flag is this?
0: Big.
22: He's home with his family after 4 p.m. Right?
0: Like, well, after work. He could be married.
24: Probably. Yeah, I mean, meaning like wife and kids.
22: Yeah.
0: If they got serious after 2 months, I call that love bombing quickly. And yeah, if he's hiding things, that's crazy.
4: Well, we don't know that he's actually hiding anything. That's just...
0: Yeah, but if you're not available after 4 o'clock...
22: Surely you could reach him at 5.
4: Yeah. You would think he would go...
0: on.
4: You would think he would say, like, hey, I'll talk to you tomorrow. I'm going to go to bed early.
0: Right.
4: Like, he'd be, proactive.
22: I sleep 16 hours a day.
4: But I'm a phone down guy. And no matter where I'm at.
24: Oh, interesting.
4: Because I don't... I got so used to putting it face down so that if it goes off while I'm here at work, it doesn't distract me. And also, if I'm at dinner with people, I always just keep my phone down.
3: You're supposed to want to protect the glass.
4: And I also,
3: you're supposed to put it down to protect the glass.
4: That was also a fear of mine, was that I was protecting it, or I felt like I was protecting it more by keeping it down.
0: Yeah.
4: So, but that's something I explain when I am with people.
0: You're not hiding.
3: We seem to get a lot of letters with the same theme, which is, I want to get a hold of his phone and look at his phone and blah, blah, blah.
4: Anyone I'm in a relationship with, I always say, anytime you want to look at my phone, just ask me and I will hand it to you. Because I don't care.
3: Do you make suggestions?
4: How so?
3: Once they get on your phone, if you want to see some really hot pictures.
4: Yeah, yeah. Go to the folder marked playtime.
24: Wait, no. Josh, has any girl ever taken you up on that? Has any girl ever been like, show me your phone?
4: They haven't. No.
2: Go to the folder marked pillow fight.
3: Yeah. Hot. Let's get to our next letter. We're speaking with comedian Allie Breen, and I'll spell it for you because you want to reach her, of course. Allibreen. Allie is a New York City-based international comedian, she is the host of Sexy Time. What else have you got, Allie?
24: Dear Allie, I'm a stepmom to 2 high schoolers, and their mom has full custody. We have them on the weekends, and the kids swear openly, wear tiny crop tops and short skirts. I'm pretty sure the oldest is drinking. I want to reprimand them, but my husband said it'll just start a war. What would you guys do here?
22: They're not your kids. Right?
24: Oh, yeah.
22: Don't mess with it.
0: This is a tough one.
3: I think Aldi's right. Hey, look.
0: Yeah, I know, but at least talk to him and have him try to get something done.
24: Maybe lean in. Be like, I'm not your mom. Go get tattoos. Let's push this further.
22: Right.
24: Hear your mom's face when you show up.
2: Let's put you on the pill. Let's go.
3: Go get tattoos.
0: Let's show mommy and let's all get matching tattoos. Yeah, that'd be good.
3: We can't fix this one.
0: Oh, that's a tough.
3: Let's move on.
0: Never-ending.
24: This one's, broad question. Dear Allie, does a woman want a man with a great body and small penis, or an average body or bad body and large penis?
4: This is a great question. What do you think, Allie? What's your preference?
24: I think everything has to be, like, proportionate. I think I like a pretty good body. It doesn't have to be great. And also a pretty good penis. It doesn't have to be huge.
2: Pretty good penis.
4: Okay, but let's go ahead and just stick with this strict scenario. There are two men in front of you, and you have to choose one. One, oof, what you consider to be a terrible body, but a great-looking wiener, or the other, a great body, but a small, almost useless.
0: Is it useless? Is it that small that it's useless?
4: Well,
0: okay.
4: So, what are you going
24: that's
4: for?
24: That's really hard, actually. I mean,
2: it's not really, never really
4: even
2: hard.
4: I shouldn't say useless. You can have, you'll be able to have sex with either, but.
24: Right. I need it to be really hard, so I don't know how to.
3: does the personality come in at all?
4: Not in this case. Look.
24: Just,
4: Allsy,
24: I mean,
4: Christy?
24: If it's your significant other, I'd maybe say not great body, good penis.
4: Okay.
24: But really big is the problem, because I don't care about really big.
0: I don't really big just, either.
24: Yeah.
0: Hey, that's a...
4: That can be a negative, can't it?
0: Yes, it can.
24: Yeah, totally. You guys,
4: I've had many complaints.
2: Well, that explains a lot.
22: Like, I don't think it matters how big it is if they don't know how to use it either. You know what I mean? Like, cool.
3: Yeah, we're getting too many factors involved here. Like, yeah,
4: right. So it's just these basic parameters that the letter writer has laid out.
3: And wasn't the assumption back in the day that it was vulgar being large? And all the Greek statues were small because
4: it was considered gauche, which is hilarious. Mm-hmm. Boy, look at that. Look at that. Look at that guy's huge rod. How tacky.
3: Look at that. Look at that Adonis-like slave with the huge rod. You don't like him, do you, sweetie? That's vulgar.
4: And after Labor Day.
2: Hello?
3: We have time for one more letter, Allie. What have you got?
24: Dear Allie, I caught my husband sending flirty texts with a coworker. He says it's his work wife and it's kind of a joke and nothing's ever gone past the texting. Uh-huh. I told him that's still cheating and still a violation. Oh, my cats are at my camera. And still a violation. I said that he has to stop and he said they're just friends and I'm overreacting. What should I do?
4: Ah, man. If you really want him to stop and you told him that, he should stop.
3: No. What is the nature of the texts? Are they
0: flirty?
24: Flirty.
3: Okay, then that's a problem.
0: Yeah.
4: It's not cheating, though. He's just flirting.
0: Yeah. Cool. I'll let you know.
24: I mean, but that is the precursor, kind of.
4: Sure, yes. I get that.
3: If it's done in a way that it could be perceived as being,
4: but one of the problems,
3: a joke,
4: is potentially that you went to him and said you are cheating, and that's where he said you're overreacting. I agree with him, but he needs to stop if you're not cool with it, or he needs to tell you that he stopped. Let's be honest.
22: Just lie.
0: Yeah.
22: It'd been better.
3: Okay.
2: That's right. You know, don't ever shortchange an argument when you just lie.
4: Exactly. Yeah. That's real easy. Okay, honey, I won't do that anymore.
2: Yes, sir.
3: Now, Allie. Allie's holding her big black pussy cat. Allie, are you working in the city this weekend?
24: Yes. I will be at the comic strip tonight, and I'm going to be at Sheba's Speakeasy this weekend.
3: Then are you going to be in the United States of America for any length of time, or are you going back to Switzerland?
24: Yes, I'll be in the USA until the end of the month. I don't think I'm going back.
4: You should hear the conversation around here, Allie. They're more concerned about where you are than they are their own children.
0: Tom, he lives in London.
2: And I just want to say that Christy is really happy for you.
0: I am so envious.
2: With you trying.
0: It's awesome.
2: You traveling around the globe at a moment's notice.
0: Great.
2: She's very happy.
24: I'd love to come out and visit in London.
3: I did a little research during this, during our interview with you, and apparently the Swiss consider a pillow to the back of the head one of the most erotic.
4: Oh, is that right?
3: Yes, I think.
0: No, they don't.
2: Once again, the internet can verify any harebrained scheme you want to come up with.
3: I want you to wrap Federico in the back of the head with his
0: name. His name is Cyrus.
3: Yes. Does he smoke Galois? What are those things called? Does he smoke American cigarettes?
2: He smokes Players.
24: No. He, like everyone else, he vapes.
3: He vapes.
24: Oh. Yeah.
3: Oh, get ready to rent an iron lung.
0: Oh, jeez.
3: Okay. Allie, we'll see you.
24: Bye, guys.
0: Bye, Allie.
3: I think she's going to stop calling.
2: I can't call today. My husband's on the lung today. He can't be left alone.
3: Yeah, we rented. He only has it from 10 to 2.
2: That's right.
3: We got to wheel it.
2: We're on a lung sharing program.
3: Got to wheel it next door. Right now, I want to ask you a question. Do you have a substantial amount of credit card debt you'd like to get rid of?
2: Why would I answer any question from you?
3: You raise a good point.
2: Okay.
3: If you want to get rid of that credit card debt, one of the things you might do, if you own your house, it's probably worth a lot more than it was just a few years ago. 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
1: 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It's Bob and Tom with Jay Morning's Classic Rock All Day. Good morning. How you doing? Welcome in. It's 7:46 on a Thursday. How's it going? You all right? All right. Well, about 93 degrees is what we're going to have today. Right now, we have 65 degrees outside the Hawk Studios. Now, I have another four-pack of tickets for the Merced County Fair. It returns on Wednesday on June 10th, and then it runs through Sunday the 14th. 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I have a four-pack of tickets. How about caller 18 on the Hawk Lines? Caller 18, I can hook you up with a four-pack of tickets. Here's your number. It's 209-575-0104. Caller 18, looking for you. Beep, beep, beep,
21: beep. Traffic. Good morning. 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A few slowdowns for Thursday morning. North 99 brake lights out of Salida from Pellendale into Ripon to around Milgio. East 120 heavy in Manteca, Maine out to 99. Southbound 5 heavy out of Lathrop from before Louise down to the 120 interchange. And West 205 that is slow in Tracy, 11th onto 580 through the Altamont Pass. Stockton eastbound 4 heavy, Roberts Road to I-5. I-5 99 of the Crosstown Freeway looking good. No delays, 99 and Highway 12 through Lodi. eBay is home to millions of finds, and each one becomes part of your story. 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
12: You ever wake up in the middle of the night or maybe first thing in the morning and notice drool on your pillow? Unless you're sleeping next to someone who hasn't already seen all your good, bad, and ugly, it's probably not that big a deal and not anything to worry about unless it's something that just started happening recently. When people drool at night, it's often because of a stuffy nose, acid reflux, or being a mouth breather. People who sleep on their stomach or side are more likely to drool than someone who sleeps on their back. But in some cases, drooling at night can be a warning sign of something more serious, like dental issues, sleep apnea, or even early symptoms of Parkinson's disease. If you're at all concerned about this, the best place to start is with an ENT doctor, an ears, nose, and throat doctor. They can recommend a sleep study to possibly get some answers. I'm Dr. Sanjay Gupta, helping you live a better life.
13: 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Good morning, you bad, beautiful bitch. 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
2: Hey, welcome back to the Bob and Tom Show. We are in the O'Reilly Auto Parts Studio. Chrissy Lee at the news desk.
0: Hello.
2: There's Jessica Halsman.
18: Hi.
2: There's Josh Arnold.
4: Hi, Chickster.
2: Hey, man. There's Ace Cosby.
4: Hey.
2: Hello. I'm Chick. Hello, Tom.
3: Hello, Chick. I'm just doing some homework over here.
0: Doing your history?
3: Well, I don't understand.
0: It's June 4th.
3: Oh, we have to do that?
0: We don't have to.
3: I was just trying to read about this this mummy that they made the... They made the sourdough bread from the... I don't understand how that... Mm-hmm. I don't understand how that works. And then there's this thing that they made this beer out of the lady's vaginal swab.
0: That's...
3: Yikes. Okay, I'm sorry. It is time for Today in History. Is that correct?
4: Yeah.
3: I'm looking it up. I got
2: the... June 4th. Yeah. No, you're looking it up right now.
3: Yeah, here it is.
2: What would you tell me? My God, man.
3: Oh, Christy, did
0: yeah.
3: you? We can do this in a few minutes. I just noticed this. June 4th is National Old Maids Day.
0: Yeah, I have that story coming up.
4: Old Maids Day?
0: Old Maids Day.
4: The game?
0: No. For actual old maids, for women who never married.
2: What is there an age limit for old? What would that be, Christy?
0: Well, according to an article from June 4th, 1982, this gathering of Old Maids Day, which started in 1948... They ranged from 75 years old down to an age where hope still flickered, is how they...
2: Oh. So like 75 all the way down to 29?
0: Maybe, if you're still thinking that it might happen.
4: Does a maiden become a maid? Is it like...
0: So if you've never had...
4: I know this isn't the case, but if it's like you're a maiden until you're 35 and then you're a maid.
0: I don't know.
18: You start perimenopause and it's over.
4: Right.
3: I think it's... You become an old maid when your last cat dies.
0: Oh,
4: that would be an old maid.
18: Oh, you just keep them reproducing. You would think,
4: because they are cat factories.
0: Marion Richards, we might as well do this now. Marion Richards, who held the first Old Maid's Day in 1948, reportedly created it in honor of old maids and their community. They they contribute to their communities and to their families.
2: And how rotten and awful men are.
0: And she had hoped that it would be as popular as Mother's Day. So we'd have Mother's Day, Old Maid's Day.
4: Oh, I see.
3: That really isn't a compliment.
4: Well, I was going to say, was it sort of an attempt to
0: make it more.
4: Yeah.
0: Yes.
4: Make it less of a stigma.
0: Yes. You had an old maid in your life, didn't you?
3: Yeah, my aunt.
0: Yes.
3: My aunt.
4: Would she refer to herself as an old maid?
3: No, but I think it would be insulting. Hey, it's Old Maid's Day.
2: Or would she refer to herself as a lesbian?
3: I don't think she
4: they
3: would.
4: They were trying to own it.
0: Yes.
4: They were trying to take the power back.
2: Well, think about it. Hey, I hear you're a mother. Hey, I hear you're an old maid.
4: I know it, dude.
2: Right?
18: Is that the same as spinster?
4: Yeah.
18: Old maid? Which I don't know where spinster comes from.
3: Spinster is a classier way to do it, and there's no good card game.
2: Oh. Yeah. Aren't there different
3: old maid or go fish?
2: aren't there like crazy wonderful characters in Old Maid, like Billy Goat or something?
4: Oh, really?
2: I think so.
3: Yeah, God, I haven't played that in age. Okay, it's time for Today in History. Sorry. This is a good one. It just shows how important a good name is. In 1896, Henry Ford drove his first automobile. It wasn't called a car. It wasn't called an automobile. Anybody remember what it was called?
2: A horseless carriage.
3: Nope.
4: That would have been my guess.
0: Me too.
3: It was called a quadricycle.
0: Oh.
4: I love it. Love it.
2: Whoa.
3: A quadricycle. That didn't stick, fortunately. And it's a famous episode because four young punks stole his hubcaps. that very first ride. 1974, Chick McGee, you'll remember this. 10-cent beer night at a Cleveland Indians game.
2: Yeah, good old Cleveland. They never disappoint.
3: They had to forfeit the game.
2: And was that the same night they had mini bat night?
3: No, but that would have been real bad.
2: Yeah, I mean, it was awful to start with, but there were 10-cent beer night, and there were people who shouldn't have been drinking beer.
4: Oh, we need a document. We need an ESPN.
2: Yeah,
3: 30 for 30.
4: Yeah.
3: They, it says here, umpire Nestor Shylock was struck in the head by a seat that someone threw.
0: My God. Oh, my God.
2: I plainly remember him calling games.
3: They stopped the game in the ninth inning and ruled it a forfeit.
2: Yep.
3: The guy's name was Nestor Shylock?
2: Absolutely.
0: What a name.
3: Well, probably didn't demand a pound of flesh.
4: No.
3: From one of them. This is a famous, anybody remember this? In 1976, it's been called, quote, the gig that changed the world. 40 people were in the audience to watch the newly formed band, the Sex Pistols, play at the Lesser Free Trade Hall in Manchester, England.
4: I think, wasn't it a case of the right people with enough influence were there watching that?
3: Yeah. Among them, Morrissey. two guys from the Buzzcocks, Peter Hook from Joy Division.
4: Yeah, like it started a whole thing. I guess they didn't have influence at the time, but they were inspired.
0: Right.
2: How were the Buzzcocks not more popular?
4: I don't know enough about them.
0: Me either.
4: If I've heard a song, I may not even know it. I should check them out.
3: Well, I mean, if you've heard, what was it, God Save the Queen, I think instead of... It should be called the night they decided being able to play the instruments wasn't important.
4: Well, there's a certain... talking to you about punk isn't...
0: Yeah, we don't need to...
2: You know...
3: Born in the USA, released by Bruce Springsteen on this date in 1984.
2: That's the same mouth who thinks Zappa's a genius. Okay?
3: much more popular than Bryan Adams' Born in Canada album.
4: Yeah, that didn't fly. I mean, even in Canada, they weren't all that interested.
3: Yeah, let's do some birthdays here. I love this guy. Bruce Dern.
0: Mm-hmm.
4: Yeah, he's fantastic.
0: Yeah.
3: He's the father of Laura Dern.
18: Laura Dern, okay.
3: Bruce is a great actor. He's been in all kinds
2: of... And also the father of Trevor Lawrence, the quarterback with the Jacksonville Jaguars.
4: Yes.
0: I can see that.
2: Look it up.
0: Lou.
3: Let's see. This guy's great. Born in 1956, uh-oh. Keith David.
4: He is great.
0: Oh, I just watched that. He was an Officer and a Gentleman, right?
4: Yeah, good actor. Yeah.
2: He does voice work.
4: No, that's David Keith.
0: I'm confused. Yeah, sorry.
3: Yeah, David Keith is the white guy.
4: Yeah, an Officer and a Gentleman.
3: Keith David's the black dude.
4: Something about Mary. He's Marky Post. He's the dad.
0: Okay.
3: He's voiceover king.
2: Something with Emilio and Charlie Sheen.
4: Men at Work.
2: He's in that. Yeah.
18: The president on Rick and Morty.
4: Yeah. Okay. And he's They Live.
3: From SNL, happy birthday, 1969. Horatio Sands. This is true, by the way. It's not here, but I've read somewhere that after he got SNL, he was in an improv group. And after he left, they called it sans Horatio.
4: Isn't that something?
3: No, really. That's not a joke.
4: Oh, okay.
3: I would have gotten an appropriate laugh had it been one. We'll skip this guy. He's in trouble.
2: Wait, which guy's that?
18: I
2: want
18: to know.
2: Come on, we're adults.
0: In trouble?
3: Russell Brand.
0: Oh.
18: What'd he do?
2: Well, we all know.
0: He's
18: recently.
3: Yeah, he's...
2: He took a few liberties with...
3: apparently.
2: Evidently.
3: Yeah. Angelina Jolie was born in this state in 1975.
2: There's a weirdo. Did you see her kiss her brother? Gee, many Christmas.
3: I'll never
2: forget that.
3: 1981, so happy birthday, friend of the show, T.J. Miller.
0: Oh, yeah, he was here recently.
3: And then, I don't know this guy, 1990, Evan Spiegel, not the catalog, but the co-founder of Snapchat.
4: Mm. Oh,
0: wow. He's doing all right.
2: They're Spiegel.
3: Yeah, for those that think Facebook requires too many words, if you wanted to speak quick.
4: Do people like Snapchat still?
0: My kids still use it occasionally.
4: Oh, okay.
0: Yeah, I think they have like their own group, like a small group of friends that they snap with.
3: What do you got coming up, Christy Lee?
0: Coming up, we have a bazooka and leaf. Do you think it's a bazooka or a leaf blower? We'll find out.
4: Oh.
0: And I have a story that is going to infuriate you.
4: Okay.
0: About the art world.
4: Oh, I love this. Yeah.
3: Oh, yeah. This thing is still out there.
0: Yeah. And Josh hates it. Also, we were going to talk about something we never got to last week, the fully electric Ferrari and the pet translator.
3: That's super cool.
0: Yeah.
3: I don't believe it for a second.
0: Oh, it'd be great.
2: Well, they
0: to have
2: can really
0: a pet
2: translate
0: translator.
2: Cats, though. They hate you. They really hate you. That cat hates you.
3: We're coming right back to the O'Reilly Auto Parts Studios. This is the Bob and Tom Show.
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16: 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Come on in. It's June 4th. It's going to be a beautiful day. We're already at 65 degrees. We're looking to get to about 92, 93 degrees for a high. Absolutely perfection. And the Hawks' Fairway to Heaven golf tourney is coming to Swenson Park Golf Course Tuesday, June 16th. 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That's right. I'll give you words in the 8 o'clock hour. I believe it is the 8 o'clock hour, but it's not time for your words. So make sure you're front and center in just a bit. I will give you your word. Traffic.
21: 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Heads up in Manteca, North 99 after East 120. Tire tread in the right lane. Not much of a delay. 120 itself doing fine. West 205, slow in Tracy. 11th onto 580. Stays that way through the Altamont Pass. Stockton, I-5, 99, Highway 4 and the Crosstown Freeway continuing at the limit. Looking good as well for 99 and Highway 12 in Lodi, along with 99 through Collierville and Galt. 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
3: Thank you.
2: Hey, welcome back to the Bob and Tom Show. At the news desk, it's Christy Lee.
0: Hello.
2: Hey, there's Josh Arnold.
4: Having fun.
2: You oh. really are.
0: I could spoil that.
2: Oh. Josh, I love you.
4: I love you too.
2: All right, back. Yeah. There's Ace Cosby.
26: Hey.
2: I'm Chick McGee. Hello, Tom.
3: Hello, Chick McGee.
4: I love Tom.
3: Oh, that's very nice.
2: Yeah, I love Tom.
3: Coming up, we're going to talk.
2: And I think we all love Christy, are we?
4: Absolutely.
2: Right?
4: Yeah. Christy, I love you.
3: We are all getting excited to speak with the comedian Bill Engvall.
4: I love Bill Engvall.
3: In a few minutes.
2: We'll have to ask Bill if he's into pillow fighting.
0: Yes.
3: Well, wow. Now, we're lucky enough to speak with Jim Gaffigan earlier this morning. He's got a bunch of shows coming up. And you can visit his website, find out about his bourbon.
0: Mm-hmm.
3: That is dedicated to his grandfather, and you could make a nice Father's Day gift out of that. But Bill Engvall coming up, but right now we are watching Christy Lee. She's sitting over there at the news desk. What's going on?
0: A French museum says someone has stolen the famous
2: tongue
0: banana artwork.
4: Oh, the that comedian?
0: Was taped to one of its walls. Exactly.
2: Wonderful.
0: The banana was reported missing by a security guard over the weekend. It makes up part of Italian artist Maurizio Cattelan's controversial artwork known as, Josh said, Comedian. The museum said it has since filed a complaint with the relevant authorities against persons unknown. It added, quote, that the perishable component of the work has been replaced. And the work has been restored to its original presentation as quickly as possible.
3: Isn't this... and
0: it's taped to the wall,
3: it's
0: right?
3: It's a piece of duct tape taping a banana to the wall.
0: Mm-hmm.
4: Brilliant.
0: Yeah.
4: Just a work of genius.
2: Do you remember the Bic Banana? It was the yellow pen, and Mel Brooks did the voiceover for it. The Bic Banana.
4: Did it have a curve to it?
2: No.
4: It was okay.
2: A yellow pen.
3: But somebody bought this famous banana taped to the wall. Wasn't it in Miami?
0: It was in Miami at the Art Basel Miami Art Fair.
2: And it was a crazy price, wasn't it?
0: Mm-hmm. Yeah, it was $6.24 million.
4: That's hilarious. I mean, it's just wonderful.
3: So does that...
0: It was Justin Sun, a Chinese collector and founder of a cryptocurrency platform, acquired comedian, like I said, $6.24 million at auction, and then ate the banana. Do you remember that?
4: I don't.
0: Yeah.
4: you know.
3: Wow.
0: Man.
3: When Adam Baum hits that gallery when there are people there, no loss.
4: Ever been to a, have you ever, yeah, but like there are starving artists out there, and you sometimes you look at, you know, the so-called starving artists, right, and you look at their work and you go, that's pretty damn good. How do they feel about the guy who duct tape a banana? Are they able to defend that?

0: exhibit moves to Denmark, and then they expect that sort of thing.
1: I mean,
2: is stealing this even a crime?
0: A $6.24 million crime?
2: I mean, he just owns the concept.
1: That's it.
2: Right.
3: It's a banana tape.
2: The man himself ate it.
1: I'll tape a banana to your wall for $1 million. I don't need $6.24 million.
0: I'll do it for $500,000, and you'll never hear from me again. All right, maybe I didn't mean that. Hang on a second.
2: This is where, man, one of the biggest arguments I ever had in my life was it was me versus an art professor about this kind of thing.
1: So
2: I'd like to say I won, but I flunked.
0: I've always wondered. I kind of think I know what good music is. I think I know what good movies are, but I cannot appreciate fine art. I just can't.
2: And I've taken classes.
0: And I have tried. I've tried.
2: Yep.
3: This wouldn't exist without the criticism. This only exists because people write about it and talk about it.
1: Apparently, this Catalan guy successfully defended a lawsuit from another fruit taping artist.
2: Fruit taping artist.
1: accusing him of copyright infringement. Yes.
0: He's a thief. Yeah. He's a thief is what he is.
3: What if he stapled it instead of taped it?
2: Brilliant.
3: The man is a genius.
0: It's a totally
2: whole new technique.
1: The gallery owner who exhibited the original at the Basel called it a symbol of global trade. So,
2: How about that?
3: It only exists because the criticism exists. Yeah. What else is going on over there?
1: Massachusetts police were called to investigate a report of a man wielding a bazooka.
2: Whoa.
1: The Bridgewater Police Department said officers responded to the call following a brief conversation with a landscaper at the scene, concluded the caller had mistaken the guy's leaf blower for a bazooka.
2: All right. That guy, the caller, the complainer needs to be put in jail for a week.
1: I don't know if they've ever seen a handheld rocket launcher, but it doesn't look anything like a leaf blower.
0: No.
3: Or sound like one.
0: And I think they do that on purpose, probably. Right. To make it very different from a rocket launcher.
1: Lieutenant Scott Heil said police are trained to treat suspicious sightings, even the more dubious ones.
0: Wait a minute. What's his last name?
1: Heil, H-I-L-E, if they could be legitimate because, quote, you never know.
2: Yeah, yeah, I mean, if you see something, say something, I guess better
0: I was just
2: say
0: gonna
2: I'm
0: say
2: sorry.
0: That.
3: You see a guy with a leaf blower?
2: I know.
3: But what his name was? Bazooka. Bazooka Jose.
0: Oh, it wasn't Bazooka Joe.
2: Couldn't possibly.
0: Bazooka Jose, because they were working on the lawn. Tom just gave me the tell me I'm wrong motion.
2: They said they had a brief conversation because it doesn't take too long to say no comprende.
0: Exactly.
3: So the guy that made the phone call, obviously, stoned.
2: Or old.
3: Mind.
0: Or just
3: old. Oh, come on. A
0: like
3: leaf
0: you.
3: Blower?
2: Well, you know, a concerned senior citizen thinks they...
0: Absolutely.
2: Oh, my God, he's out there.
3: Maybe it was one of those backpack leaf blowers, so it looks kind of like the things that the guys carry around in Ghostbusters.
0: I stopped that Esteban right in his trap.
2: I put an end to him.
0: Tell you.
3: Bazooka Jose.
0: Bazooka Jose, I got him. I stopped that damn rocket launcher.
3: Was it bazooka gum that had the... did they have the guy that had the scarf pulled over his face?
0: Yeah, that was Pud. Oh, we always get
2: this
0: wrong.
2: No, we learned that guy's name wasn't Pud.
3: Pud is the other guy.
0: Pud is... Well, who's Bazooka Joe then?
2: Oh, he was the guy with the striped shirt.
0: Are you sure?
2: Yeah.
0: You want to bet your life on it?
2: My life.
3: Wasn't that Waldo?
0: Yeah, about Waldo?
1: Where is Waldo?
3: Well, right now, Christy, tell me about, you got some new information about those beautiful cars you drive.
1: Oh, I love my Hyundai. And you know, as the world turns their eyes on the stars of the FIFA World Cup.
0: Please tell me when you get into your Hyundai and start it, you go, Hyundai.
2: What are you? go ahead, Christy.
1: Hyundai will be looking at the next generation of talent because the future stars are already turning heads at the age of 14. Because Next doesn't wait for an invitation, and neither does Hyundai. Hyundai has always moved the future within reach. They did it when they made advanced safety standard on every vehicle and engineered their EVs with ultra-fast charging capability. And they're still doing it every day. Because the future isn't some far-off concept. It's already here. Next starts now. Hyundai, an official partner of FIFA.
3: Thank you. Ah, FIFA.
1: Ah,
3: thank you very much, Christy Lee. Yeah. Coming up.

0: Try to get hooked up with comedian Bill Engvall.
1: And we're going to tell you how much we love World Cup soccer, right, Tom?
2: Yes.
0: I'm glad you're enjoying it. I have plenty of other
2: things.
0: Well,
2: it hasn't started yet.
1: No, we're enjoying the run-up.
2: Yeah.
0: I don't care about
3: it. I go home and go right to sleep just so I can wake up and it'll be a day closer to the World Cup.
0: Yeah.
1: Nine more sleeps.
0: Am I the only one that admits I don't care? I think I am.
4: Admits again with
0: that. These are the O'Reilly Auto Parts Studios. This is the Bob and Tom Show.
2: 104.1 The Hawk. It's Bob and Tom with Jay Morning's Classic Rock All Day. Hey, how you doing? Welcome to your Thursday. It's Tamara. It's going to be a really nice day today. We're looking about 93, 94 degrees. Yeah, I can totally dig it. So enjoy. Enjoy. You know, it is 8:16 and it is time to give you your word. That's right, for Bourbon Beyond. You know what I'm talking about? Hey, and by the way, this thing, it wraps up on Friday. So, let me tell you a little bit about this Bourbon and Beyond. We're taking care of your airfare. 5 nights hotel, 4 days of rock featuring headlining Foo Fighters, Chris Stapleton. I mean, it is all happening there. What you need to do, though, my friend, is you need to text in your words at the appropriate hour. And it is the 8 o'clock hour. And the word is Ezra. E-Z-R-A. Ezra. You need to text that to the number 95819, all right? 95819. So get her done. Beep, beep, beep, beep. Traffic.
5: 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Heads up in Manteca, North 99 after East 120. Tire tread in the right lane. Not much of a delay. 120 itself doing fine. West 205 slow in Tracy. 11th onto 580 stays that way through the Altamont Pass. Stockton, I-5, 99, Highway 4 and the Crosstown Freeway continuing at the limit. Looking good as well for 99 and Highway 12 in Lodi, along with 99 through Collierville and Galt. 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
1: Welcome back to the Bob and Tom Show. We are in the O'Reilly Auto Parts studios. Christy Lee at the news desk.
2: Hello.
1: Josh Arnold, whatever he does.
3: I appreciate and respect your plight.
1: There's a Ace Cosby.
2: Hello.
1: I'm Chick McGee.
2: You're so nice.
1: Yes, I was telling everybody about the tininess of my ear canals. I have to use the smallest bud and the earbud choice.
2: You received no sympathy from
1: your sympathy
2: boss.
1: At all. As a matter of fact, he almost...
3: Your ear canals are so thin you have to use lowercase Q-tips.
1: Yes.
0: Oh, very nice. Yeah.
1: He made fun of me to my face about it.
0: Yeah. Now, is this... Are we our hookup? Okay. Oh, there we go. Okay, ladies and gentlemen, we've been getting the electronics sorted out here, and we finally have comedian Bill Engvall joining us. And I can see him on the big screen in our room.
3: Hi, Bill.
2: Hey, Bill.
0: We got it hooked up finally.
15: How are you?
0: We finally bypassed technology
15: is going to be the death of all of us, by the way. So just be ready.
0: I see. Now, where are you exactly? Are you home?
15: Yes, I'm in Park City, Utah right now. And I've become that guy. We split time between when it gets too cold, we go down to Arizona. When it gets too hot, we come up to Park City. So
0: do you ski?
15: Used to. I don't bounce anymore. So
0: really, when you fall, you just stay down.
15: I'm gonna tell you that this is a true story. My wife and I, Gail, who's been with me forever, we went skiing a couple years ago, and I fell, and it wasn't even a bad fall, but the amount of time it took me just to get upright again, I just went, you know what, I'm going to the bar and I'm never skiing again.
2: Fair enough.
0: I'm still trying. I'm still out there doing it. I was trying to remember.
15: Are you really?
0: You grew up in Texas.
15: Right.
0: And where exactly in Texas were you?
15: Born in Galveston, but spent most of my time in the Dallas-Fort Worth area.
0: Okay, and I notice you've got a show coming up. It says Belton, Texas?
15: Yes. We're going to be doing Belton, Texas on Friday the 13th, I think.
0: And then Saturday the 14th, Modesto, California.
15: I'm hitting all the hot spots, buddy. All of them.
0: It'll be good. And then Louisville coming up on the 26th. At the Louisville Palace Theater, and then Indy at the famous Murat Theater coming up on the 27th. Yeah. So a little mini tour going on. Last time we talked, I thought you said you were quitting. You were retiring, calling it, oh, it's over. But not, no, you're out
15: there. Yeah. Well, here's what happened. In hindsight, I probably should have just taken a break. But I knew when I caught myself sitting in my living room watching TV, and I was watching Housewives of Salt Lake City, and I knew their names, that I had to get back out on the road.
0: Yeah, that's a good sign.
15: It was funny because when we were doing the blue collar tour with the guys, I would say we were probably B plus A minus listers. You know how Hollywood says A listers, B listers. When I retired, my celebrity recognition probably went to a D, just because people forget about you. And one story I was going to tell you is that I was flying through Dallas-Fort Worth Airport, and I hadn't had anything to eat all day. So I stopped at one of these little chicken shack places in the airport, and there was an older woman and a younger girl working the counter. And I walked up, and the older lady goes, "Oh, my God. I can't believe you're right in front of me." And I was like, "Hi, could I just get a chicken sandwich?" She goes, "I am one of your biggest fans." And she turns to the younger girl. And she goes, "Do you know who this is?" And the little girl gets there and she goes, "No." And I go, "Hey, it's okay. Can I just get a sandwich?" And she goes, "Oh, I can't believe you don't know who this is. He was on the Bill Engvall show. He's on Tim Allen's show. He's on Foxworthy's show." And she said, "You know who this is?" She goes, "I'm sorry. I don't watch too much TV." Well, by this time, a line has started to form behind me. And I hear somebody in line behind me go, "Who is it?" And the guy right behind me goes, "I think it's Jeff Foxworthy."
0: But he would just have the mustache.
15: I can't compete with the mustache on him. He's the king of mustache. Him and Sam Elliott. I don't know who would win the first place prize.
0: Oh, boy, that's a tough one.
2: Yeah, well, I know.
15: Wouldn't that be a good mustache off? Who has the best mustache, Foxworthy or Sam Elliott?
0: Mm. There's a couple other good ones out there. Magnum P.I., Tom Selleck.
15: Oh, yeah, that was a good one.
0: That's
15: you don't find too many women in that competition.
2: No, not really.
0: No. There are a couple.
3: You have to go to Sicily.
2: Or find somebody postmenopausal.
15: Yeah, exactly.
0: We're speaking with comedian Bill Engvall. He was part of the original Blue Collar Comedy Tour. We've talked to pretty much everybody. We haven't talked to Ron in a while, but we've talked to everybody else.
15: I don't know where Ron is these days.
0: I think he was in L.A. for a while. Do you talk to everybody else on a regular basis?
15: Not really. Once in a while, I'll get a text like from Dan but everybody's got their lives going on now. And you know what's funny? I was thinking when I was calling in today or yesterday when we had the issues that I remember being on your show decades ago. And I did the in vitro fertilization bit.
0: Yeah, that's famous butter in the corn. I remember the whole thing.
15: Yes.
0: Every once in a while we'll dig it up because you were doing the in vitro. And
2: how old's your child now?
15: Could you send it to me because I can put it in the show again?
0: how old are the kids now?
2: Yeah.
15: Let's see. My daughter's 40 and my son's 35.
2: Wow.
15: So in vitro baby's 35 years old.
2: Yeah.
0: Wow.
15: That is a wow.
2: That is a wow.
15: And Gail's still with me. I can't believe after this many years. We're doing this retirement thing. We decided that we were both going to come up with ideas for stuff to do together, because we had made it through COVID. So I didn't think it was going to be that big a deal. So she said, well, why don't we start? We'll play golf because we both enjoy playing golf. And, when you both suck, golf's fun. But when one of you starts getting much better, it's not so much fun anymore. And in the short time I was retired, I watched my wife get 3 hole-in-ones on the same hole.
2: Wow.
15: Yeah, yeah. So we're split up now.
0: Bill Engvall is our guest. Doing a tour, stopping in Belton, Texas, Modesto, California, Louisville, and Indianapolis. And then are you going to keep going for the rest of the summer? Are you taking the rest of the summer off?
15: No, I got to be honest with you. I missed stand-up. For the time I was retired, I really found myself missing it. And I'm just going to keep working. As long as people keep showing up, I'll be there. And by the way, a huge thank you to you guys. I was telling somebody the other day about the Bob and Tom show, and I said, if it wasn't for them, I don't know I would be where I'm at today. You guys were so supportive of me. And I remember freezing to death, walking to that little tiny studio radio station some mornings, and you guys were always there for me, and I just wanted you to know I appreciate it.
0: Oh, well, you're very welcome. The little tiny studio is still in the same building. The building's about 10 times bigger.
2: Yeah, our studio's 10 times bigger.
15: Oh, really?
0: It's still here. The first time you came here, I think that little studio was so small, if I'm not mistaken, you had to stand up. We didn't have enough chairs. The comedian would stand there.
15: Well, and from the outside, it looked like a World War II armory bunker.
0: It was a classy joint.
15: I'm looking forward to coming back to Indy. I always had such great times in Indy, and it's going to be a lot of fun to come bring back some new material. We're going to do some stuff, some classics.
0: Do you remember when you were first starting out? Was there a piece that you did that you remember that was the first one you went, oh, wait a minute, this is going to work. I might be able to keep doing this.
15: Probably the very first bit I ever did, I didn't even have any material. I was working as a DJ in a nightclub. Let's just say that I played a lot of AC/DC and Van Halen. It was, and you would hear... Yeah, you know, good gentlemen, get out your wallets. Here comes Cheyenne. I remember though when they opened up this comedy club just down the road. My friend, who was the bouncer at the disco I was working at, said, "Let's go down to amateur night and watch." So I said, "All right, whatever." And they after a few rounds of liquid encouragement went through us, they talked me into going on stage. And I just did I literally improvised a bit about a girl in a disco on Quaaludes. And people were laughing. And I remember thinking, wow, this is kind of cool. And then, you know, but I had the best deal. I was the house MC at this club. And I learned from the greats like Seinfeld and Shanling and Kirkenbauer and Rich Scheidner and all these guys. And they taught me how to put together an act. And it was off to the races. And ever since then, that's been my only mistress is stand-up.
0: Yeah. You'd miss Cheyenne, though, huh?
15: Oh, boy. You know what? She was a gamer. I got to give her that.
2: Is that where you learned your moves for Dancing with the Stars? Yeah. That's what I always wanted to know. You were great on that.
15: You know what's funny, Chris? When Dancing with the Stars called me, and they said, we want you to be on the show. I literally said, well, yeah, I could judge that. there was no reason to think they wanted me on the show. And I remember thinking, oh, my God, is this where my career's gone? And then Miguel, who's always looking out for me, says, you know, I think you ought to do it. And so I did. And I got to the finals, was on 13 weeks in front of 13 yeah. million people a week. And I don't think people realize how brutal that show is. I think in the short time, the 13 weeks I was on there, I tore my groin, pulled my hamstring, and had to have my knee drained twice.
2: So you're not still dancing? You and Gail
15: that's the question. People are like, now do you go dancing with your wife? And I'm like, hell no.
0: You did great, though.
2: Yeah, you were awesome.
15: I wish we could have done. There was two dances I wish that we could have done, but they weren't considered ballroom. And one was the two-step, and the other one was the white guy prom dance, you know, where the foot goes in front of the other one.
0: Yeah. Oh, well. But that's Cheyenne.
15: The good old days.
0: Yeah. Cheyenne could dance. Thank you, Bill. Bill Engvall coming up, Belton, Texas, Modesto, California, Louisville, Indy. And also some shows coming up. I just noticed this in August and October. You're going to be back in Texas, up in Minnesota and Kansas, all over the place. Bill has a website that'll tell you all about where he's going to be and what he's done. Thank you very much, Bill.
15: Guys, it's great to see you again. And I truly meant that from the heart. Thank you again for all you've done for me.
0: Thank you. Always a great pleasure.
2: Yes.
0: Former Texan, now living in beautiful Park City, Utah.
2: He was a fan favorite on Dancing with the Stars, man. He almost won that.
0: Yeah.
2: It was great.
0: Oh, yeah, that was great.
1: You ever skied at Park City, Tom?
0: Yes.
1: Yeah.
2: Beautiful place.
1: Good snow. Is that what a skier would say? Good
0: snow.
1: Yeah,
0: the snow in Utah is some of the best in the world.
1: Now, what makes it powdery?
0: It's very dry.
1: Very dry.
2: Yeah.
1: Okay.
2: Yeah.
1: All right. You hear that, Josh? Very dry.
3: Nice dry powder.
2: Would you guys go skiing? Snow. Have you?
3: No.
1: Never skied.
2: Never?
1: What is it? Après ski?
0: You'd like the après ski?
1: I sit at the
0: fireplace.
1: Fireplace in the bar.
2: With so called hottie.
1: No, whatever a shot is. Does that have a special name at the ski chalet?
3: I'm a sledder.
2: Are you?
3: Yeah.
2: Okay.
3: Yeah, get me on a sled.
2: All right.
0: I'd like to see a sled down the mountains in Park City.
3: I'd do it. Love it.
0: You'd probably hit 100 miles an hour before you hit it.
1: After watching the bobsled and the luge and the skeleton, wouldn't you like to do that at maybe go to Lake Placid? Don't they have that open
2: Lake
1: all
2: Placid
1: the time?
3: I'd love that.
1: I think there's one in Wisconsin that's open a lot.
0: Where civilians get to go down the bobsled run?
1: Absolutely.
3: It's a milder sort of version.
2: That would be fun.
1: You're not going 80 miles an hour.
3: Yeah.
0: So you're just doing like the last 100 feet.
2: Are you laying on your back or laying face first?
1: It's up to you.
2: Really?
1: I think so.
0: Do it on a cafeteria tray, like the old days. Christy Lee is at the Bob and Tom News Desk. What else you got over there?
2: Ferrari has unveiled its first fully electric car. It's an EV model dubbed Lucia, Italian for light.
0: Oh.
2: It will be the luxury sports car maker's first ever five-seater. It will run with a Ferrari-made electric motor on each wheel, helping the car hit 60 miles per hour in around 2.5 seconds.
1: I don't know.
2: What would you pay for an electric Ferrari?
3: I wouldn't.
1: $250,000.
2: $640,000.
1: Wow, that's down payment.
2: Yeah.
0: The day after they release this, their stock tanked.
2: It's expected to become available in the U.S. sometime in the second quarter of 2027.
1: Don't you agree, Tom, that when they get it down, and they will, I don't know when, but it's soon, that you get off at an exit on an interstate and can recharge your car just like you get.
16: Oh, sure. Absolutely.
1: Get a tank of gas. That's absolutely. When it'll go through the roof. It'll take that same amount of time.
3: I'm wondering if they'll even have them in the highways themselves, much like you can just set your phone on a certain thing and it charges.
1: Right.
3: Well, it's charging as you're going.
2: Oh.
1: That's a great idea.
3: Some kind of strips under there.
2: Yeah.
0: I just don't know if Ferrari is the way to go, because apparently this has been met with almost exclusively negative criticism.
2: So, just because they're an Italian luxury car maker and they shouldn't be doing EVs?
0: No, they shouldn't do whatever they want. I mean, there are going to be some beautiful luxury EVs, and there are some. But
1: yeah, there are.
0: I don't know. Like I said, they're
1: oh, that's a cool look.
0: Their stock tanked.
2: See, I'm not a fan of those colors.
1: That's the first Ferrari I've seen that I kind of like.
2: Really?
1: I don't like that blue.
3: It looks reasonable.
2: I don't like that blue.
3: Like, it looks like a reasonable vehicle.
2: Well, that's why you could,
3: functional.
2: Five-seater. You don't have the bat wings to get in.
1: Yeah, I don't want to have to
2: climb down onto the ground to get in.
1: I have enough trouble getting the baby car.
0: For $640,000, it better come with a guy named Luigi that rides around with you to fix it every time.
1: Oh, what else do you want, Mr. Chicken? Thank you, Luigi. I'm Italian. I can do this. Thank you, Luigi.
2: A Chinese company claims its so-called pet translator is approaching a 95% accuracy rate.
1: No kidding.
2: Yes.
3: I doubt it.
2: Ming Xiaoyi recently launched pre-orders for its AI-powered $118 pet translator.
1: Well, her name sounds like something a pet would say. Ming Xiao.
2: Which is worn on the animal's collar to interpret its sounds and behavior in real time.
0: Interpreted into English?
2: I would think it would be Chinese if it's Chinese.
0: So that's not going to really help much. Well, I found out what my dog said to me yesterday. He said, ting tong, ting tong.
1: I'm sure you guys have seen.
3: Sounded like a native speaker, didn't it?
1: The dog.
2: The company claims
1: I've
2: have
1: said
2: already
1: it before many times.
2: Received 10,000 orders.
1: A disinterested aside that you bring to the show is a home run every time. No, you've seen the dogs who put their paws on a word.
2: Yes.
1: And they, Dad, where's Dad? Stuff like that. They really know what they're talking
0: about. Well, they know certain things, but
1: yeah,
0: I mean,
1: backyard.
2: I got a dog that knows way too much.
1: Backyard. My Australian Shepherd is doing my taxes.
2: Yeah,
0: you get home and your dog's walked up to Andy. Christy bought more clothes online this afternoon. What?
2: Yeah.
3: You didn't hear from me.
1: be careful. She's going to hit you with a pillow.
2: Yeah. Well, this one will find food no matter where it is, too. In my briefcase, basically, that was in the kitchen.
3: A woman with a briefcase. Oh, sorry.
1: What's in there? Like pantyhose and a brush?
2: No. Oh. I do have a brush.
0: No, but I mean, the dogs,
2: but
0: of
2: I had chocolate-covered almonds, ate the whole bag.
0: Well, they can smell them, of course.
2: They were in the bag.
0: Doesn't matter. So this interpreter thing, they say it's on a pre-sale right now.
2: Mm-hmm, they've already sold 10,000 of them.
0: Is there a demo? I would like to see a demonstration of this.
3: I know.
0: Thing
3: this is just silly. So it's going to, the dog will bark, and then this thing will go, more dinner, please.
1: What? You know what's silly and what's the perfect crime are the fortune tellers who can read your dog's mind. You know, how the hell do you check that? Well, I don't think she's really saying that. Oh, my God, she is.
0: Didn't they make a movie about that?
1: Did they?
3: Well, the horse whisperer is based on...
0: No, I mean, wasn't there one where the principal actress was a dog mind reader or something?
1: A pet
3: oh, that's
1: psyche.
3: Funny.
1: Yeah.
3: And I hope it was a comedy of some sort, and she was...
1: I hope so, too.
2: We're trying to find a video of it or something, but...
0: Oh, here's one. This is from South Korea. The dog is saying, "Don't eat me for lunch."
2: Oh, well, Tom.
0: That's pretty accurate. Apparently not.
17: Don't eat me for lunch. You hear that, Doc? Don't eat me for lunch. Tommy, you over there? What's going on?
0: Now, we were mentioning Father's Day. There's a countdown. It's not that far away. And here's a great idea for a gift, the Aura Frame. Once again, A-U-R-A, Aura Frames. You get them at auraframes.com. We got one right in here, right behind Josh. I've got one at my house. In fact, there's a picture of me with Jeff Foxworthy. And the way it works, it's like a slideshow without that sound, or a video show. 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So this is why it's a great gift for those dads out there. You can send one to your dad wherever he may be, and when he gets up in the morning, walks into his office, walks into the kitchen, wherever the thing is, you got a new photograph on there. You post it for him. It'll rotate through all those photographs. The way you set it up is it's done, like I said, remotely. The one we have here, any one of us in this room, we have the code. We could put any photographs on it we want. So it's a terrific gift. 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
2: 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It's going to be really nice today. It's already nice. It's 67 degrees outside. We're looking to get to about 93, 94 degrees for a high. And, oh yeah, a lot of stuff happening. I want to remind you, in case you missed your 8 o'clock word, I need to give that to you so that you can get yourself into your 8 o'clock hour and get yourself qualified for Bourbon and Beyond. That's right. You're going to Louisville, okay? We're taking care of your airfare. Five nights hotel. 4 days of rock featuring headlining Foo Fighters, Chris Stapleton, and that's not all. 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This is some kind of festival. And I tell you what, I would like to go to this. But the contest is for you. So here is your word, Ezra, E-Z-R-A, Ezra. You need to text that to the number 95819, 95819, okay? Ezra.
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1: Hey, welcome back to the Bob and Tom Show at the news desk. It's Christy Lee.
27: Hello.
1: There's Josh Arnold.
31: Hello.
1: There's Ace Cosby.
32: Hello.
1: I'm Chick McGee, and yes, I'm a small ear canal sufferer.
31: That's a shame.
27: Did you just discover this?
1: Yesterday.
27: Really?
1: I was in the airport when I went to Dallas, and I thought, these earbuds are going to fall out of my ear. And I thought, maybe you need a different size. And sure enough, I ordered new earbud covers, and the smallest in the package fits my ear, Tom. I have to live with that now. What would you do? Would you face your...
0: I Googled it, and apparently the
1: disability?
0: The small ear canals are compensated with a larger rectal cavity.
1: Oh.
31: Is that...
1: I thought you were going to go with penis.
31: Intellect. Or, but, yeah,
1: penis. Yeah, or intellect, but no. I have a bigger... ass. Or as Christy so kindly put, a beehole. And she's laughing.
31: She is.
0: Yeah, she's really enjoying herself.
1: She hasn't laughed like that in a long time.
27: I'm sad that I said that.
31: And therefore, if it's larger, it's therefore more accommodating, I think is what Tom...
1: Oh, that's what he means.
31: Yeah.
1: Sometimes... two at once, no waiting, is what you have.
0: Okay, sorry. On a different note,
1: are you?
0: We did things in a different order today. We had a great chat with Jim Gaffigan this morning early.
1: Yes, we did.
0: This morning. We'll post that on our social media. We had Allie Breen with an early Thursday edition of Sexy Time. We talked with Bill Engvall. He's got a little tour going out there. Al Jackson, unable to call today. He's traveling. Al's going to be at Dr. Grin's in Grand Rapids. Coming up tonight, Friday and Saturday.
27: Oh, fun.
0: For some great live comedy.
1: Dr. Grin sounds like a...
0: Al Jackson.
1: Some bad guy in a scary movie. Dr. Grin will get you.
0: Yeah.
1: Don't you think?
0: I agree. Now, we were talking about the Ferrari.
1: Think of words, it would have gone better. Okay.
0: The Ferrari, the new electric Ferrari, their stock dropped 8% the day after they announced it. And once again, it's $640,000. I think it's kind of cool looking. But $640,000.
1: I hope there's another color, but knowing Ferrari, there's not.
27: I hope there's a Ferrari red. Come on.
0: Yeah, but for $640, I heard you get the undercoating.
27: Ah.
31: That's good. They throw that
0: yeah,
31: in.
0: So, and, well, the and, the and the special paint treatment, they
1: He's
0: throw,
1: never
0: they
1: done this before.
0: Christy, what have you got over there?
27: Well, we have this list of Uber lost and found, but should I save it for tomorrow and punt and go
0: this
27: somewhere
0: is always
27: else?
0: Fun. There's right. always Pardon? There's always great. Just give Good us a couple punt. Highlights.
27: The top five most commonly forgotten items on the Uber Lost and Found Index include number five.
1: It's got to be a cell phone.
27: Headphones, number five.
1: Oh, headphones. Okay. Mm-hmm. All right.
27: I probably earbuds are in that.
1: Yeah.
27: Four, keys. Number three, luggage. Oh, forgot my luggage.
1: I fell on my keys.
27: Number two, wallet. Number okay. one is the phone.
0: Oh, yeah. Yeah, that's, yeah. I mean, that's the obvious stuff.
27: Some of the most unusual items found. Dentures with two teeth. That's called a bridge, isn't it?
1: Yes.
27: Yeah. Breast milk.
1: Huh.
27: An ankle monitor.
1: Oh, oh. I think they might have left that behind on purpose.
27: Yes. 420 donuts.
0: See, how do you forget that you've got 420 donuts?
1: Does that work out to so many dozen? How many? 400?
27: 420 divided by 12 is...
1: Yeah. I'll get you there. Hang on.
27: Gold mouth grills.
0: Okay, that makes sense.
27: Yeah.
1: I'm going to get me a grill.
27: Live fish. A 75-gallon fish tank.
1: 35 dozen donuts.
27: Wow.
0: Wouldn't the driver notice if you loaded a 75-gallon fish tank in the car that when you get out, you want to take it with you?
27: You would think.
1: I'm surprised phones are number one because I would think everyone would have their phone in their hand. Or in their pocket.
27: Well, I have my phone in my hand because I make sure the Uber driver is going where he's supposed to go. Do you do that?
1: I do the same thing. Yeah. Absolutely.
0: And usually when you get out of an Uber, you tip right away. So
27: right.
1: I do not tip right away.
27: I do.
1: I keep them guessing. Sometimes the next day, Tom.
27: Huh.
1: 4.96 is my rating.
0: I can't believe you've got a higher number than I do.
1: Oh, yeah.
0: And you wait a day to tip.
31: I can't believe you guys care.
1: I mean, said the guy with the lowest in the room.
31: Yeah, 4.7 gives a.
27: Oh. Well, we're going to get picked up before you do. That's what thing. It means.
31: I don't even...
27: You don't think they look at that before they pick you up?
1: Oh, they look, buddy.
31: You think I care what an Uber driver thinks?
27: You do if you're standing in the rain waiting for a car
31: that
27: to
31: That doesn't
27: pick
31: happen
27: up.
31: To me. I'm a grown person who drives myself around. I make decent decisions.
0: Really?
31: Yeah.
0: So we're a bunch of losers.
1: No.
31: Kind of.
1: He brings up a good point. Sometimes if I'm going through an especially difficult time and I have to make a decision, I will call the Uber... I say, just take me around the downtown or whatever. And then I ask him, what would he do? And that's how I the toughest.
31: That's right.
27: Okay.
31: you guys rely on strangers and I don't.
1: Should I take responsibility for that child?
0: We'll review some of these.
31: I shoulder my own burdens.
0: Funny things that have been left on Ubers. Now, there's one that I can't believe this guy left this behind. A textured photo of a rhinestone Jesus.
27: Weird.
1: We had a picture of Jesus in our house when I was a kid.
31: Huh.
1: Right above the TV. It was a decoupage on a stump.
27: Yeah.
1: It was
31: one of those? Yeah.
1: Cross section of a tree.
31: Wow. I've seen those. I've never seen one with the Jesus on it.
1: And there was a clock on it, and the caption was, Jesus Christ, look at the time. So,
31: isn't that something?
1: What do you think?
0: Classy.
1: Oh, yeah, my mom certainly didn't act like
0: you got that decoupage Jesus.
1: Uh-huh.
0: You got two hillbilly things in the same item. Pretty nice.
27: Really, huh?
0: We are...
31: Jesus is for hillbillies. That's what we're leaving you on today.
1: That's what we're doing.
31: Boy.
1: Aren't you something?
27: Well,
0: decoupage.
31: Graham Platner over there.
0: Yeah, I am. Pope a decoupage, Jesus. We are in the O'Reilly Auto Parts studios. This is the Bob and Tom Show.
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36: Yeah, have you ever had Eggs Benedict Arnold?
37: I don't care for eggs.
38: What are Eggs Benedict Arnold?
36: When you order it and the waiter brings it but then takes it away and swaps it with something else, trades it.
38: Wow.
36: I tried. I gave myself a challenge. I asked if you'd ever had Eggs Benedict Arnold, knowing I had no punchline. Uh-huh. And I wanted to see if I could come up with one.
27: Yes.
36: The answer is no, but
20: I did try.
39: A Better Life with Dr. Sanjay Gupta.
40: If you're caring for an aging parent, you may feel quite often that you're alone in what you're doing. But you're not, not by a long shot. According to a new report by the Pew Research Center, 10% of U.S. adults are caring for a parent over age 65. Millions more are caring for a spouse or partner 65 or older. Beyond the sheer numbers, this report, perhaps unsurprisingly, found a major difference in caregiver well-being between men and women. One psychologist we spoke to suggested thinking 5 years in the future and imagining where you are right now. Will you be glad you took something on or regretful that you didn't? You also need to cut yourself some slack, he said, especially women. Don't try to shoulder all of the burden by yourself. You might need to ask for help before you burn out. You'll be so glad you did. I'm Dr. Sanjay Gupta, helping you live a better life.
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9: A better life with Dr. Sanjay Gupta.
10: Eating a healthy diet is not only good for you physically, it can also keep your brain sharp as you age. According to a new study out of China, people who most closely followed the MIND diet slowed aging in key structures inside their brains by more than 2 years. The MIND diet is a combination of the Mediterranean diet, which we talk a lot about, and the DASH diet, which stands for Dietary Approaches to Stop Hypertension. All three of these diets are similar, but the MIND diet puts more of an emphasis on berries, beans, leafy green vegetables, fish, poultry, whole grains, olive oil, and nuts. You're not going to eat foods with a lot of saturated fat. We're talking cheese, butter, red meat, or anything fried. You really don't have to eat like this 100% of the time. That's the key. Just do the best that you can. I'm Dr. Sanjay Gupta, helping you live a better life.
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Keep up the good work, little buddy. Love you. 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

You just don't seem to have as much to lose. Strange how the night moves.

0: Nazareth. 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And the Merced County Fair is right around the corner. That's back up and running on Wednesday, June 10th. 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Yeah, they have the Monster Trucks live music rodeo. 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
10: You ever wake up in the middle of the night or maybe first thing in the morning and notice drool on your pillow? Unless you're sleeping next to someone who hasn't already seen all your good, bad, and ugly, it's probably not that big a deal and not anything to worry about unless it's something that just started happening recently. When people drool at night, it's often because of a stuffy nose, acid reflux, or being a mouth breather. People who sleep on their stomach or side are more likely to drool than someone who sleeps on their back. But in some cases, drooling at night can be a warning sign of something more serious, like dental issues, sleep apnea, or even early symptoms of Parkinson's disease. If you're at all concerned about this, the best place to start is with an ENT doctor, an ears, nose, and throat doctor. They can recommend a sleep study to possibly get some answers. I'm Dr. Sanjay Gupta, helping you live a better life.
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10: Well, actually, I'm doing a CNN interview at 10, or else I'd go with him. I'm doing Larry King. 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I'm very
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10: Excited. Yeah, I just want him to go, Saskatchewan, hello! I go, you know what I'm going to do, Larry? We're going to try to get your shoulders a little higher. Could you do that?
12: Why are my suspenders so tight?
10: Because they don't go around your Larry. They go, see, if you let them go, the shoulders will do that. You won't look like a, you know, you look like a vulture in heat.
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14: Did you know that almost half the vegetables and more than three-quarters of the fruit that we eat in this country come from just one state, California? Yeah, it's true. And according to a new report by the Environmental Working Group, a health advocacy organization, a lot of this produce is tainted with PFAS, which are sometimes referred to as forever chemicals. Why? Well, the EPA says pesticides keep America's food supply safe, abundant, and affordable. And of course, these chemicals are used in every state, not just California. Now, if you are worried, though, about how much you're consuming, the best thing to do is to buy organic produce, if and when you can. Organic or not, you should rinse all fruits and vegetables under running water. Don't use any soap. And as one epidemiologist told us, use a brush on sturdier items like carrots, potatoes, and cucumbers. I'm Dr. Sanjay Gupta, helping you live a better life.
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1: Hi, this is Dana McNair.
0: Hi, Dana McNair.
1: Hello.
0: How are you?
1: I am fabulous. Thank you very much and excited.
0: Yeah, you're the latest to pick up a 4-pack of Six Flags Discovery Kingdom.
1: Oh, thank you so much. I'm so excited. Thank you.
0: You're welcome. So once you're entered, your name could pop up again.
1: Oh, sweet. All right. That sounds good to me.

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0: Thank you very much. Dana McNair of Manteca. She's a part of the Hawk workforce, listens while she does payroll on her computer, and you could be next. Very easy. Grab and go summer pays off with Six Flags Discovery Kingdom tickets this week. Next week, we're moving on to Sonoma Raceway. If you want to go see some NASCAR, get your name in. 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
12: Recent survey conducted by Common Sense Media found one-third of teenagers prefer AI companions over humans for serious conversations. There's a term for that. Social offloading. And experts we talked to warned that this habit could be stunting emotional growth, leaving an already isolated generation who came of age during the pandemic even less prepared for the messiness of human interaction. Sure, AI can help you polish whatever it is you're looking to say, but that's not very human, right? It's the messiness that makes our interactions with each other so real. It's also what makes them so validating, help us to develop our confidence, our voice, our deep bonds with each other. Psychiatrists we talked to encouraged turning to family or friends when you're struggling to express yourself. They are keen to help. I'm Dr. Sanjay Gupta, helping you live a better life.
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0: The Who, Classic Rock, 104.1 The Hawk. 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

0: Girlfriend, Born to be Wild, Classic Rock 104.1, The Hawk. 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
10: 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It reinforces the alignment, stability, and coordinated muscle activation that supports how your body moves, whether you're doing strenuous exercise or simply going about your daily life. This is according to Dana Santis, a strength and conditioning specialist. Even though you walk every day, Dana does say you can make small adjustments to immediately improve your walking mechanics. So, keep your rib cage stacked over your pelvis. 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Allow your arms to swing naturally in coordination with your legs. 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I'm Dr. Sanjay Gupta, helping you live a better life.
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0: Chad?
1: Chad Asher from Modesto.
0: Hey, Chad. Yeah, I did. Somebody give you a call? Yeah. You're not listening?
1: I'm at work. I was on a meeting.
0: Okay. Oh, well, thank your buddy and take him with to Six Flags Discovery Kingdom. You got a 4-pack.
1: Right on. I appreciate it. 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

0: in Stockton. He called in for the Tesla 104.1 The Hawk, and it's time for your classic rock quiz for said county fair. It's coming up, starts up next Wednesday. We've got a 4-pack of tickets for you on this day, June 4th, 1984. Who had the top selling album in the United States released that year? Now, there's an asterisk. Because the top-selling album of 1984 was Michael Jackson's Thriller. But this classic rocker had the best-selling album released in 1984. Thriller was released a year or two before. So there you go. 209-575-0104. Who, what classic rocker had the top-selling album released in 1984?
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21: More and more people are using magnesium supplements to help them sleep. But are they safe? And do they really work? Well, first, let's talk about actual magnesium. That's an essential mineral that is needed for more than 300 different processes in the body, according to one dietitian. And most people get enough of it simply from the foods they eat. Now, if you're not getting enough, there are a few different types of supplements you can try. But as always, you should talk to your doctor before starting any new medication or supplement, whether it's prescription or over-the-counter. Now, when it comes to the science, we looked into this, and I gotta say, there's not a lot of strong evidence that magnesium supplements will actually help you sleep. They might help you manage pain, they might help you lower your stress levels, or work to get your muscles to relax. And maybe it's those things then that help you get some better sleep. I'm Dr. Sanjay Gupta, helping you live a better life.
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33: Hey, this is Tim. I just requested the Tesla song.
32: Oh, okay. Hi, Tim.
33: Hi, I'm just gonna take a wild guess.
32: Okay.
33: Is it Van Halen 1984?
32: That's a good guess, but no, it's not.
33: Okay.
32: Thank you.
33: Thank you.
32: Hello, The Hawk.
34: Hello.
32: Hi, who's this?
34: Shauna.
32: Shauna, do you know who had the top-selling album released in 1984 in the United States?
34: Okay, well, I was going to go with Michael Jackson until you said that, so I'm going to go with Bruce Springsteen.
32: Yeah.
34: There you go.
32: Yeah. Can you name the album?
34: Oh, God, no. Let me think about it.
32: Can you picture the album?
34: I think it's Born in the USA.
32: Yeah, with his butt and the hat in his back pocket.
34: Yep, I remember.
32: Yep, you got
34: it. Let me go back a few years.
32: Congratulations, you got your tickets from the Merced County Fair.
34: Perfect, thank you.

0: 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You ain't gonna find me in an old folks' home. You got that right.
1: You got it.
0: At all?
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0: 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I know budgets are a little tight this year, and we're going to make sure you get to go do everything you want to go do with Grab and Go Summer. 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
17: Did you know that almost half the vegetables and more than three quarters of the fruit that we eat in this country come from just one state, California? Yeah, it's true. And according to a new report by the Environmental Working Group, a health advocacy organization, a lot of this produce is tainted with PFAS, which are sometimes referred to as forever chemicals. Why? Well, the EPA says pesticides keep America's food supply safe, abundant, and affordable. And of course, these chemicals are used in every state, not just California. Now, if you are worried, though, about how much you're consuming, the best thing to do is to buy organic produce, if and when you can. Organic or not, you should rinse all fruits and vegetables under running water. Don't use any soap. And as one epidemiologist told us, use a brush on sturdier items like carrots, potatoes, and cucumbers. I'm Dr. Sanjay Gupta, helping you live a better life.
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0: Art Barracuda, Classic Rock 104.1 The Hawk. And here's a cool idea. 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
16: A better life with Dr. Sanjay Gupta.
17: If you're caring for an aging parent, you may feel quite often that you're alone in what you're doing. But you're not, not by a long shot. According to a new report by the Pew Research Center, 10% of U.S. adults are caring for a parent over age 65. Millions more are caring for a spouse or partner 65 or older. Beyond the sheer numbers, this report, perhaps unsurprisingly, found a major difference in caregiver well-being between men and women. One psychologist we spoke to suggested thinking 5 years in the future and imagining where you are right now. Will you be glad you took something on, or regretful that you didn't? You also need to cut yourself some slack, he said, especially women. Don't try to shoulder all of the burden by yourself. You might need to ask for help before you burn out. You'll be so glad you did. I'm Dr. Sanjay Gupta, helping you live a better life.
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0: and Renegade Classic Rock 104.1 The Hawk. Grab and go. 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Six Flags Discovery Kingdom this week. 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
18: 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But are they safe? And do they really work? Well, first, let's talk about actual magnesium. That's an essential mineral that is needed for more than 300 different processes in the body, according to one dietitian. And most people get enough of it simply from the foods they eat. Now, if you're not getting enough, there are a few different types of supplements you can try. 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Now, when it comes to the science, we looked into this, and I gotta say, there's not a lot of strong evidence that magnesium supplements will actually help you sleep. They might help you manage pain, they might help you lower your stress levels, or work to get your muscles to relax. And maybe it's those things then that help you get some better sleep. I'm Dr. Sanjay Gupta, helping you live a better life.
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In this valley, you never know, even at this time of day, we could have the highway to hell if things are an issue out on the roads. Be safe. I'm Randy Moranz. Welcome in. Everybody good at the workforce today? Perfect. The flyaway word for bourbon and barrel, the word for this 2 o'clock hour is peace. 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

0: 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And again, welcome in. 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If you missed the 2 o'clock word for the bourbon and beyond, the word is peace, P-E-A-C-E. Text that to 95819. Do that now. You might have the air, the Five Nights Hotel, 4 days of rock and roll featuring the Foo Fighters, Queens of the Stone Age, and more. And, yeah, it's in Louisville, Kentucky, and it's the bourbon and beyond, so I assume there will some bourbon be happening. And you get the Mint VIP, which gets you very close and all kinds of cool stuff. So, again, last couple of days to get signed up. We give you words in the 8 a.m., 11 a.m., 2 p.m., and 6 p.m. hour. This 2 o'clock hour word is peace. Again, text that to 95819. Good luck.
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18: If you're caring for an aging parent, you may feel quite often that you're alone in what you're doing. But you're not. Not by a long shot. According to a new report by the Pew Research Center, 10% of U.S. adults are caring for a parent over age 65. Millions more are caring for a spouse or partner 65 or older. Beyond the sheer numbers, this report, perhaps unsurprisingly, found a major difference in caregiver well-being between men and women. One psychologist we spoke to suggested thinking 5 years in the future and imagining where you are right now. Will you be glad you took something on, or regretful that you didn't? You also need to cut yourself some slack, he said, especially women. Don't try to shoulder all of the burden by yourself. You might need to ask for help before you burn out. You'll be so glad you did. I'm Dr. Sanjay Gupta, helping you live a better life.
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Yeah, Lenny Kravitz says, I gotta grab and go. I'm looking for Tim Gray from Sonora. You got 10 minutes and 41 seconds to get back to me here at the radio station so that you, yes, you can pick up your tickets for Six Flags Discovery Kingdom. A four-pack, that's what we're giving away. Our grab and go summer here on The Hawk. So make sure you get back in touch. I'm looking for Tim Gray from Sonora. We are 104.1 The Hawk, the Valley's classic rock.

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1: 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This is Tim.
0: Tim Gray from Sonora. Well, thanks for getting back in touch. We've got tickets for you, my man.
1: That is awesome. I know the perfect little family that's going to love this.
0: Excellent. We got you a four-pack to go to Six Flags Discovery Kingdom because you're out there and digging the Hawk, and you put your information in with your name and the number, and we called you, and now you're going to Six Flags. Pretty easy with the Hawk's grab-and-go summer. So what are you doing today, brother man?
1: Just getting off work, heading home to barbecue.
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1: 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And again, congratulations goes out to Tim Gray. Got back in touch when I called out his name. It's all part of the Hawks summer grab and go. All this week, we're hooking you up with tickets to Six Flags Discovery Kingdom. Text in your name and your city with the phone number here, 209-575-0104. And of course, include your phone number as well. And when you hear us call out your name, you'll have 10 minutes and 41 seconds to get back in and claim those tickets for the week. Again, Tim, congratulations to you. Appreciate you being out there and rocking 104.1 The Hawk. The Merced County Fair, that begins next Wednesday. And it runs through the 14th. 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I will have a pair of those to give away in about 20 minutes.
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Ronnie James Dio, Rainbow in the Dark on 104.1 The Hawk, the Valley's classic rock. And a reminder that tonight and every night at 7, we do get the let out. Jeff Adams will bring it to you again. 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

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We're known for our lack of culture. 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

0: 104.1 The Hog, David Bowie, and Fame. Congratulations to the Giants today, beating the Brewers 12-9. Giants will begin a three-game away trip to Chicago to take on the Cubs this weekend. Let's go, Giants. Let's go to the Merced County Fair. I got your tickets. It all begins next Wednesday and runs through the 14th. Always a good time at the fair. The season has begun. Let's enjoy a corn dog and music and all the fun stuff that goes along with the fair. Merced County Fair, a four-pack for you, caller number 10, right now on the Hawk Lines. 209-575-0104. 10 wins. Good luck.
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104.1 The Hawk, the Valley's classic rock, Red Hot Chili Peppers. That is Soul to Squeeze. We're doing our fabulous grab-and-go summer. So let me call out another name, and you'll have 10 minutes and 41 seconds to get back in touch. All right? And claim your tickets to Six Flags Discovery Kingdom. All right, here we go. I am looking for Ruben Perez out of Brentwood. Ruben Perez, there you go. 10 minutes and 41 seconds. Give me a buzz.

0: Hello, the Hawk.
1: Hi, this is Ruben Perez from Brentwood.
0: Is it now? Well, Ruben, congratulations, my man.
1: Yeah, this is awesome.
0: Yeah, you got back within that 10-minute and 41-second time frame, so that means, yes, you get to go to Six Flags Discovery Kingdom. You got a 4-pack of tickets for that. Have fun. Congrats, and thanks for playing the game today, man. We appreciate you being out there.
1: I appreciate you. Thank you.
0: Well, thank you, Ruben. Again, have a great day. And what's exciting in your world for the day, Ruben? What are you doing, brother?
1: I got softball practice, and my daughter graduated from fifth grade, so she'll be going to middle school.
0: Excellent. Well, congratulations all the way around, and have yourself a good one. And who does rock you, my bro?
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0: Classic rock that rocks, true dat, man. Black Sabbath, Iron Man, 104.1 The Hawk. And it's a grab-and-go summer on The Hawk. This week, giving away four packs of Six Flags Discovery Kingdom tickets. We'll do that through tomorrow. Then we'll have something else cool for you next week. All right. And again, congrats goes out to Ruben out in Brentwood. I called out his name a little while ago, and he called back in that 10-minute and 41-second time window and got his tickets for Six Flags Discovery Kingdom. Again, get us your name and city. Text that to 209-575-0104. And when you hear us call out your name, get back to us, as mentioned, and claim your tickets. I'll do that again in the 4 o'clock hour. Rock on.
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15: Recent survey conducted by Common Sense Media found one-third of teenagers prefer AI companions over humans for serious conversations. There's a term for that, social offloading. And experts we talked to warned that this habit could be stunting emotional growth, leaving an already isolated generation who came of age during the pandemic even less prepared for the messiness of human interaction. Sure, AI can help you polish whatever it is you're looking to say, but that's not very human, right? It's the messiness that makes our interactions with each other so real. It's also what makes them so validating, help us to develop our confidence, our voice, our deep bonds with each other. Psychiatrists we talked to encouraged turning to family or friends when you're struggling to express yourself. They are keen to help. I'm Dr. Sanjay Gupta, helping you live a better life.
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19: 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We're going to try to get your shoulders a little higher. 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

That is Creep. Stone Temple Pilots, they're touring along with Godsmack, going to be at the Shoreline Amphitheater on September the 19th. We will do another grab-and-go giveaway here in just a little bit. I'll call out somebody's name, and we'll set you up, hopefully, with tickets to go check out Six Flags Discovery Kingdom. We'll get to that after these next three tracks.

0: Floyd from the Dark Side of the Moon and Time. Well, it is time for me to do a little bit more name calling. All right, you rat bastards. Are you ready to have some fun? Grab and go summer, man. Grab and go summer. And the name I am looking for, the name I am calling is Melinda Mueller. Melinda Mueller from Manteca. You got 10 minutes and 41 seconds to call me back. Pick up your tickets to go check out Six Flags Discovery Kingdom. That's how this week's edition of our summer grab and go is going.
1: Proud to drive into Tracy. This traffic report is sponsored by Aleve. Heading out on eastbound 580, give yourself 45 minutes of drive time. Initially Pleasanton to reach 205, about a 24-minute delay there. Once you get on to 205 eastbound, just sluggish from MacArthur Drive out towards I-5. Then once you get on to I-5 northbound, it's going to stay crowded between the 205 and the 120 connectors. Manteca, stop and go, southbound 99 from 120 to Hammett, then further south into Modesto, starting from Staniford out towards Tuolumne Boulevard. At some point, body pain may creep in and become your reality that day, but Aleve is here to keep you moving. 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Try Aleve today. Use as directed. I'm Valerie Grant on 104.1 The Hawk.
0: Well, okay, Valerie, I knew you were very, very eager to do your traffic report, so that's okay. We'll let you jump in. I'm going to jump back in, and again, I'm looking for Melinda Mueller. Melinda Mueller from Manteca. 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
3: A better life with Dr. Sanjay Gupta.
16: Staying active every day will go a long way towards helping you live a happy, healthy, and pain-free life. And there's perhaps no movement more fundamental than walking. It reinforces the alignment, stability, and coordinated muscle activation that supports how your body moves, whether you're doing strenuous exercise or simply going about your daily life. 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Even though you walk every day, Dana does say you can make small adjustments to immediately improve your walking mechanics. 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Keep your gaze forward, your jaw relaxed, and then just breathe in through your nose and out through your mouth. I'm Dr. Sanjay Gupta, helping you live a better life.
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I have not heard from Melinda Mueller from Manteca. Melinda Mueller, you have a couple of more minutes to get back in touch with us here at 209-575-0104 to enjoy your grab-and-go summer with tickets to Six Flags Discovery Kingdom. All right, good luck.

0: 104.1 The Hawk. We are getting ready for Randy's ride home. I'm getting ready for it. I hope you are as well. During the ride home, we will do reverse riff. I take a song and I cut a little bit out of it, turn it around, play it back for you. You tell me the name of the artist who does it. And tonight I will have tickets for you to check out the Merced County Fair. Well, Melinda Mueller from Manteca did not call me back. I'm sorry, Melinda. So you will not be receiving tickets to go check out Six Flags Discovery Kingdom. But again, if you get your name and city in and the phone number of where you're at and you text that to us at 209-575-0104, you have the opportunity for us calling you with our Grab and Go Summer. We'll begin this again on Monday as well. But we got more opportunities to win tomorrow. So we'll kick back in tomorrow morning during the 10 a.m. with Angie Good. So look forward to that. Our Fairway to Heaven golf tournament, just a little over a week away, Swenson Park Golf Course, Tuesday the 16th. Now, it is selling quick. 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
1: Start to drive into Tracy. This traffic report is sponsored by Aleve. Heading out on eastbound 580, give yourself 45 minutes of drive time. Initially pleasant to reach 205, about a 24-minute delay there. Once you get on to 205 eastbound, just sluggish from MacArthur Drive out towards I-5. Then once you get on to I-5 northbound, it's going to stay crowded between the 205 and the 120 connectors. Manteca, stop and go, south by 99 from 120 to Hammett, then further south into Modesto, starting from Staniford out towards Tuolumne Boulevard. At some point, body pain may creep in and become your reality that day, but Aleve is here to keep you moving. 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
16: For the ninth year in a row, Finland has been named the happiest country in the world. That's according to the World Happiness Report put out every year by the Wellbeing Research Center at the University of Oxford in the UK. Two other Nordic nations, Iceland and Denmark, came in at numbers 2 and 3. Now, having spent quite a bit of time in these countries over my 2.5 decades as a journalist, I can tell you that this is not at all that surprising. There's an entirely different way of thinking in these countries. We before me, you might say. In other words, the mentality is less adversarial and much more, we're all in this together. One other interesting thing that came up was that no matter where someone lived, the more time they spent on social media, the less happy they were. Want to smile? It's simple. Put your phone away for a bit. I'm Dr. Sanjay Gupta, helping you live a better life.
17: There it is!
13: Classic rock from the Hawk.